0: I told ya, 9 minutes of the 90s was gonna deliver. Fun for a Monday morning on Nova. And now, I'm getting ready to open 13, 24, 10. So you can go to San Francisco to see Noah Kahan.
1: My name is Noah Kahan. I'm here to make you cry. Thank you so much.
0: Oh, yes, let's make you cry in San Fran. I'm going to open 13, 24, 10 straight after Somba's 12 to 12.
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I'm going to do two things for you. One, get you in the running to fly away, to go on a holiday, all expenses paid to see Noah Kahan. 13, 24, 10 is open. And I'm going to play this, which you can sing at the top of your lungs to get rid of

0: This Nova Fresh hit is a banger, right? Another 54 Ultra, talk to you. We're going to 13, 24, 10 for this.
1: My name is Noah Khan.
2: Noah Khan.
1: Oh, thank you.
2: You and a mate, San Francisco.
3: Hello, Mel.
0: Hello, Sam.
3: How are you, Dom?
0: It's trouble. First thing on a Monday morning.
3: Absolutely. That's a better place to be.
0: Oh, what are you doing?
3: I'm just working the gherkin.
0: Working? Oh, hang on a minute.
3: Well, not working
0: again. Sam, are we both? Have we both realised what you've just said?
3: Yeah, 100%. That is not what I'm doing.
0: Oh my gosh, Monday Sam. Morning, it's Monday. She needs a holiday. She needs to go to San Francisco.
3: I do so badly.
0: The brain isn't braining. We need a holiday. Tess, I'm going to get you in the running for this as well.
4: Oh, my gosh. This is insane. It would be awesome.
0: It's so good. No words, just noises. Natasha, you're in as well.
5: No, I just want to go so badly.
0: Fair. I don't blame you. I want to go so badly.
5: Yeah, I bet. You don't get to go, do you?
0: Nah, not even as a research. I'm like, come on, guys, send me so I can talk about how cool the city is.
5: Yeah, right on.
0: And they were like, nah, you can Google it.
5: You can only try. Yeah, you can look at images from afar.
0: Yeah, go on Google Maps and pretend you're there.
5: Yeah.
0: More chances to get in the running after 11. I've got some tunes on the way and an artist rumoured to be releasing music.

0: 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Firefox, is that the thing?
1: Firefox? What is Firefox?
0: 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Do you know Ask Jeeves is officially shut down?
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0: What happens? 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
1: Let's get the party started. See you at the bar, you was hardly talking. That's when I knew that your heart was scarring. Friends to lovers need a part to star in. Like, wait, babe, let me

You're on Nova with some rumours today. I love the rumour mill. Miley Cyrus could be releasing a new album this year. I'm obsessed with her. I know she doesn't like to tour, but I'm just hanging for the day that she announces one.

Thank you, because y'all were the first to spin Bet on Fire. Thank you for always supporting me. I'm so glad a lot of people are hearing it. Thanks for the Aussie support. Woo!

0: This song gets me so pumped up every time I hear it, and I hope it did the same for you, Sydney. You're on Nova 96.9, the home of Ricky Lee and Tim. This morning, Sarah Harris chimed in with one of the most interesting facts and conspiracies.
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3: 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What are you doing? Don't start it.
0: I love it. Sarah Harris is a conspiracy theorist. I'm here for it. The guys are back tomorrow. They've got like $5,000 you could be winning on their Chobani wheel. Give it a spin when they're back from six. And let's get back into the fresh hits. Rumours of a new song from a popular artist.
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30: Lights flashing on the back of buses? Whenever you see that, make sure you slow down to 40 kilometres per hour. As kids getting on or off the bus, keep our kids safe. They're counting on you. In Newtown, a van has broken down on King Street. It's affecting southbound traffic at Wilson Street. The Ponds, traffic lights are flashing yellow. Schofields Road at the Ponds Boulevard. Good news at Bankstown. They've got the lights working again on the Hume Highway. Traffic back on track now at the intersection with Meredith Street. Here's a great tax tip. 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Partly cloudy today, heading for 19. Right now it's 15 degrees on Sydney's Nova 96.9.
31: 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Across Sydney, this is Mel Trasina.
0: We're sending you to San Francisco to see Noah Kahan in the next half hour. I've got 9 minutes of the naughties coming up. But first, she just got married and rumours are swirling that she's got a new album coming out, possibly a new song in October. So I hope this is true. It's Dua Lipa.

0: and Tim.
1: Tomorrow on the show, Quickie with Ricky is back. It is worth $4,700. Plus your favourite thing to watch. Competitive eating is happening in this room in the morning.
0: Ricky.

Olivia Rodrigo's fresh hit Stupid Song here on Nova, which is off the soundtrack for the new Spider-Man film. They've released the trailer. It looks so cool. Tom Holland, Zendaya, to Stupid Song from Olivia Rodrigo. I think this is one of those films I'm going to go see. It's out on Thursday. Is that right, producer Molly? Is the film out on Thursday? Correctamundo. All right, let's get into 9 minutes of the noughties. I'm so excited about this. I've got some Pussycat Dolls on the way. The Calling, Wherever You Will Go. It's right after Jesse McCartney.

Wrapping up 9 minutes of the noughties on Nova. 13 24 10 is open. If you want to see Noah Khan in San Francisco, give me a call and let's play some Taylor Swift with rumors of a new album. Well, I'll tell you what the clues are, because she's the queen of dropping Easter eggs. She's changed the Spotify canvas backgrounds for three specific songs to solid colours. So green for I Knew It, I Knew You, purple for the piano version of that song, and red for the original Blank Space. So fans are thinking a possible re-record for debut. Guess we'll find out. It's Opalite on Nova. I had a

0: It's a banger. Let Me Be In Your Arms from Sonny Federa and Libby Yanker. Fresh hit here on Nova with a crowd favourite playing in minutes. Sam Fender and Olivia Dean's Rain Me In. But first, we need to go to 13 24 10.
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4: Oh my goodness.
0: She wants to win.
4: I would love to. Absolutely love to.
0: Well, good luck. This trip could be all yours.
4: Oh my god, are you serious?
0: Yeah.
4: Thank you so much.
0: Oh, you're so welcome.
4: Thank you.
0: Oh, are you okay?
4: Yeah.
0: I just love
4: the food.
0: Emma, I love this. I love this. Imagine if you won, how crazy that would be.
4: It would be absolutely crazy. And to be honest, I'm well and truly, you know, due for a holiday, and it would top everything. It really would. Yeah.
0: Yeah.
4: Oh, I'm in a bit of shock.
0: No, that's so fine. Take. Hey, I've got nothing to do other than play some tunes, so.
4: I can't believe it. I have been trying to get through, and I'm actually shaking that I've gotten through, because I listen to you guys all the time and I'm on the road quite a bit, and I just couldn't get through, so I can't believe that I've gotten through today.
0: It can be hard because everyone wants to get in on 13, 24, 10, so the lines get clogged up, but it does happen. There's those moments where it works.
4: Like today, I can't believe it.
0: And I reckon it'll happen again. Just keep calling 13 24 10. And don't forget, you can register on the Nova Player or novafm.com.au.
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0: 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They're back from 6. We'll go check your midday headlines, see if any Aussies have taken home any medals for the Comm Games. Oh my gosh, there's also a video, it's all over my feed, of a cleaner at Glasgow mopping the floor and doing a dance routine. Splits and all. You gotta Google it. It's viral content. All right, midday headlines on the way, Sydney. Yeah.
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2: 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In Penrith, a crash affecting northbound traffic on Mulgoa Road near Kareen Avenue. The vehicle's in the centre median strip. Apparently, emergency crews are yet to arrive. A little bit of smoke around the area. In Brookvale, we had a crash on Pittwater Road at Pine Avenue. Crews managed to clear that now, though. All lanes are back open and traffic is recovering well both ways. And the traffic lights are working again in the Ponds. Schofields Road at the Ponds Boulevard. 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Search Belong deals. Partly cloudy today, heading for 19. Right now it's 17 degrees on Sydney's Nova 96.9.
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3: Good afternoon, I'm Heidi Tiltons. Pressure today for the federal government to get its focus back on inflation as the expiration of the fuel excise reduction draws closer. Drivers are being warned to expect an incremental rise at the Bowser after Labor indicated it won't extend the reduction beyond August 2. But Liberal leader Angus Taylor wouldn't be drawn on whether he'd like to see it remain in place longer.
4: Now, we were the ones that advocated for the cut in the excise in the first place. We'll work closely with the government on any proposal. But let me say this, it cannot be inflationary.
3: Jacinda Allen's leadership appears to be on life support, with her deputy indicating he'll run for Victoria's top job in the event of a spill. Labor MPs will likely vote on a leader tomorrow. A federal Liberal senator has left the door open to joining forces with One Nation if required to win the next election. It's as a fresh poll reveals Pauline Hanson's party could win between 53 and 66 seats. The US has paused attacks on Iranian military targets to give peace talks a chance to take place. Fires in southwestern France are continuing to close in on the city of Bordeaux. More than 300,000 people have been told to leave their homes. Sydney Sweeney and Scooter Braun have taken their relationship to new heights, literally. The couple sharing videos from their New Zealand getaway, showing them strapped together for a tandem bungee jump. And in sport, the AFL has locked in State of Origin for the next 3 seasons. And you're up to date on Nova.
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29: Oh my goodness, I have the most delicious Sunday leftovers for lunch today. I'm so excited to stick it in the microwave. You got 26 minutes to get your lunch sorted, and then I'll open 13, 24, 10 to get you in the running to see Noah Kahan in San Francisco. 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

0: to a fresh hit from a new artist to the playlist called Stella Lefty. The song is titled Boston. It is blowing up at the moment. And she told Capital that she wrote this song in 15 minutes.
1: I had 15 minutes to spare before going on a date with
2: 15.
1: Someone.
2: 15?
1: 15 minutes, yeah.
2: 1-5.
1: 1-5. But
2: okay.
1: I was just sitting down at the piano because I hadn't done anything that day. And I was like, I really need to be productive. Like, this is not chill.
2: Quick, in 15 minutes.
1: Yes.
2: So how did the date go?
1: We're dating, so it went really well.
2: Oh, it went well.
1: Yeah.
2: So you've got a banging song out of it and you're actually still dating.
0: Oh, I feel like that was such a missed opportunity to say you got a banging song out of it. And a bang. This is why Nova doesn't let me interview artists.

0: wrote this song in 15 minutes. That is wild. Boston from Stella Lefty. It's a fresh hit here on Nova, the home of Fitzy, Whipper and Kate. 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Get to registering, my friend. And while you're there, register to see Noah Kahan in San Francisco. All expenses paid holiday. You can also call me on 13 24 10 because I'm going to open the phones for that in 10 minutes. Fresh hits and throwbacks.
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0: Little throwback here on Nova. We're on 13, 24, 10. You have been telling us how much you love Noah Kahan and his music.
1: The Great Divide. I absolutely love the song. I love all of his songs, but that's the best one.
2: Do you know what? I don't think I'll ever, ever get, like, over Sixth Season as a song. Like, I just love it. Every time it's on, I love it.
3: Absolutely Sixth Season.
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6: 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Like, Noah Kahan, Sixth Season, Dial Drunk. Oh, send me there, Nova.
0: 13, 24, 10, if you're a big Noah Kahan fan and you would love to see him, all expenses paid, in San Francisco, give me a call.

0: Alex Warren's Fresh Hit. Fever Dream on Nova. We're going to do some Apple Dance very soon. JT Throwback, but first...
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4: Yeah, I've got Give Yourself a Reason on my arm.
0: That's a great quote.
4: Yeah, it's like really, his songs have really helped me, like when I've because I struggle with anxiety and stuff, so his music really helped me on those days that I just need a bit of a boost.
0: Oh my gosh, so seeing him live and in San Francisco would just be...
4: a dream come true. Like, I've always wanted to see him, and I've struggled with, the social anxiety and stuff, and I'm slowly getting out there now, but just seeing Noah Kahn, I think I would tear up, honestly.
0: Well, you can tell that winning this trip would mean a lot to you. Good luck. 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And we've got more chances right across the day with Fitzy Whipper and Kate, Chrissy Swan, and the Joel Creasy Show on at 1 o'clock.

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0: on Nova. Hey, just a reminder, today at 2 p.m., that Oz Alert text is going to come through. It's the new national emergency warning system designed to send instant cell broadcast alerts for life-threatening events like bushfires and floods. It's going to happen at 2 o'clock. It's going to override your do not disturbs and your silent modes. It's going to be a 10-second loud siren and a vibration. So that should be a bit of fun if you're in a meeting. I feel like I'm going to be that one person that doesn't get the text, and then I'll be like, so what do I do now? Like, how do I switch this on and off again? Anyway, 2 o'clock today, all right? The Joel Creasy Show's next. 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
23: 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In Pheasant Stance, we've got hazard reduction burns on the Hume motorway just past the service station. That's affecting your northbound run. Keep an eye out for that. Darlinghurst, the eastern distributor, up to speed both ways. You've also got a good run on the M4 from Mulgoa Road to Church Street. It's just taking 21 minutes. And the M1, delay-free from Warrunga up to the Hawkesbury River Bridge. 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It's mostly sunny today. Tops of 18 degrees across the city and our west. Right now it's 17 degrees on Sydney's Nova 96.9.
24: 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This one stood out.
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31: Happy Monday. I hope you don't find it annoying when people say that. I'm going to make it a happy Monday for you. Welcome to the Joel Creasy Show. And let's kick the week off right. Coming up today, my mate, comedian Lizzie Hu, is coming into the studio for a hang and a laugh. But let's start with a bang. I love this song so much, as you may well know. Abracadabra by Lady Gaga. I did bedazzle an abracadabra-esque beret for the concert. She's not French, but I was hiding receding hairline at the time. Here on Nova, Lizzie Hu up next.

0: little pocket rocket, Bruno Mars, on my soul. It's the Joel Creasy Show on Nova, and we are joined in the studio by one of my faves, comedian Lizzie Hu. And I'm actually really excited you're here because every radio network loves you.
1: Yeah.
0: You fill in on all the big shows.
1: I'm off the bench.
0: I know.
1: A bench warmer.
0: You, well,
1: what's
0: this? It's great.
1: It's kind of cool.
0: Like, you're wanted, so
1: yeah,
0: it's nice that you're here at Nova,
1: give
0: finally.
1: Give me a job.
0: Do you? It feels like you don't want one.
1: No, I wouldn't mind a job.
0: You seem to be like you seem to be so content just like doing stand up and being cool and stylish and being into your tennis. I look on it, I look at you and I go, oh, Lizzie's just got it sorted.
1: Oh, do I? No, I actually love radio because I've done some fill in for people.
0: Yeah, I know.
1: And I'm just like, actually, that's pretty. I actually kind of like this.
0: You're
1: I wouldn't
0: really
1: mind
0: good.
1: Having a job. Yeah. I mean, because
0: you have a job.
1: I wouldn't mind, you know what I mean? Like the consistency of a job.
0: Yeah.
1: I kind of crave that a little bit.
0: Something to tell the bank.
1: So, yeah. A little bit.
0: I like filling in on different shows as well.
1: See how it all works?
0: Yeah.
1: I'm a little spy.
0: Yeah. You really are.
1: Yeah.
0: Did they have to pat you down before you came in here?
1: Yeah. Get rid of all my vapes.
0: I know.
1: I don't. I

0: You might get firebombed.
1: Yeah.
0: You've been gigging like crazy.
1: Yeah, gigging everywhere. And I've got Edinburgh coming up.
0: Have you done it before?
1: Never.
0: Really?
1: So.
0: Done it once.
1: Yeah.
0: Edinburgh.
1: And then Edinburgh the whole.
0: August 5 to 30. It's where you are so good though.
1: Thanks.
0: Where are you playing?
1: I'm playing at Assembly.
0: I did Assembly.
1: Okay.
0: But I did a 2-week run.
1: Okay.
0: And I didn't put any effort in.
1: Okay. And how did that work out?
0: Well, I don't want to ruin it for you because I'm such a Scrooge when it comes to Edinburgh. But
1: I've heard it all.
0: Yeah, but then there's people that love it.
1: There's people that love it. But I reckon the people that love it are...
0: Psycho.
1: Yeah, psycho. But also like on the edge of like clowny, cabaret. Yeah. It's that kind of artist where we're like stand-up.
0: Yeah.
1: You know, we do stand-up.
0: I know we're like essentially carnies, but I don't click with the other carnies.
1: No, I don't click with the other carnies.
0: No. It's a party.
1: That's what I've heard. I've got to get my big girl pants on.
0: Yeah, you need to piss
1: fit. Because Scottish people generally, I'm going to fire up Hinge. I'm just going to go crazy. Because
0: yeah,
1: I think there's part of me that's like, just go crazy.
0: Do it.
1: You're away. Like in Melbourne Comedy Festival, I'm like quite serious, I think. And I'm like, I go home, I've got my dog, and I'm.
0: It's your home tournament.
1: It's my home. Yes, yes. Yeah. And I have got like a base and I have responsibilities.
0: Yeah.
1: Whereas Scotland, I'm like, what's my responsibility?
0: I like that for you.
1: Yeah.
0: You get to be that like loose, like stand up I once was, you know, that one that you remember that you go, I'll just travel around telling my jokes and drinking.
1: Just loose
0: and party.
1: 42-year-old woman. Just
0: get it,
1: on
0: babe.
1: My tear.
0: I was on the tear. I was newly single.
1: Oh.
0: So I was not on the good tear.
1: Wow. I'm old single, so I feel like that's also not on the good tear. That's also like just like, oh, I might. Yeah. Whatever.
0: If I can be bothered.
1: Yeah. I might just go to bed.
0: Old Lizzie Who, please hang around. Let's get some, all right, why not, Fallout Boy on. Thanks for the murmurs. You're a Nova. I'm gonna

0: Yeehaw, Jews in Texas, Ella Langley, one of the biggest songs in the world right now for your Monday lunchtime. And comedian Lizzie, who is here, and we were just talking off air about our love of reality TV.
1: Do you know that my brother was on Big Brother?
0: What? No. What?
1: Like Vintage, the second season.
0: I did not know this.
1: Yeah. Yeah.
0: What's your brother's name?
1: Damien.
0: Damien.
1: He was the one.
0: My God, that's... This is the glory
1: yeah,
0: days.
1: You would know. Yeah, it's the glory days. Damien, he had a romance with Mirabai.
0: Oh, yes.
1: Yeah.
0: This is crazy.
1: Yeah.
0: Okay, so take me back to that time.
1: Okay.
0: When he did that show, what was the family like? Because it was so big, the show.
1: It was so big.
0: And it was also considered a bit risque for the time.
1: Yeah, it was like second season. So everyone had watched the first season, saw how big it was, and then he entered and he got in. He was voted out first.
0: Like
1: for 2 weeks, so it was the Damien Who show. That's what it felt like. Like all the storyline was about him.
0: You're normally getting voted out if you made an impact.
1: Yeah, well, he made an impact. And he was seeing a girl in the show, Mirabai. But it was huge. You know, this is pre-streaming, pre-everything. And you know what happened? The producers fell in love with my dad. Because my dad is such good talent. Because I joke about my dad a lot in comedy because he's so funny and so likable.
0: Yeah.
1: And so my dad, obviously, like when the person goes into the house, I was there with my dad. And they interview my dad, Gretel.
0: Yeah.
1: Interview my dad.
0: GK, yeah.
1: And he's like, oh, and how are you feeling, Chan? And Chan was like so like red in the face. And he just got like really shy and he just turned to my brother and was like, give me five. And they did a big high five. And it was just this really like heartwarming bit. And then the producers fell in love with my dad and my dad had his own segment on the show later in the season. Called Chan's Choice.
0: This is crazy. I would have watched like every last moment of this.
1: Yeah, you would have watched it. But it was a pretty crazy time. Like he used to do like nightclub
0: things. Yeah, they were doing all that.
1: Yeah, it was a lot of that. He did a centerfold, I'm sure, in like Cleo or something.
0: It was a rite of passage.
1: Yeah. So it was a bit of that. And then like I think the hope was to get on Neighbours or something. That was like the trajectory. I think he ended up going back to uni and finishing his teaching degree.
0: And then you guys swapped and now you're the one on TV.
1: Yeah, now I'm the one on TV.
0: That's wild. I did not.
1: I just had a thought. Like do you remember when you, on your Nokia 3210?
0: Mm-hmm, when you weren't playing Snake.
1: Exactly. You would download a screensaver from the, like, you'd type in a number. I downloaded Chan Rocks.
0: I love that.
1: Can you believe that?
0: I love that.
1: Yeah.
0: What a time.
1: Crazy. And that's what I'm saying. You can't be that prolific anymore.
0: It took over the world. It took over, like, that was... Like,
1: yeah.
0: Remember, like, the Prime Minister was having to comment on the dancing Doona. Like, it was so massive.
1: The bunny ears.
0: People were trying to parachute into the house. It was so big.
1: Yes.
0: That and season two, that's wild.
1: Mm-hmm.
0: That is what they were, the glory days.
1: Huge.
0: I miss the time when Gretel Colleen... Well, she's coming back. But I feel like you know, that's... Order has restored itself when Gretel's in charge.
1: Gretel's in charge. Big Brother is back.
0: Yeah.
1: Yeah.
0: Yeah. Everything feels right again. Lizzie Who, I love you. I love chatting with you. Stick around because I need to ask about your new ventures into noodles, if you don't mind. Back after this with more from Lizzie and myself.

0: Babe. Rihanna, where have you been? I've been in this studio, babe. It's the Joel Creasy Show on Nova. Hope your Monday is treating you just dandy. I'm here with comedian Lizzie Hu, and you've been teasing something exciting on your socials. What's going on?
1: So I am doing a pop-up noodle store.
0: What?
1: With CP Authentic Asia. Have you seen these? They've got noodle bowls, like wonton
0: noodles.
1: They're beautiful.
0: Oh my God.
1: Very delicious. I've got heaps in my freezer now.
0: How do you get this? Is a great gig.
1: It is a pretty cool gig. I know. Tennis podcast.
0: Yeah, you get all the fun stuff. You're doing all the fun stuff.
1: Yeah, I do get some fun gigs. The secret is saying no to the bad ones.
0: I always, see, do you say no?
1: Sometimes, yeah.
0: Really?
1: Yeah, sometimes. But this noodle one is fun. So we're doing a pop-up store.
0: Are all the clues out? Can I know where it is?
1: Yeah, Melbourne.
0: Okay.
1: CBD.
0: That helps.
1: 362 Little Collins Street. Gosh, I can't believe I remembered that.
0: That's really good.
1: 11 till 3.
0: That's why you get these gigs.
1: Yeah, 11 till 3.
0: I'm gonna
1: steaming
0: come by.
1: Hot bowl of noodles. It's cold, Melbourne.
0: Yeah.
1: Free. Free.
0: That's so great. 11 to 3 Little Collins Street. 363 Little Collins Street.
1: 362.
0: 362. I mean, Little imagine Collins if you Street. Go 363, you're pretty
1: Oh,
0: close.
1: You'll be there. You'll see. You'll see. You'll see the steam coming off. And if you can't make that, you can just buy them at Woolies or Costco, my favourite place in the world.
0: I love. Although I think my membership's expired.
1: Oh no.
0: Mm.
1: Just whipping down to the
0: just
1: to Costco to get 100 eggs.
0: I know, it's not practical. Oh, I love this. And also pop-up, that's so trendy, that's so Melbourne.
1: It is. Mm. It is trendy. So you can come in and I'll serve you a bowl of noodles.
0: Wow. Are you cooking them?
1: Well, yeah. Yeah, I'll be cooking them.
0: Okay.
1: I'll have a hand in cooking them.
0: Yeah, you're just there to look pretty. I get it.
1: Yeah, yeah. Mm. I'll have an apron on, I think.
0: You look official.
1: Yeah, I'll look official. Like that. Maybe a couple of chopsticks, some tongs.
0: Oh, that's so authentic.
1: Yeah. I'll be like, yes, come get the noodles.
0: Right.
1: I will be there.
0: I'm coming by. Thanks for coming
1: in. Thank you. No, thanks for having me. Appreciate it.
0: You just came in here to tick Nova off.
1: Yeah. I'm done. Nova.
0: Go report back to the others.
1: Yeah. Yeah, I will.
0: Tell them my studio is really nice.
1: It is.
0: Thanks, babe.
1: One of the best ones.
0: Suck it. You can listen to my full chat with Lizzie Hu on the Joel Creasy Show podcast. Next up, we'll get a scroll update with me mate Michelle and hear about, I didn't know about this, Prince Harry's surprise appearance on MasterChef last night.
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0: 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I'm nearly out of here, so time for this.
1: Time to read up on all the hot goss in the world of showbiz from an actual scroll delivered straight to Joel's studio. It's Joel's Scroll Update.
0: Hello, Michelle Stevenson.
2: Hi, happy Monday.
0: Happy Monday. How do you take Mondays? Are you someone that really just, you know, has a hard time with it? Because I don't like Tuesdays.
2: No one likes Tuesdays. Let's be honest. Tuesdays is never a vibe.
0: Yeah, I thought that was so controversial. Like,
2: we all know why Tuesdays are never fun, don't we?
0: Yeah, because Wednesday's the next day. Hey, yeah. Rosie O'Donnell, one of our favourites, she has revealed she sometimes watches back her on-air fight with Elizabeth Hasselbeck, one of the greatest moments in television. She said, if the Elizabeth Hasselbeck fight is on, I'm like, let me try to remember what this felt like, you know?
2: Yeah, I just went back and rewatched it. And I have to say, Rosie was quite mean to Elizabeth. She gets quite personal. Elizabeth was the resident kind of conservative Republican. So she tended to cop a lot more heat than everyone else. And I didn't really appreciate the way Rosie treated her in that moment. So, you know, I think Rosie can, you know, maybe apologise.
0: Ah, okay, so I started by saying one of our favourites. I'll say one of my favourites.
2: She's one of your favourites. You two get along really well. I am not a fan.
0: We are mates. So, you know, I can be bored, but it's such a great fight. It's so delicious. Oh, the split screen.
2: It's literally the most iconic fight on a television, I would say.
0: Oh, for sure. I'm sure you were in front of the TV last night watching Meghan Markle on MasterChef.
2: I didn't mind this. I know everyone has something to say about it, but if I was married to a prince, I'd make him phone in as well. When it comes to phoning a friend who doesn't want to pull in a prince,
0: yeah,
2: I think
0: not
2: it's
0: a bad
2: amazing.
0: One. Yeah,
2: and,
0: totally.
2: You know, she's taken a step back. She's not in our faces as much, so cut her some slack here. And look, she stopped making that god awful jam, so it's a win win.
0: Let's have a listen to Harry FaceTiming Meghan on the show.
3: Hi, my love. My husband's here.
4: What's going on? Have I interrupted something important?
3: Well, we are actually in the middle of tasting all of the dishes. We have four incredible cooks here. Here they are. Aaron's here. Vinny's back there. Casper and Petro. Say hi, guys. It's amazing. They're so talented. We wish you were here. He's in Canberra right now.
5: Yeah.
3: Wish you could try this. These dishes are fantastic.
0: Yeah, I didn't realise it hadn't aired yet. It felt like ages ago she was here filming that.
2: It was really a really long time. So I'm just happy that they're still together and having a good time.
0: Yeah, good for them. They're proving the critics wrong, I guess.
2: I know. Everyone likes to hate on Meghan. They really, really do. And she doesn't really annoy me that much.
0: Oh, my God. Who are you today? And then finally, Sydney Sweeney. She shared a video of herself in New Zealand doing, Ricky Lee and I did this, the tandem bungee jump in Queenstown with her boyfriend. I forget she's with him. Scooter Braun.
2: Scooter Braun. I mean, look, they're taking their relationship to new heights. This is amazing. I mean, nothing brings you closer than a life or death situation. That's all I have to say about that. I don't know if I'd be doing it with my partner.
0: Yeah.
2: Well, how did you handle it, you and Ricky? Did you
0: I
2: do it together?
0: Fine, and I went backwards. Yeah, Ricky and I, we did the honeymoon seat. She was. We can't really use the video. This hasn't been censored, the whole thing. But I'm one of those sick people that doesn't have a fear of death.
2: Look, I don't have a fear of death either, but mind you, the older you get, when you have a child, you've got a child. Yeah, yeah, yeah. So you kind of be like, I don't want to leave them alone in the world to fend for themselves.
0: Aww.
2: So you become a bit more present with that stuff. But look, I don't really have a fear of death. I just haven't bungee jumped yet and I haven't jumped out of a plane.
0: Let's go tandem bungee jumping together.
2: Okay.
0: I love it. Yeah.
2: I'm in.
0: I'm mad for it. I'm weirdo. Hey, I'm going to be back tomorrow with comedian Daniel Connell. Thank you, Michelle. Stick around. The Creasy One Show is up next.
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34: 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On the M4 at Prospect, we've got heavy delays after a two-truck crash westbound just past the Prospect Highway. Greenwich, look out for a two-car crash northbound on the Pacific Highway at Greenwich Road. It's in lane one. The M7 looking steady southbound, getting through the Light Horse Interchange. Darlinghurst, look out for some minor delays building southbound on the East Distributor. 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It's partly sunny today, tops of 18 degrees across the city and our west. Right now it's 17 degrees on Sydney's Nova 96.9.
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2: With the GPM headlines, good afternoon, I'm Michelle Stevenson. Well, the majority of Aussies would have received a mobile phone alert to test a new emergency warning system. Aus Alert sending a message to devices with a SIM card. Emergency Management Minister Christy McBain says the old system will still also stay in place this summer as they transition to the new alert framework. Victorian Premier Jacinta Allen is now staring down a leadership challenge from her deputy. Labor's leadership contest has stolen the focus of today's cabinet meeting after a group of key ministers told Miss Allen this morning to stand down. A number of people have been shot in Seattle after a gunman opened fire at a food festival. Witnesses have described chaotic scenes inside Seattle's entertainment centre. South Australia's recorded 7 new suspected cases of the H5 bird flu strain, and Taylor Swift and Travis Kelce have received heartfelt notes from the families of the first responders killed in the line of duty. It's after the couple donated $2 million to a New York organisation that provides financial support just prior to their star-studded wedding. And you're up to date on Nova.
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4: Happy Boxing Day.
5: I was about to ask you how your Christmas in July went.
4: Yeah, we had Christmas in July. It was gorgeous. But I do want to talk first about the alarm that just went off, the alert.
5: It works.
4: It does work. And I'm an old pro at this. You notice I didn't freak out because the first time I experienced something like that was actually very recently when I was in Japan. Obviously, the Japanese government have already got one.
5: Yes.
4: Me and Leo were fast asleep and our phones both went, wah, wah, wah. There is an earthquake in 2 seconds or something like that. And then you're up and you're going, oh, my God. And then all the beds start shaking and the windows shake.
5: Wow.
4: Yeah.
5: I know this is the wrong sort of response to this, but that's kind of exciting.
4: It was so exciting.
5: And also good to know that it works.
4: And also, it was amazing. My maternal instinct just kicked in straight away because Leo didn't know what it was and neither did I.
5: Yeah.
4: And I was just like straight away groggy from sleep going, it's okay, we're safe, everything's going to be okay. But inside I was like, what the hell is going on here?
5: Yeah.
4: Am I in a disaster film?
5: Am I going to die?
4: Yeah.
5: Swanee, after 3 o'clock, we need to speak about your new hair.
4: Yes.
5: It's very exciting.
4: New hair, who dis?
5: Looks elite. I love it.
4: Thank you.
5: We'll deep dive on that.
4: We will never look this good again.
5: We've also got a brand new competition. We could be flying you to Ibiza to see Fisher. We're going to talk about that before 3 o'clock, but that's one of the best giveaways we've had.
4: It's a very exciting sentence to hear.
5: Next though, 13-24-10. Did you celebrate Christmas in July like Swanee as well? Tell us about it. We'll give you a Baker's Delight voucher for sharing. Olivia Rodrigo.
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0: You're listening to the Chrissy Swan Show on Nova. And look, it is Monday, but on the weekend it was beginning to look a lot like Christmas. Say g'day. 13, 24, 10. Say g'day. Is one Christmas a year not enough for you?
1: Well, you confessed on Friday, Swanee, that you were hosting a big do yesterday at the compound.
0: Yeah, and it was great. It was amazing. You know what? The thing is this. I love Christmas, as you know. I love everything, really, apart from everyday general boring stuff.
1: Yes.
0: If there's an event that I am in, like, all over.
1: That you can lean into.
0: Yeah. Amazing. But you know what? Why I really love Christmas, I realised? I love the Christmas crackers that you...
1: Yeah. Well, that was going to be my next question because you bought... You bought everything and you also had things to create your own.
0: I did, for the first time ever, a DIY, and it was brilliant.
1: Well, it looks

0: like a Mecca Beauty Loot box.
1: Yeah.
0: What you were putting in there.
1: I'd sort of collected stuff over the years from some of them also from all the hotels that I've stayed in.
0: Sheet.
1: Like really nice skincare and soaps and stuff. Look, it was really fun.
0: Well
1: it was
0: done.
1: Lovely to eat pork crackling again because, you know, that's just a once a year treat.
0: Yeah.
1: I don't know why we keep that sort of brilliance for only once a year.
0: And why do we deprive ourselves of buying a Christmas ham when you were saying last week they're readily available every day?
1: Exactly. That was sort of the star of the show. In the middle of the table, good sharp knife. Brilliant.
0: 13, 24, 10, say g'day and tell us about your Christmas in July celebrations. Hey, Di.
2: Hello, how are you?
1: Great day. Did you celebrate Christmas twice this year?
2: Do you know what? Such a coincidence. I went to a Christmas in July party last night.
1: Tell me all about it, Di.
2: It was actually, I obviously live in the street, and one of the neighbours in the street, which we know but we don't know that well, they sent, because we're all part of a WhatsApp group, she sent a message saying, we're having a Christmas in July party, a street one, everybody's invited, you know, feel free to bring a plate of food and BYO drinks. And I thought, oh my God, she's opening up her house to not strangers, but like we don't people
0: strangers.
2: Don't know them that well.
0: Yeah.
1: Exactly. And you obviously went, do you know what? If somebody's gonna go to that effort and try and bring that joy, who am I to sit in my hoodie on the couch on a Sunday night? And I hope you wore green and red. I did.
2: Yes, I wore a touch of red.
1: Yes.
2: In the WhatsApp message, she said, please wear a touch of green or red. And we did. And so did everybody else.
1: And what did you bring as the plate? Sorry, Di, I'm just really into it. What did you bring as the plate?
2: I bought a plate of berries. So strawberries, raspberries.
1: Fabulous.
2: Blueberries, because I just thought it's very festive, very, you know, all
1: very
2: red.
1: I made a pav, obviously, from scratch, and I decorated it only with red and green fruit.
0: Yum.
1: It's brilliant.
0: And what, did you just chuck on some reindeer ears? Did you, or did you fully dress up as Mrs. Claus?
1: No, I had a green dress and my Temu red belt.
0: Yep.
1: And then I had a, like a furry Santa hat.
0: Okay.
1: And an erstwhile Christmas tree badge.
0: Fantastic.
1: Yes.
0: Steph, did you celebrate Christmas in July?
3: I did, because one Christmas a year is not enough.
1: It's not. It's not. We should have Christmas in September as well.
3: Yeah, I'd love that.
1: What was your favourite thing about it?
3: Well, getting to wear ugly Christmas sweaters.
1: Yes.
3: And not boiling yourself, obviously, because in summer it's hard to wear an ugly Christmas sweater.
1: Yes.
3: So that was very fun. But yes, we all brought a plate of food as well. I was in charge of dessert. Now, I'm actually not a Christmas pudding fan, but I did do a sticky date pudding. So it was still warm and delicious, but just not, didn't have all the, you know, bits of fruit in it.
1: So brilliant, Steph.
0: Steph and I, we're going to send you both a Baker's Delight voucher. Have a fantastic Monday. Hey, coming up before 4 o'clock, we're telling you how we could be sending you to Ibiza.

0: You're listening to the Chrissy Swan Show on Nova. 13, 24, 10, are you a hiker?
1: Nah.
0: Play a song, Jack. You know, like, do you do that thing where you drive somewhere very remote and then leave the car for reasons other than a picnic?
1: Yeah.
0: Okay. We want to talk to you.
1: Are you a hiker, Swanee? Have you ever hiked?
0: I am not. I am I'm more of what you would call an urban hiker.
1: Yes.
0: Which means I just go for a walk on, like, finished surfaces.
1: Mm.
0: All right? I like a path, a pavement.
1: Yes.
0: Because I tend to fall over.
1: Yeah.
0: And I'm very happy with the decision I've made to be an urban hiker and not a rural hiker because of this story and many others like it that starts with a little slip on rocks, okay? That's the reason I don't hike.
1: Mm.
0: We want to know from you, by the way, 13, 24, 10, what happened on the hike? What sort of disaster occurred? It might involve wildlife. It might involve an injury. And this nurse from Montana, lucky he was a nurse, and he'll tell you why in a moment, he impaled himself on, you know those sticks that you have to use when you're a hiker?
1: Because yeah.
0: It's hard terrain.
1: They look terrible. Reason number one I don't hike is having to own those poles.
0: Oh, they're not chic enough for you.
1: No, but I do like a Solomon sneaker, which are traditional, were originally made to wear for hiking, but I wear them to hike High Street Armidale. But still, I some of the hiking gear I like, but not the poles.
0: A High Street hiker. Look, we'll let David Cifaldi tell you what happened when he was walking up Granite Peak in Montana.
2: I just slipped on some rocks. It was just kind of a freak thing. Something you'd more expect to, like, roll your ankle versus have a catastrophic injury. As I rolled over, I noticed one of my trekking poles laying on the ground. And as I kind of set up, I realized that the other one was stuck in my side.
0: Okay, so when we say stuck in his side, we can see the photograph and you can't. So have you ever played the game Kerplunk?
1: Fantastic description.
0: So essentially David's body is the cone and the trekking stick is all the way through and out the other end. It enters about 5 centimetres underneath his nipple and exits accordingly out of his back.
1: He is so lucky that didn't just immediately puncture a lung or, like, go through his heart and kill him.
0: And he's even luckier that he was a nurse because, of course, I think the natural thing to do when you are a human kaplunk is pull it out. You want to go, oh, my God, get this thing out of me. But he knew as a nurse that that is not what you do.
2: I think my nurse brain clicked on. And so as soon as I was able to kind of self-assess and really kind of establish that, like, hey, this is not life-threatening right now, I was pretty convinced at that point that I was going to get off that mountain and I was going to do it under my own power.
0: That is unbelievable. He was with friends, too, who would have just been like, okay, my man.
1: Also, only a nurse would be so chill. Like, nurses are so incredible that he's able to speak about that as if it was just a trip on a Saturday night.
0: I know. And he's there saying, oh, I knew it was not life-threatening. I'm telling you.
1: What do you mean?
0: If it was you and I, we would have, like, cried and screamed and panicked ourselves to an early grave.
1: And we would have waited for a chopper. I'm not walking back down.
0: We're so much better on the high street.
1: A high street hike. 13, 24, 10. What happened on the hike? Just for sharing with us, we're going to give you a prize. Hey, brand new from Cat's Eye. It's called Animal on Nova. You're the

0: I don't want to interrupt, really. Done. Thank you. You're listening to the Chrissy Swan Show on Nova. 13:24:10, what happened on the hike? Jack and I are self-confessed urban hikers.
1: High street hikers.
0: Yes. I do like to walk on the streets, and you like to walk around parks.
1: Yeah, I love a walk. I'm so big on the 10,000 steps
0: You're
1: at the moment.
0: You're mad for it, but not in the wild. And what happened to David in Montana is just one reason why.
2: I just slipped on some rocks. It was just kind of a freak thing. Something you'd more expect to like roll your ankle versus have a catastrophic injury. As I rolled over, I noticed one of my trekking poles laying on the ground. And as I kind of set up, I realized that the other one was stuck in my side.
0: Yeah. So if you're wondering what a trekking pole is, you know, it's like a ski stick, you know, and yeah. It went all the way through out the back, probably about 20 centimetres out the back. Anyway, he's a nurse. He left it in there and kept his cool the whole time.
1: And hiked for another 6.5 hours back.
0: What?
1: Like,
0: it's crazy.
1: Nurses are amazing.
0: And I love how he was just so offhand there about, oh, you know, a normal thing to happen, just, you know, roll your ankle. That's enough for me. The risk of rolling an ankle is enough for me not to go hiking, let alone being impaled by a giant metal stick.
1: 13:24:10, we're asking you, what happened on the hike?
0: Hi, Michelle.
3: Hello.
0: You were hiking Everest.
1: Good.
0: We're good. You're hiking Everest. That's very impressive.
3: Well, it was a bucket list trip, and we, my husband and I thought, well, let's go and do that. And we started off getting on a group, and our flight, we were supposed to catch this plane to Lukla. I don't know if you've heard of Lukla Airport. It's the most dangerous airport in the world. Mm. We had to be turned around 3 times and ended up having to hire a private helicopter to get our group there. So that was the first thing. And on that helicopter, we were like, do you like hiking? And my husband was like, no. Do you like hiking? I was like, no. I'm like, why are we doing this? We did the hike, and we ended up at base camp. It was spring hiking, perfect conditions, sunny, beautiful, all the way up. As we hit base camp, it started to snow on our way down. Now, snow was not predicted, therefore we did not have the correct gear. My husband ended up putting these little slippers on his hands as gloves. He had, like, joggers, like not proper hiking boots or anything. So this snow was coming in. We had to stay in this tea hut, which is just a plywood hut, freezing out. Like, I've never been so cold in my life. No ability to get warm. There was, like, a small fire downstairs, which was fueled by yak dung. So that was really
0: stank.
3: Interesting. The toilets freeze up. Because there's no, it's just a hole in the ground, so the water freezes. Everyone was vomiting.
0: Is there a single element of this awful holiday that was all right? Did you end up, like, escaping there and getting to a 5-star hotel? Yeah.
1: How'd you get out?
3: Well, this is the thing. So they were like, what do we have to do? We're going to be stuck. So the tour guides sent yaks through to forge a path through this snow, which was now up to our shoulders. So we were walking through literally tunnels of snow with not the right gear, saturated, head down, 1 foot in front of the other, and literally just had to keep walking. And as you get down lower and lower and lower, it melts. And so then you walk through rivers and all sorts of things.
0: Oh, Michelle, it just gets
3: horrific.
0: Worse.
3: I didn't even know. It was horrible.
0: And how long did this nightmare last?
3: It was a 2-week trek.
1: So that is
3: and then you
1: fresh
3: get down
1: hell.
3: Into Nepal, and the first thing we ate, we were like, this is the best meal we've ever had in our whole entire lives, but it was probably, like, horrible. But all you've been eating was, like, the yak cheese and chocolate that's gone off and it was just, I won't be doing that again.
1: No, that is awful.
0: Oh, Michelle, I am so sorry because that also sounds really expensive.
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1: I
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0: was at the gym this morning after school drop-off.
2: Oh, how was Jason with the wine? 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
0: He was a bit upset with me because I was a few minutes late. 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Get used to it.
2: Can I ask you a question too? 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
3: Was that when Whip replied back, what is a gym?
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0: song. You're listening to the Chrissy Swan Show on Nova. Very exciting news. Wake me up when you
1: need a favor. Hey, what's up? This is Fisher.
2: Fisher and Tones and I's single, Favor, is out now. Fisher's Chaos Code.
0: Oh, yeah. Fisher's doing you a favor. Did you see what I did there? And flying you and a friend to Ibiza with, listen to this, Jack. I mean, I need to read the T's and C's here and see if staff are allowed to apply.
3: Mate,
0: you would love this.
3: This is my idea of heaven.
0: We're talking VIP table on stage in Ibiza at his closing party at the number one club in the world universe. You want to win this, trust us. 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We're announcing our first code word in the next hour. 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
3: Very exciting, Swanee. As you said, that Chaos Code is going to be revealed before four. Have you been to Ibiza?
0: No. Remember, I thought it was in Greece.
3: It is in Spain. Hey, and we're doing this to celebrate two Aussie icons, Fisher and Tones and I. They've got a song out together. It's called Favour.
0: I've only heard it once, but I feel like I'm going to hear it again soon.
3: You sure are. It's a vibe. Turn this up. It'll wake you up for your Monday afternoon. Hey, Chrissy's clickbait is up next, and we're talking about Usher. He said, tell me a story.

0: That last beat sounded... Oh, I apologise, Tones and I. That last beat there sounded like my home ultrasounds that I enjoyed with my kids. You're listening to the Chrissy Swan Show on Nova. Can we just have a moment for a great song?
1: Fisher and Tones and I have nailed that.
0: You're going to love it, I can tell.
1: I love it, sick. And Swanee, as you mentioned before, we are giving away our... We are revealing, sorry, our first Fisher Chaos Code before four.
0: Don't miss it.
2: Clickbait.
0: Can I just say, I do not like crowd involvement in anything if it involves me.
1: Okay. Right?
0: I don't like to be pulled up on stage. I don't like to be mentioned in stand-up shows. I don't like any of that. And I don't like to watch sometimes creepy things going on stage. And I'm talking to you, Usher. I just want to say that. I love this song, by the way.
1: Such a tune.
0: Tell you who didn't want more, the girl that Usher pulled on stage to, he intended to writhe all over her, serenade her to his song, Can You Handle This? And she wasn't having a bar of it, all right? And she's, I'll paint the picture for you. She is reclining on a bed and Usher, who I would say is tugging on 60 and has gone through at least two bottles of baby oil on his body, is like just like lecherously and lasciviously, two words for you.
1: Great words.
0: Like creeping on her, right? And then she sort of, she does that thing where you're trying to get away.
1: Yeah.
0: But you're on a stage in a fully packed auditorium. Usher was not pleased.
3: I don't think she wanted to be on the stage, though.
0: So he walks away. He walks away and he's going like this. He's doing that thing where, you know, like you're shooing away, like get this thing off stage if she doesn't want to play. What did you make of it?
1: See, I like Usher and I want to like him, but he's on tour at the moment with Chris Brown, so I don't know how good of a dude he is.
0: Yeah.
1: I do also, in his defense though, think that if you are being called up on Usher's stage, you know what's going to happen. What he does on stage when he serenades someone has been widely publicized.
0: Yeah.
1: Like he does the cherry thing, I think, as well.
0: Yeah, it's also gross.
1: Like it's gross, but you know what you're getting. So why did this girl agree to go up?
0: Well, maybe not everybody at the show wants that.
1: She should have said, no, I'm not going to get in on stage then.
0: But you can't. Do you know what I mean? If Usher's going, hey, baby girl.
1: Yeah.
0: You know what I mean? Like, of course, you're going to go through with it. Anyway, she has taken to social media, which is where everybody takes to when they've got something to say. Her name's Gabrielle Cheyenne, and not her real name. That's not on her birth certificate. Mm-mm.
1: No way.
0: No way. Anyway, she's like, first off, nobody is declining to go on stage, which is what you said, as if you say no. It doesn't matter what level her Usher fandom is. She's like, of course I'm going to go on stage. I looked good as F. You think I wasn't going to let thousands of people see me?
1: I guess, and maybe she also saw it as a flex to kind of reject him. Like, maybe that was her sort of MO.
0: And also, it's a bit gross in this day and age.
1: There's that.
0: Like, seriously, how old is she and how old is he? That's not right these days. That's gross.
1: And as you said, he's pushing 62.
0: At least.
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1: Hey, you good? I'm going to break down northbound on Rookwood Road at Brunker Road while the M4 at Prospect. Two-truck crash westbound just past Prospect Highway. Bexley, there's a crash eastbound Stony Creek Road at Medway Street while the M7 pretty steady southbound through the Light Horse Interchange. Darlinghurst, we're seeing minor delays southbound on the Eastern Distributor while Newtown pretty busy in both directions on King Street at Erskineville Road. George's Hall, we are seeing delays northbound on Henry Lawson Drive. 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Get $30 off per month for the first 6 months on selected plans. 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Checking weather. Clear tonight. We are getting down to 9 degrees. Tomorrow, sunshine and tops of 21. Right now, though, it is 17 degrees in the city, 19 in the west on Sydney's Nova 96.9.
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1: Good afternoon, I'm Michelle Stevenson. Pauline Hanson has lost a court bid to overturn a damning decision that she racially vilified Green Senator Maureen Faruqi in a tweet. The federal court rejecting the One Nation leader's appeal against the decision that her post was anti-Muslim and conveyed a strong form of racism. The senator will now look into whether an appeal in the High Court is appropriate. The federal opposition leader, meantime, is again firmly ruling out a formal coalition agreement with One Nation. Liberal Andrew Bragg left the door open for a three-way agreement, saying the important thing is removing Labor. But Angus Taylor is firm there will not be a deal.
14: There'll be no coalition with One Nation. Our coalition's with the National Party. And that's the coalition that can deliver the strong plan and the strong team to get this country back to where it needs to be, to fix our economy, to protect our way of life.
1: Phones, smartwatches and other SIM-capable devices have lit up across the country as the federal government tests Australia's new emergency alert system. The 10-second siren, designed to notify Aussies about emergencies and disasters. Victims of domestic violence who carry a safe phone are advised to keep the device off for at least another 24 hours. Well, Victoria's Deputy Premier Ben Carroll is putting his hand up to be the next Labor leader, setting the stage for a showdown with Jacinta Allen. He says it's clear the Premier has lost the majority of caucus, but Jacinta Allen is refusing to step down. And Sydney Sweeney and Scooter Braun have taken their relationship to new heights. Literally, the couple are sharing videos from their New Zealand getaway, showing them strapped together for a tandem bungee jump. Now let's see what's happening on Nine News.
4: Thanks, Michelle. I'm Peter Overton. In Nine News, the overseas fuel deal the government hopes will save us as a price spike looms. Freight planes launch from the new airport, but their flight paths are already concerning Sydney's west. What you need to do this week ahead of the census, and we'll have the outcome of this morning's crisis meeting between the Tigers and Adam Dewey. Nine News, your news nightly at 6 on 9 and 9 now.
20: 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It's nutritionally balanced, and Fiona's stomach can appreciate every one of its 253 calories. 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
22: 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Did you put an accent on for that?
21: 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I just love the idea of someone listening right now. Provided you are still listening before the end of the show, because we've got to give you a code word, sitting on stage at Universe Club, the hottest club in the world, in Ibiza, at Fisher's like last show. Amazing.
22: The end of Euro Summer.
21: So great.
22: It goes off.
21: I love it.
22: Yes, as you said, Swanee, that chaos code will be revealed before 4 o'clock.
21: Speaking of chaos, I do need to. We are going to do Quizzy in a minute. Don't worry. There is a bum bag with your name on it. But... did you, what about the, just before, lucky we weren't on air, when that big test came through? I think everybody in Australia had that thing.
22: The critical alert message.
21: The critical alert message. Before the end of the show, we're going to be taking your theories as to why. Because Tom, our producer, he smells a rat. He's like, why now, government?
22: I never thought you were into conspiracies or conspiracy
21: theories. No, he can't hear you. The foil on his head is blocking his ears.
22: When did that start?
0: I'm usually not, but I just had a thought. I was like, what is it?
21: Yeah, stop having thoughts. It doesn't suit you.
22: Hey, 13, 24, 10. Chrissy's Quizzy is up next. Would you like a bum bag? Jump on the line. Now, though, brand new Charlie XCX.
21: Love it.
22: She dropped her new album on Friday, Music, Fashion and Film. This is the third single off it. It's called Camera. We love it. Enjoy this on Nova.
0: It makes me want to throw my life away. All the but I just had a thought. I was like, what is it?
21: Yeah, stop having thoughts. It doesn't suit you.
22: Hey, 13, 24, 10. Chrissy's Quizzy is up next. Would you like a bum bag? Jump on the line. Now, though, brand new Charlie X.

feelings I don't normally feel. Yeah, I can finally be totally honest. It's like I'm looking down the barrel of a gun. Shoot me. I don't feel embarrassed even if I suck. I'm

0: You're listening to the Chrissy Swan Show on Nova. I hope you're listening to that song because it might help you in the quizzy.
1: Chrissy's quizzy.
0: Little. Christy, hello.
2: Hello.
3: How's it going?
0: Oh.
4: Oh, Matt chimed in there as well. We're gonna go to Christy first, Matt, then we'll come to you, okay?
3: Yeah, sounds good.
0: All right, great. Hi, Christy. How was your weekend?
2: My weekend was amazing, but it's not so good now.
0: Oh, no. Let me guess. You're on the way to the doctor and your son's hurt his leg at soccer.
2: Yes.
0: Isn't it? I mean, look, I really feel for your son because, gosh, it hurts to get a sporting injury. But isn't it awful when you get that call and you go, well, that's my next 48 hours waiting in an X-ray clinic and waiting for this and waiting for that?
2: Yes, and I thought I'd got over it because I've got a teenager at home that's sick also.
4: Oh, man.
0: At least you're not at home, you know, taking temperatures and stuff. All right, let's see if we can get you this bum bag. Hello, Matthew.
3: Hey, how's it going?
0: Yeah, good. You're an outdoorsy type, aren't you?
3: Yeah, a bit.
0: And what do you do?
3: I'm an irrigation designer.
0: Oh, what does that mean? Do you put the pipes where they should go?
3: Yeah, design it and then install it.
0: You're a very smart man. Where is that accent from?
3: Texas and state.
0: Well, then I'm going to say, would you like to win a fanny pack?
3: Oh, I love me a good fanny pack.
4: Hey, stuffed inside said fanny pack today is a family pass to see Spider-Man Brand New Day. It's only in cinemas July 30.
0: You know, I made Tom laugh a couple of weeks ago. He's like, so there's a new Spider-Man film coming out. Do we want to listen to what I did with my accent?
4: You really gated
0: there's
4: up.
0: There's a new, I'm so sorry. There is a new Spider-Man film coming out. Do you want to give passes away to that? And I said, yeah, I love Spider-Man. He's my favourite. Tom laughed for a week.
4: Really?
0: Yeah, he's like, you're just so unexpected. Like, you like Spider-Man? I go, yeah, awesome.
5: Sorry, I didn't care about that. Do I actually sound like that?
0: Actually worse.
4: Yeah. Just proved it.
0: All right, your names are your buzzers. It's a best of five, meaning the person to get three answers correct wins the game, gets the bum bag. I hope you were listening to that song by the Veronicas. It's called Forever. Can you name one of the girls in the duo? No is obviously the answer.
4: Lisa and Jess.
0: Lisa or Jess. Question number two. A very famous, recognisable name was on MasterChef last night. I'm not talking about Poe. Who was it?
2: Who watches MasterChef these days?
4: Wow.
0: I mean, I didn't watch the episode, but I saw it on Instagram. Anybody have any idea who the big name was? It was Meghan Markle.
4: Oh, an honest quiz today.
0: Yes, and a little fart sound in there. A yo-yo is a type of what?
2: Christy.
0: Yes, Christy.
2: A toy.
0: Yeah, we'll take that. We initially wrote that as a biscuit.
2: Biscuit.
0: We've got to do it. Okay. Question number four. What happened at 2 p.m. just now?
2: Christy. The test for the alert thing.
0: Yes. Now, we are going to be asking soon, do you have any little conspiracy theories about why the government chose to do that? Now, do you have any, Christy?
2: Oh, I think they just want to, like, have some information about everyone.
0: Matt, what do you think? What would Texans say about that?
3: Oh, I reckon the tensions are high right now all around the world, so you never know what's going to happen.
0: Oh, I like this.
4: Do you work for Albo, Matt? Because that was a very political response.
0: Yeah.
4: Hey, question number five. It's currently 2 points to Christy. Matt is yet to get on the scoreboard.
0: Bailey Smith plays for which sporting code?
2: Bailey Smith. Christy?
0: Yes, Christy.
2: Is it AFL?
0: It is AFL, and that is the win, Christy. Well done. You've won the bum bag. And listen, Matt, I've got to send you a fanny pack too. I simply must.
3: Oh, thank you so much. Honestly, I didn't care if I won it or not. I just wanted a Christy bum bag.
0: Oh, well, it is coming to you. And guess what, Matt? I'm going to be inside the fanny pack when it arrives at your place, okay?
4: Christy, you've also won the family pass to see Spider-Man Brand New Day. Also, Bailey Smith's Instagram today is quite funny.
0: Oh, go and have a look.
4: Ariana on Nova.

0: You're listening to the Chrissy Swan Show on Nova. It's very calm now, but at 2 p.m., everybody's phone did this. Okay, stop it now, stop it now.
1: Ah. You hate it so much, don't you?
0: I don't like a siren or an alert like that.
1: Yes, and you and I often talk about how hearing sounds like that when you are in your car is quite jarring.
0: It is, yes, yeah. Yes. There used to be a radio show that I listened to many years ago that used to do that all the time. It's probably one of my own.
1: Yeah.
0: And it just irritated me. So we won't do that to you, but it's called Oz Alert, and
1: yes.
0: We did get a lot of notice that the government would be doing that at 2 p.m. just to see if it works. And if you're listening, Albo, yes, it works.
1: I did see on Instagram Mel Tresina, who is on before Joel, said that she didn't receive one. She was left out.
0: Which brings me to my next question, 13, 24, 10. What do you think's really going on here? Bing! Ooh, because the conspiracy theories are flying thick and fast already, and it's only been an hour 25 since it has gone live.
1: What do people think is happening? I think this is just a classic case of the Australian government seeing what other countries have done, much like Japan.
0: Yes, because I was woken from my slumber at 10:32 p.m. one night on my holidays, two nights in, to a huge siren like that saying, earthquake is coming, earthquake, earthquake, like that. And then sure enough, 20 seconds later, I mean, I would have liked a little bit more notice. I had my boobs out, you know.
1: Yeah.
0: anyway, sure enough, there was an earthquake. So I thought the same as you. Why everyone else is doing it, why won't we? No. People are saying it's government tracking. This way, the government knows exactly where everyone is and when. Apparently, the government could be accessing your phone. Accepting or receiving the alert allows authorities to read data, access files, or monitor the device.
1: I love how capable people think our government is. They can't even hand down a real budget. And you think they're worried about tracking our phones?
0: I mean, amen. Tom really alerted us to this because normally he's really like, whatever.
1: Yeah.
0: Done it again. And he's on the phone so he can't hear me. But he was like, why do you think they're testing it? Do you think that there is a huge natural disaster coming? Well, disaster of one description or another. And they know it's coming and they need to tell us. And that is a very popular theory.
1: Yeah, okay.
0: Yeah, yeah, yeah. What exactly are they preparing us for? People are saying.
1: Pauline Hanson being elected.
0: Oh, I heard a great theory about her and Gina. Anyway, 13, 24, 10.
1: Please enlighten me in the songs
0: I will. What do you think is happening with this Oz Alert?
1: We'll take your conspiracy calls next.

0: There he is again, old lady baiting. Respect your mother. You're listening to the Chrissy Swan Show. Shush! On Nova. And that went to everybody's phone at 2 p.m. today. It's Oz Alert. They're just testing to see if they ever do need to tell us all something dangerous is occurring at the same time that they can. But is it that simple? 13, 24, 10, what is your true belief?
1: Do you believe that it's just simply that, like I do?
0: Yes, because I do not question anything. I really don't. It came through and then I literally said, where are those little favourite chocolates that we saw? Like I just did, you know, absolutely next thing. You know, I just don't care.
1: Yeah, yeah, no, I wish I would like to
0: be more of a, you know, I mean, we say conspiracy theorist. That's annoying to conspiracy theorists. I would like to be more of a person that is questioning of government, but I'm not.
1: No.
0: And it's too late for me.
1: And I just think at the moment people probably put too much trust or, like, the idea that they think the government have time to plan out these types of theories to me is wild.
0: Well, I agree. I mean, it's very respectful of our politicians who clearly have no idea. 13, 24, 10, what is your craziest reason or what do you really believe is happening with this Oz Alert? Hello, Lacey.
2: Hi.
0: Hi, darling.
1: How old are you, Lacey?
2: I'm 11.
0: Great. You are exactly who we want to talk to. Do you have a mobile phone, Lacey?
2: Yes, I do.
0: And did it go off at 2 p.m.?
2: Yes.
0: Okay, why?
2: I feel like it's because Donald Trump's starting all these wars and apparently Iran's going to bomb Donald Trump. And I don't know if Donald Trump's going to start a war with us or something or just going to make this big thing about everything.
0: Well, he did raise the tariffs, didn't he, this weekend?
1: Yeah.
0: Maybe you're right.
1: Lacey, a little political correspondent already.
0: I know. And, you know, she's so smart. When my phone went off, I was like, oh, is my Parmesan ready? I was like, oh, no. It's a different sound.
1: Lacey, we're going to send you a family pass to see Spider-Man Brand New Day only in cinemas July 30.
0: Hey, Marianne, what's your game now? Can anybody play? Hi, Marianne.
3: Hello, how are you today?
0: I'm so good. Your phone went off and
3: I was listening to music and I was listening to music and I thought, this is a literacy test.
0: What? Why? Wait. Did it ask us to respond?
3: Well, it did. It said that we had to read the thing and then we had to push OK. So I'm thinking, gone are the days of, in Australia, my voice identifies me, we're supposed to read the message and then we push OK.
0: Oh, my God.
1: Wait, I'm confused.
0: I've just gone, hang on a minute. Turn that spooky music up, Jack.
3: Yep, so this is my conspiracy, non-conspiracy theory.
0: Yes, but Marianne, I just went to find the text message that came through and it's
3: not.
0: And
3: did you find it?
0: No, it is not there.
1: Because it was technically not a text. It was an actual notification, Swanee. It was its own thing.
0: Oh, I thought it was a text message called Oz Alert.
3: No, it comes on. Like, I was listening to my music and it literally came up on my screen and overread it. And, it literally overread the whole idea of listening to the music and everything. So I'm like, okay.
1: What were you listening to, Marianne? What did you miss out on?
3: So, I'm actually writing my own stuff at the moment. I was listening to some of my own stuff and then I'm in the process of a whole heap of different things at the moment. I'm actually from Magic Women Australia
0: Awesome. Kate, we're going to run out of time, Marianne. One second. Hi, Gail.
4: Hi, how are you, Chrissy?
0: What's your theory?
4: I reckon that they've probably downloaded some spyware. And I'll say that because my sister rang me not long after that and her line, 5 times she rang me and each time her line dropped off and we had to restart both of our phones before we got a full conversation and able to talk normally. So I reckon we had to restart our phones to accept this spyware.
0: Gail, I reckon you're onto something. If only I had the same software when I was talking to Marianne.
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6: Hey, it's Michelle Stevenson here. The M5 of Liverpool got delays remaining eastbound just past the Hume Highway after an earlier crash. Then for Granville, there's a truck breakdown westbound on the on-ramp from James at Roosa Drive. Auburn, there's a truck breakdown southbound Silverwater Road and Parramatta Road in lane 2. Leamington, a truck has broken down westbound on Bridgelly Road just past Skyline Crescent. While Bexley, all lanes are open Stony Creek Road after an earlier crash. Delays remain. 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Checking your weather, clear one tonight. We are getting down to 9 degrees. Tomorrow, sunshine is back. We're looking at tops of 21. Right now, it's 17 degrees in the city, 19 in the west. On Sydney's Nova 96.9.
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15: I was at the gym this morning after school drop-off.
1: Well, how was Jason with the wine? Your trainer?
15: He was a bit upset with me because I was a few minutes late, and I said to him, I've been training with you for over 20 years. Get used to it.
1: Can I ask you a question too? Was he a bit upset when he saw the language you used replying to me in a text message?
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11: Let's get the party started. See you at the bar, you was hardly talking. That's when I knew that your heart was scarring. Friends to lovers need a part to star in. Like, wait, babe, let me

0: 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We are the home of all the best competitions. And earlier on in the show, we announced that we have a trip to give away to go see Fisher in Ibiza, no less.
1: Swanee, it is the number one club in the world universe.
0: Whoa.
1: And he is doing a closing party, our guy, Fisher.
0: And we've got a table on the stage with a little reserved sign on it. Strike that, reverse it.
1: Now, all you need to do is get the code word we're about to give you, mm-hmm. go to the Nova Player app, register it, and have your phone on you between 2 and 4 tomorrow, because we could be calling you and putting you in the running.
0: Here comes the chaos code. Ibiza. 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
0: Side note, we're going to have another code word tomorrow at this time. So, Meghan Markle was on MasterChef last night.
1: Oh, your mate. Did you tune in?
0: I never know. I never know whether it's naughty to call her Meghan Markle, because I do remember a lot of articles. I remember a lot of articles saying that she wasn't a duchess anymore, and yet she refers to herself as the duchess. I've got no idea.
1: It is confusing.
0: It is very, very confusing. But I was an early adapter on the Meghan Markle thing. I was one of the very first to not enjoy. I was early on, wasn't I?
1: You did.
0: Just went, there's something off here.
1: Yes.
0: There's something off, and there still is something off. She was on MasterChef for reasons I cannot help you with. I do not know why. I don't know why.
1: Yeah,
0: she's not a chef.
1: No. And because it was recorded so long ago, it's not like she was there to promote anything specific.
0: Yeah, so it was irrelevant and irritating. they managed to rope Poe into the introduction. Have a listen to this that Meghan, the Duchess, whatever she wants to call herself, has clearly written herself.
3: She is a global icon.
0: Is she?
3: A philanthropist.
0: Oh.
3: A humanitarian.
0: Oh.
3: A woman known around the world for her heart.
0: A heart.
3: Her voice.
0: Uh-huh.
3: And her deep love of home cooking.
0: Oh, okay. Other
3: with
0: things
3: her
0: too.
3: Her own lifestyle brand that includes gifting and beautiful artisanal food products.
0: I mean, dead.
3: All the way from sunny California, please welcome to MasterChef Australia, the Duchess of Sussex.
4: Oh my God.
3: No. Meghan Markle!
0: Why?
1: I don't know.
0: If anyone knows why, I would love to know. 13, 24, 10. I would love to know. Because also, normally the way these things work, like if somebody's on a show like that, it's because they're, like when we have John Edward on, for example, it's because, you know, he's touring down the track, and so, you know, that they're selling tickets. What the hell? She's already done her ladies' retreat in Manly or whatever
1: it
0: was.
1: I also would love to know, was she paid?
0: Yes, I would say so.
1: And I'd love to know how much.
0: And people would be saying, oh, no, she wasn't. She's a philanthropist.
1: We've only got time to hear one little, let's say, piece of gold from last night's episode, Swanee.
0: Please, if we have to pick one, can we do the one about the dessert and that?
5: The kids are great eaters. We're very lucky on that front. The kids jump in a lot, especially with the garden. It's such a nice luxury to be able to have so much space and things to cook. And if they say, Mama, can I have dessert? You say, if you can pick it, you can have it.
6: So you can't pick chocolate.
5: No, you can't pick chocolate.
0: I mean, they're 5 and 7. Nice, they do nothing but pick their nose.
5: We always have a nice, as my husband would say, pud after dinner.
0: Oh, my husband says pud. Isn't that funny? We're the only couple in the world that come from different countries.
1: Fitzy, Mipper and Kate are up next. Have a great Monday night.
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15: Then we'll have Liverpool got delays remaining eastbound just past the Hume Highway after an earlier crash. While the M4 at Granville, there's a truck breakdown westbound on the on-ramp from James Roos Drive. Auburn, a truck breakdown southbound Silverwater Road at Parramatta Road in lane 2. While Leppington, we've got a truck breakdown westbound on the Brinjelly Road just past Skyline Crescent. Bexley, all lanes are open. Stony Creek Road after an earlier crash, delays remain. And Newtown, it's busy in both directions on King Street at Erskineville Road. 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Check your weather. Clear tonight, down to 9 degrees. Tomorrow we are looking at sunshine with tops of 21. Right now it's 17 degrees in the city, 19 in the west.
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15: Good afternoon, I'm Michelle Stevenson. The federal court has upheld a ruling that One Nation leader Pauline Hanson racially vilified Greens Senator Maureen Faruqi on social media. Senator Hanson's lawyers argued the ruling shouldn't apply to political communication because it is protected by the Constitution. The One Nation leader will now look at the possibility of commencing an appeal in the High Court. Pauline Hanson says enough is enough.
17: Public discussion in Australia has become almost totally silenced by laws and rules which prevent ordinary people expressing their personal views in case some small part of our society takes some sort of offence or feels hurt or distressed.
15: The first test of the country's new emergency alert system has had varied results, with many Aussies saying they didn't get the notification at all. Experts say there are a variety of factors which can change how and if a device will receive the alert, including outdated software and issues with cell towers. Well, Victoria's Deputy Premier Ben Carroll says he's challenging Jacinta Allan for the Labor leadership because it's clear she's lost the majority of caucus. The Premier is refusing to step down, though, with a showdown expected tomorrow when Parliament returns. Aussies are being urged not to panic buy fuel ahead of next week's price increases. Monday's end to the fuel excise discount, as well as biannual adjustments to the levy, will see the wholesale price of petrol and diesel rise by around 17 cents a litre. And it seems as though the Christmas in July's food is alive and well. Mariah Carey's All I Want for Christmas Is You, receiving over 100,000 streams at the weekend. Now let's see what's happening on Nine News.
10: Thanks, Michelle. I'm Peter Overton. In Nine News, the overseas fuel deal the government hopes will save us as a price spike looms. Freight planes launch from the new airport, but their flight paths are already concerning Sydney's west. What you need to do this week ahead of the census, and we'll have the outcome of this morning's crisis meeting between the Tigers and Adam Dewey. Nine News, your news nightly at 6 on 9 and 9 now.
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38: And Kate.
39: You guys are crazy.
40: Monday, June 27. Welcome, everybody. As you would know, July 27th.
41: Oh, gosh.
40: Known as the National Alert Day.
41: Whoa.
40: There it is, guys.
41: Oh, my gosh.
40: 2 o'clock today, we heard the alarm. Well, most of us did. Kate Ritchie, no one wants to save you.
42: Well,
40: why didn't your alarm go off?
42: My alarm did not go off. And and then it sounded about 2 or 3 minutes later. So I'm just wondering if I'm like
40: The B group or something.
41: Well, I was wondering where you were, because I ran straight to a mountain and climbed it thinking that there was a tsunami on the way. But that's... Is that, like, are you a little bit worried that if we do have a disaster here that you won't be alerted?
42: Well, hopefully I'll be around people and they will get the alert. But I am wondering why my phone... I mean, I have heard that some people didn't get it at all to do with software updates.
40: We can only get so many people at the top of the mountain.
42: But then why would mine come late?
41: Did you guys get another one half an hour later?
40: No.
41: I did. Huh? And then I got a message from my wife saying the bins are out.
40: National emergency. Oh, BJ, leave me alone.
41: A critical bin alert.
40: Still waiting for the beep. Before 5 o'clock, someone will win their way to shake.
41: Huh? No, someone will win their share.
40: Share.
41: Yeah.
40: Sorry, Tom, you know I can't read. I'm dyslexic. Win their share of $15,000, Tommy.
42: You are doing well. This week is going to be good.
41: $150,000.
40: Oh, is it?

0: Taylor Swift. I knew it, I knew you. Still haven't seen it. Toy Story. Need to. It is Fitzy Whipper Kate on this Monday afternoon, thanks to Chemist Warehouse. Hey, let's just throw this around for a minute. Do you notice at your age, and I'm 46, do you do things sort of around this stage of your life? you think they're moments, and then you realise no one else cares? Like in your mind, similar to Fitz when I took on the challenge of rowing 2Ks under 7 minutes.
1: Yeah.
0: Right, it took me a year, Kate Ritchie.
1: And you still bragging about it.
0: Logging it out. Finally did it.
2: And you did it?
0: No one cares.
1: Yeah.
0: No one cares.
2: I don't think it's that no one cares. That you're not at the forefront of everybody's minds.
0: Yeah,
2: all
0: but it was
2: the
0: a time. But when you do something significant for you and then you tell someone else and they go, yeah, what else is happening?
2: Well, who are you doing it for? That's the question you need to ask.
0: Shivers.
1: And it's you've had a couple of stints at the gym. And look, we understand that the gym's not for you, but when you do have a crack, Whipper's big thing, he comes into work and says, oh, I didn't see you guys at the gym today.
0: Well, I didn't see you guys doing hill sprints this morning.
1: You don't have to tell us. We don't have to
0: No one
1: cares.
2: No, that's what worries me about you. It's like when you decide to get a dog, it's like you're the first person that's ever got a whole a dog in the whole wide world.
0: I need to tell somebody about when I do exercise is probably based on the insecurity that I've got from 15 years of being called fat on this show.
1: Oh,
0: but if you guys are cool with that.
1: So it's our fault that you have to tell us when you do a workout.
0: I don't know if you can get a drum roll up, but a little bit of an announcement for everybody in the studio.
2: You went to the gym this morning?
0: No, that is not correct. I did hill sprints this morning, Kate Ritchie, because that's what healthy guys do. But this week on Thursday, I'm going to the gym for the first time in probably a decade.
1: Oh, you've joined a guy.
0: No, I haven't joined a guy. I'm going along with a mate who's going to show me around and see if it works for me.
1: to buy one? What are you investing in?
0: No. Let's move on to this. On the topic of things people don't care about that you do. Hard rubbish on the weekend. And it's amazing to watch people coming around trying to look through things to see what they're after. One man's trash is another man's treasure. One thing I've been really sensitive about, and you're across this, Kate Ritchie. A while ago with the kids, we built a swing. But it was a bench swing, which went in the tree.
1: Tom's got a different type of swing at home down in the
0: There's
1: basement.
0: There's no leather on this swing. Right?
3: Yeah, it's still up on my Gumtree account if anyone is kidding.
0: It was a beautiful swing that we hung from the tree in the backyard.
2: It was quite a big swing.
0: It was quite a big, and it came with a little seat, a little cushion as well, so you could lie down on it. And the kids and I would sit on it, and in the afternoon we'd swing back and forth. But they helped me build it. We bought all the timber, we painted it, we drilled, we sanded, and it was a thing in the backyard. Anyway, since we did a bit of landscaping, there was some fairly direct feedback from my wife, which was something like, there's no way the swing's staying. So the swing came down. Now, in that moment, I said to her mum and dad live in the country, so I said, well, maybe your mum and dad want it. Do you want to check with your mum and dad and see if they would like the swing in the backyard? So when we go down there, we can still use the swing. It's beautiful. Have a cup of tea and swing in the backyard.
1: Yeah. What kind of old person goes on a swing?
0: Oh,
1: you stop doing that at the age of about 11.
0: There's nothing more relaxing than just kicking back on a swing. It sat on a beautiful angle so you could recline like a lazy boy.
2: You could, but...
0: Yeah.
2: You could. You said it. Yeah. You could put legs on it make it a garden bench.
0: And you could, Kate Ritchie.
2: But the thing about... this is actually quite a nice thing about you. You're very sentimental.
0: Yeah, I am.
2: But it sounds as though Lisa is not.
0: Well, I offered you the swing. Remember I said I could put it in your backyard.
2: Oh, I thought you said swinging. Are
0: you
2: interested
0: in
2: swinging?
0: No, I'm not in swinging. I didn't offer that. I could.
1: Well, you did hand your keys over very quickly.
0: No, that was really confusing. but when it came to hard rubbish day over the weekend, this was yesterday, I said,

0: No, the swing's not going, right? There's yeah. nowhere the swing's going. She said it takes up so much room. And while I was running different things in and out, I said, I'm going to go and get a chicken from down the street and a couple of rolls for lunch.
1: Oh, that's yeah. good on the weekend, isn't
0: what
1: it?
0: What do you reckon happened then? I come back. The swing is in hard rubbish.
2: Yeah, well, that's...
0: So I got everybody together. I got all three kids and Lisa. Yeah. And I said, there's only one way to decide this. Who wants to keep the swing?
1: Oh.
0: I voted yes, and unfortunately there was no one else on my side, so yeah. the swing remained. What I did do, though, is I pulled it into the driveway area right in front of where you'd pull your car in so I could showcase people that were coming past. So they were wandering cool. past looking through all the rubbish, and I was able yeah. to say, hey, this is a beautiful swing. It's wow. not that heavy. You tie the ropes onto here, and I spoke to them.
1: It is a big swing. You need a big tree for that swing. Yeah. It's not just like a plank of wood and rope. Well, it's like a garden bench on
3: and it's,
1: you know,
3: not also like Christmas where you drive down a street and look at everyone's lights and what they've got out in their front yard.
0: Well, there's
3: like,
0: a lot of people,
3: stuff
0: lot
3: about
0: of people, a lot of people coming past. So it sat there overnight and nobody picked it up. And
1: that's
0: then
1: very
0: when I,
1: surprising.
0: You're telling me. You're telling me that.
1: Sometimes where I live, sometimes I put things down for the hard rubbish or whatever.
3: Yeah.
1: And then you go in to get something else. You come out, it's gone.
0: Gone.
3: Well, it's
1: like vultures.
3: Well, but you're in an affluent area as well, so, you know, hard rubbish is, you know, a Statue of David sometimes or a Mirlay kitchen bench.
1: The old Cartier watch.
0: No, it's not. No, it's not at all. So the heartbreak was, as you guys know, when I worked out this morning and I wanted to do some hill sprints up and down the street.
3: Oh,
0: I
3: okay, walked
1: out. Your street is flat.
0: I walked out the exact
1: flat.
0: Moment.
1: You live on a flat street.
0: It got thrown into the back of the hard rubbish truck, and as I walked off with a tear running down my face, all I heard was the timber cracking in the back of a garbage truck. My hopes and dreams in the back of a garbage truck.
3: Yeah. Well, they've been there for years, mate. They're not leaving. Did you buy up at the top of the hill or something? Did you ever bought another place? Is that why you're doing hill sprints?
0: We are on a hill, mate. Of course, I'm hill sprinting the entire time. God, I'm not making these stories up.
1: No, I know. I feel for you.
0: Do you?
1: Yeah.
3: No,
0: so true. Here's Vance Joy.

0: Love that song. How good is he, Vance Joy? Riptide on Nova. It's Fitzy Whipper Kate.
1: Give us a call, 13 24 10, if you don't walk your dog.
0: Hmm?
1: If you're brave enough to call the show.
0: What do you mean, if you've got a dog walker? Or you
1: no.
0: Just, your dog doesn't walk?
1: If the dog doesn't get a walk.
2: It's one of my favourite times of the day.
0: Walking
2: just
0: the dog.
2: Just to leave the house, Beastie and I, going on a little adventure, you know. Sometimes we get home 3 days later.
0: What?
2: We'll have a three-day walking bender, okay. You know what I mean?
1: Sure. Like, we'll just keep walking. It's like one of those stories where they say, oh, my husband went out for milk and never came back.
0: It does happen.
1: He went out to walk the dog and he's gone for 48 hours. God. I don't think that's cool. I don't think that's actually walking the dog.
0: He's gone to see a man about a dog.
1: I'm only talking about this because time management can be really tough when, especially if you've got a family. I mean, you get a dog because the kids
0: disaster.
1: Want a dog. But there are jobs associated with the dog. And then you have a whole list of things that you're meant to do in your day. You wake up. Maybe you start your day, or they tell you to, start your day with prayer and meditation,
0: and
1: they say you need to meditate twice a day for 20 minutes. A
0: lot of journaling going on at the moment.
1: Journaling at night.
2: Yeah, and I pray every day. I wake up every morning and go, please, God, not today. I don't have to go into work today.
1: Please don't make me go to work today.
0: Oh, okay.
2: And never works.
0: And I get here early.
2: He never listens.
1: You don't get here early. You got here early today and that was by accident. So you do, you might do your meditation, then you've got to get to work, you've got to do all the stuff, right?
0: Yep.
1: I'm talking about this because there's been a report come out about the walking of your dog, and apparently you're meant to walk your dog, or what is best for the dog, is 5 times a day.
0: I'll get stuffed.
2: What?
0: That doesn't make sense.
2: Micro walks?
1: Mm. No, well, 2 longer walks for exercise.
2: Oh, give me a break.
1: And then short walks for the toilet maybe.
0: Yeah.
1: I mean, hopefully you're one of those people who takes their dog out of their street to poop on other people's lawn. I really like those
0: people. Is Barnaby Joyce there at all? He wants to say when the dog wants to go for another walk.
2: Can I just ask, did a dog write this article?
1: Well, it sounds like that.
0: Yeah.
1: They need to get. I mean, look. Depending on what kind of breed you have, yes, you've got to get it. You've got to get them out of the house. And if you don't, it kind of works against you because they start to go a bit crazy. Like you can get a bit of relief, a bit like a toddler, by taking them out.
0: Because I always think when you see, like in New York, there's a whole lot of dogs, and they're in apartments. No one has a house in New York.
1: Yeah,
0: and I mean they're big dogs over there. But anyone that buys a Kelpie and lives in the city. Like a Kelpie needs to run. It has to move.
2: Well said.
0: So you would be in all sorts of trouble.
1: Yeah, watch
0: Red Dog's exactly the same. Amanda, hello.
3: Hi.
0: How often are you walking your mutt?
3: I don't walk her.
0: At all?
3: Very much at all. At all. I can probably do maybe 1 or 2 walks a year, if that.
2: Amanda, do you pay someone to do it for you, please?
3: No, I don't.
0: Does it come?
3: She's actually turning 15 years old as well.
0: Doesn't have legs.
1: Okay, what?
3: What kind of dog? She does have legs.
1: I want to know what kind of dog you are. Dog you have.
3: She's a half Kelpie, half Staffy.
0: Oh,
1: that dog needs to get out, though, doesn't it? Is it never been walked since the day it was born?
3: She would take herself upon walks. Any way she could get out of the house, she would. And I'm talking like. I could barricade it like a jail and she would manage to climb out like a bear. And she always come back. She would go for a little day or two and she always comes back. And she's probably stopped that maybe the last year because she's been, well, she's getting old, you know what I mean?
1: Where do you live?
3: She's still very active. I live in the Bankstown area.
0: Right, okay, in Sydney.
1: And it goes for 2 days and then comes back.
0: Oh, my God, that's the sort of dog you want. Go for a weekend if you want, buddy.
2: And in Bankstown, Amanda, there'd be some great other mongrels that'd be hanging out with, I'd say, hooking up with some other dogs.
0: What?
2: I love those stories. I love the stories on the news where a dog will just get out and go down to the local butchers and they'll throw it a couple of snags and it will come back and everyone knows it.
0: It's good, isn't it?
1: But I think that's folklore, isn't it?
0: Oh, I think that still happens. Throw it a bone. Lisa's got 2 dogs. Is that right, Lisa?
4: I do.
0: What do you got, Lisa?
4: How are you going? I've got a 14-year-old Chihuahua, and I have a 4-year-old Labradoodle.
2: Please tell me you walk the dogs, Lisa. Do you walk the dogs?
4: I walk the Labradoodle, but I do not walk the Chihuahua anymore.
0: No, his legs are too small.
2: Chihuahua can't keep up, Lise.
4: No, they can.
2: Oh, can they?
4: They can. They're determined little things.
0: Yeah, right.
4: Dad, no, unfortunately, he's completely blind.
0: Yeah.
4: And I used to take him out.
1: Bumps into the trees.
4: Sorry?
1: That's okay.
0: Yeah. You used to take him out, and then what happened, Lise?
4: Well, if you can imagine a big pit bull sort of dog coming racing at me, and I had him on the lead, and I swung him around like a helicopter,
0: yep,
4: trying to catch him in the air as this big, humongous dog was trying to eat him.
0: Yeah.
4: That was it for me. So it's just a labradoodle only, but for safety reasons.
0: No wonder he's blind. He lost oxygen to his head.
2: He walked straight into a tree, you know what I mean? And that's why they call him a chihuahua.
0: You can grab your coat, mate. Steph, hello.
5: Hey.
0: You're pounding the pavement at the moment with your purchase.
5: Not yet, no, but I did this morning.
0: What do you got, Steph?
5: I've got an Akita and a French Bulldog.
0: A Nikita?
5: Yeah.
2: Give me my Nikita back. Hey, Steph, are you telling... You're not just ringing us... You're ringing us to brag about how much you walk your dogs, are you?
5: Yeah, pretty much. Yeah. With my 18-month-old baby as well.
0: Oh, you're a superstar.
1: Good on you.
0: Hey, Steph, can I ask a question? If no one else is looking, do you pick up the poo?
5: Absolutely.
0: Yeah,
5: always
0: well
5: do.
0: Said, me too. 100%, Steph, just making sure we're all on the same page.
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7: 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Then for Granville, we have a truck breakdown westbound on the on-ramp from James Roos Drive. On Moorbank, there's a breakdown Moorbank Avenue just northbound near Heathcote Road. Ride, we've got a breakdown westbound Victoria Road at Devlin Street and the M1 Pacific Motorway in Cowan. There's a truck breakdown northbound before the Hawkesbury River Bridge left-hand lane. The Sydney Boat Show returns to the Sydney Showground this Thursday till Sunday. 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Check your weather. Clear tonight, down to 9 degrees. Tomorrow, sunshine and tops of 21. Right now, it's 17 degrees in the city, 19 in the west on Sydney's Nova 96.9.
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0: How does he do it? Sonny Fedora. How good is that? Let me be in your arms. You said it. Well done. It is Fitzy with Kate. Toughest day of the week, guys. We're into it, though. Monday afternoon.
1: I dislike this topic, but let's talk Donald Trump. Yeah, that's it. The hail to the thief music. Thank you.
2: USA.
1: So 13-24-10, I want to hear from people, and I'm not comparing you to Donald Trump, but I want to hear from people that just refuse to retire. How old were they when they were still working and you just were like, come on, man.
3: Yeah, come on.
1: We don't need you around the office anymore. Who refused to retire? 13-24-10. Donald Trump's got up at the White House Correspondents Association dinner over the weekend and he had to say this.
4: My intention to run for a fourth term as President of the United States. I won three times. Now I'm going to do it again.
1: Oh, my God.
0: He also said he's going to bring the World Cup back to America.
1: Well, he only won two times. He reckons the other one was rigged.
0: Yeah.
1: I mean, he was trying to crack a few jokes on the night. You may remember this one had to... They finally got to do this dinner because the last one they had to cancel, remember, when their shooter tried to get through.
3: That's right. That's right. And there was the lady stealing the wine off the table.
1: Oh. And Donald Trump ventured into the area of comedy. And he didn't go
4: after
1: too
4: hearing
1: well.
4: Hearing the gunshots, many people yelled, get down, get down, which caused Nicki Minaj to start twerking. You believe it?
0: Good gear. Really
1: great,
0: good gear.
1: Great gear. I know. It's horrible, mate. I wanted to vomit. You know, how's this as well? Katy Perry put up on the weekend on her Twitter account, I am deeply appalled and angry to see my song Firework used on the White House TikTok account as a backing track for video footage of military strikes in Iran. Now, I'm not joking here. They used, and have a listen to this in Firework, they used the beat to it to show strike after strike after strike. This bit here.
0: Boom, boom, boom. Oh, gosh. Yeah, you wouldn't be happy.
3: Oh, that actually makes me feel quite upset.
0: I know. People are dying.
1: Without her approval, like, he's such a cowboy.
3: I just don't think maybe putting a music backing track to anything like that, if it has to be shown or whatever the decision is, it's not a video clip.
1: Nat's given us a call. Who needs to retire, Nat?
5: My dad.
0: How long's it been, Nat? What does he do?
5: Hey, legends, I love you guys.
0: Love you, man. Love you.
5: He is 87 years old.
0: Yeah.
5: He was a fiery for 35 years.
3: Yeah.
5: Wow. Retired from that.
0: Yeah.
5: Couldn't sit still. Then started up his own business for about 20 years in swimming pool maintenance. Then technology got away from him, so he gave that up. Then he's been driving buses up until he was 84 years old.
0: Wow, good on him.
5: And then had to do like a medical with RACV and went, nah, I'm not going to do that anymore. I'm not going to follow through with that. So now he does water testing samples for commercial pools for my brother.
0: Oh, I love this, Nat. What a goer. People like that can't stop.
3: No.
0: Like, it's dangerous for them to stop.
1: Yeah.
0: You've got to keep going.
1: Helen, who needs to retire?
6: My auntie, she's 85 and she's a child and maternal health nurse.
0: Oh, my God.
3: Wow.
1: So is it getting harder for her to recover from a shift, Helen, or she still loves it?
6: No, she still loves it. Amazing.
3: And they probably need people like that. How amazing that they have that wealth of knowledge.
0: How do you replace that experience?
6: Incredible, isn't it?
3: Yeah.
0: Helen, that's a great story. Thanks for your call.
7: It.
0: Bob's in Brizzy. Hello, Bob.
7: Hello,
0: Bob.
7: How are you going?
1: Oh, good, Bob. Is this you, Bob? You need to retire.
7: Well, I'm 73, still working. Looks like I probably won't retire till I'm about 95.
0: Oh, my God. Bob, what do you do, mate?
7: Yeah, I got my own business selling automotive parts online, so...
0: Okay, well, that's great, Bob.
1: That's not too bad, but what has your partner or has the family said, come on, Dad, like, it's time to retire and go and travel and enjoy yourself?
7: Yeah, people have been saying that, when you're going to retire, but I just need to be doing something, you
0: know? Yeah. Do you know what I think? It's like when people come out of jail after a long time. Yes. All they want to do is go back in because they know how it works. I think
7: that's it.
0: You know what I mean, Bob? You're a prisoner to your workplace.
1: Tommy, big promo for us. Yeah. Fitzy Whipper and Kate, big with the 73-year-olds.
2: Yeah. Love that. Isn't that amazing?
0: Yeah, good on you, Bob. I love Ingrid, hello.
8: Hi, guys.
0: Tell us about your colleague.
8: Okay, so my best friend at work is 92 years old.
0: Wow.
3: What? Where do you work?
8: I kid you not. I work for a German company that does rail products.
0: Yeah.
8: And Laurie is going strong and is much sharper than we all are put together. Oh, that is amazing.
1: What is his role, Ingrid? What does he actually do?
8: Kitting. So he puts together like all the parts that are required for some of the trains.
0: Yeah.
8: He is the manager of the team. He's got a few people under him and he's been with us for over 50 plus years.
0: Oh, I love that.
1: Imagine.
8: It's lovely.
1: What's his name, Ingrid?
8: Laurie.
1: Imagine going, Laurie, you're 5 minutes late from your friggin' lunch break. Where have you been?
0: Well, not on the gas, was that you, Laurie? Weren't chasing a few of the younger girls around there, was that you, Laurie? Come on, mate.
3: That
0: stay
3: is
0: on
3: so
0: the job.
3: Great.
0: Isn't that awesome?
3: Yeah.
0: To the day he dies. Good on you, Laurie. Hopefully he listens to the shows too. It's a good market to have. Ella Langley on Nova. Just

0: This is exciting to hear, Ella Langley, because you know we're not far away from you launching your new persona, Kate Ranchi. Country Curious has got the better of her, and we will see Kate Ranchi coming to your ears soon.
1: Yeah, very similar to like a Garth Brooks or, you know what I mean?
0: Tommy, we're going to organise a festival too.
1: You're sort of like a Timu Garth Brooks, aren't you?
0: Mm-hmm. Timu Ella Langley.
2: Yeah, we're very excited. And if anyone around the country is holding a country music festival, yep, and would like Kate Ranchi's special appearance, we are taking your calls.
0: Tommy, I've got a mate, Tom Mack.
2: Okay.
0: Right? He's doing some great things in country music.
2: Okay.
0: And he has requested, through me as a mate, to ask the question, would Kate be interested in a duet?
2: Ooh.
0: Okay.
1: Uh-oh. Well, Kate's spanner, she is not talking to us.
3: Oh, I don't have it. There's no room for me to talk. I'm just in a room full of three men telling me what it is that I'm going to do and where my career is headed next.
0: I'm so sorry to help promote you.
3: There was a lot of this and not a lot of asking me what I might like.
0: Don't worry about it, Bill.
2: What about you could do merchandise too, like Kate Ranchi dressing.
0: That's
2: like
0: good.
2: Ranch dressing.
1: Yeah, yeah, I love that, Tom.
0: Do you see that? Do you see the set of boots, the pair of boots that I tagged you in over the weekend?
3: They were awful, so I decided not to respond.
0: Not a problem.
1: Yeah, well, I've got a piece of butcher's paper here. Let's write up some ideas.
0: I'd like to see you do a country version of Pink. So it was kind of like acrobatics, and you swing down going, Ranchi, and you're dribbling dressing over everyone.
3: Dribbling?
0: Mm-hmm.
3: Funny you should say that.
0: All right. All right. Have you got to talk
2: more
0: about
2: ideas?
0: You want to talk more country music?
2: Yeah, after the show.
3: We'll after nine. Yeah. We're staying late tonight. That's exciting.
0: What did you want to talk about?
3: I actually want to talk about now.
0: Tell
3: that
0: me,
3: I've
0: do we
3: got
0: want to hear
3: it,
0: what Kate's got to talk about? Or what you want to talk?
2: No, it's really good. This
3: I
2: is
3: want to know what you think about.
0: Yeah.
3: Give us a call, 13 24 10, if you are a parent looking after a child's Tamagotchi.
0: Oh, my God. Are they back? Have they made a return?
1: Do not be stupid. I've got a couple of Pokemons now. I'm on Pokemon Go still.
0: Tamagotchi!
3: Absolutely madness. My daughter, and I thought they were something from the late 90s, so I think I'm a little bit old for the Tamagotchi. I never had one.
0: Neither did I.
3: Maybe my younger brothers and sisters did, brother and sisters did. But my daughter, like everything old is new again.
0: Yep.
3: She loves everything from the 90s and the 2000s. Her father bought her a Tamagotchi, which is very convenient for him because he doesn't live with us.
0: Okay,
3: so
0: sure.
3: I am now given the job of looking after the Tamagotchi. I don't have it today because she
0: right, it's gone missing.
3: Infuriated me last night, so I've left the Tamagotchi to fend for itself today.
0: Tamagotchi would be hungry.
3: Well, apparently they poo and sleep and then they die. I mean, a bit like you.
0: What? Every day? You mean?
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6: Hey, it's Michelle Stevenson here, the M4 at Eastern Creek. We've got a multi-car crash eastbound that's approaching Reservoir Road. Moorebank, there's a breakdown on Moorebank Avenue northbound just near Heathcote Road, while the M1 Pacific Motorway in Cowan. A truck breakdown northbound before the Hawkesbury River Bridge is in the left-hand lane. Plus, further up the M1 in Mardie, there's multi-vehicle accident northbound with heavy congestion as a result. Homebush West, Centenary Drive is banked southbound at Arthur Street. 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Checking the weather, clear tonight. We're getting down to 9 degrees. Tomorrow, sunshine and tops of 21. Right now, it's 17 degrees in the city, 19 in the west.
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27: Damn. I love it.
0: Okay. So, Kate Ritchie, you're telling me the Tamagotchi is back. It's made a return.
3: Well, apparently.
0: That little computer thing that you have to feed.
3: Well, I don't even... You can't even call it a computer. It's an annoying little... Peapod.
0: Yeah.
1: Oh, I love how we're going. Like, nostalgic. We're going back to the 90s. The best era ever.
3: Well, my daughter is now flicking through all my CDs.
0: Yeah.
3: And I gotcha. Gave her, she got a Walkman.
0: Oh, yeah. Wow.
3: For yeah. Christmas.
0: Okay. They're cool. Rollerblades.
1: I love Tom's Nirvana top tonight as well.
0: That's
1: today.
0: Right.
1: Yeah. Yeah. Thank you.
3: So
1: Tommy.
3: Yes. So
1: cute. Vanessa Midriff.
0: Vanessa's called the show. Vanessa. What did you want to say?
28: My daughter's the same age as Kate's daughter, similar, and she is obsessed with the 90s. Last night we had to watch her performance on, you know, 5, 6, 7, 8, my boobs good and baby, that one.
3: Yeah.
28: And she's been bumping my chops for the Tamagotchi. So I've asked her to put it on her birthday and Christmas list because she can't get a pet. So she's like, I want a pet. At least I can have that. Just so much, everything money.
3: I know. And why is that, do you think? What is it with that age bracket? They just want all the old things. She's raiding my wardrobe.
28: Pants, everything. Like, even, like, you know, all the pants and all, like, in with the bell bottoms, the mum jeans, all... Everything that we used to wear,
0: well,
28: I used to wear in uni, she wants it now.
3: Yeah.
0: Oh. So true, Vanessa. She wants all your style.
1: Sorry, Vanessa, can you wind it up? I've got rock and roll instead for rehearsals.
0: I've got to go jump right for her.
3: I know what you tried to do there, and I will still give you a thumbs up, but poorly.
1: It's rock and roll.
0: Yeah, it is, isn't it? Okay, coming up next, guys. Someone is going to win their share of $15,000.
3: You know they still do that.
0: Do they, rock and roll?
3: Yeah, I remember that.
0: 13 24 10, give us a call right now if you want a bowl for bucks. We'll tell you more next. Yeah, well.

0: Beach House Mafia, John Martin there. Don't you worry, child, for your Monday. Hope you had a great weekend. It is Fitzy, Whipper and Kate. And all thanks to H&R Block. This is massive. We've got your chance to win a share of $15,000 cash.
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0: You need to register on the Nova Player app or online at novafm.com.au, or you could give us a buzz. We will be taking entries, though. And Whipper and Kate are going to be playing on your behalf by trying to bowl down as many giant pins of cash as we can, thanks to H&R Block. Chrissy, welcome.
3: Hello.
0: How are you going? You've just finished pickup. You want to win some cash, Chrissy?
3: I have, and I would very much like to, yes.
0: Okay, who you got in the car with you?
3: I've got my...
0: Oh, Chrissy. Oh, no, she's cut out.
4: Okay, we've just lost
0: Chrissy,
4: her, yeah.
0: We're going to get her back, but Chrissy, stay there because we are going to bowl for you and we're going to win you some money right now. So I'm going to... Let's go down to Kate and Whip right now. They're in the Nova Arena to win you some cash, Chrissy. Have a listen to this. Are you there, Whip?
5: Thank you, Fitz. We are down here at the Nova Arena, and right in front of me, thanks to H&R Block, we have got a whole lot of cash sitting on top of some pins, and I've got a 3 kilo bowling ball. It's a medicine ball. Catch, Kate Ritchie.
6: I don't think it's 3 kilos.
5: Yeah, I think it's 3 kilos. Quietly. You're just a lot stronger than I am. So what I'm going to do, I'm going to go first, and we're going to find out how much money I can win you today. I've got a bit of a tactic. I think if I can knock over the 3K, I can also bowl over the 2K, totaling 5. I did the numbers. Is it okay, just checking with the judges, if I throw overarm? All right, great news.
6: I think whatever it's going to take to knock over the cash.
5: Okay, great. And the other rule is don't smash the TVs. Are we ready? Kate Ritchie, count me in.
6: From three?
5: Yep.
6: Two, one.
5: Oh, yada!
6: Oh, yes! Okay, what have we got?
0: Okay.
6: We've got... 3,000 plus 1,000.
5: 4.
6: Plus 2.
5: 6,800.
6: $6,800!
5: And a bad shoulder. How good is that? More cash tomorrow. Back to you, Fitz.
0: Oh, $6,800, Chrissy, you're there!
3: Are you joking?
0: I am not joking. You've just won yourself $6,800.
3: Thank you so much. You have no idea how much that means.
0: What do you need it for at the moment, love?
3: We've just got a really young family and in a very old house, and we just started trying to renovate, but I've just gone back to work after maternity leave, so it's like nights and weekends are our reno time, and, you know, very stressful and chaotic.
0: Oh, Chrissy, I'm so glad you won that. Thanks to H&R Block. It's all yours. Enjoy.
3: Thank you so much, Nova and H&R Block. I really appreciate it.
0: 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More cash tomorrow. Michelle's got your news next, and then we're playing Brand Man.
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30: The M4 at Eastern Creek, we've got a multi-car accident eastbound. That's approaching Reservoir Road while Moorbank. There's a breakdown Moorbank Avenue northbound near Heathcote Road. The M1 Pacific Motorway in Cowan, truck breakdown northbound before the Hawkesbury River Bridge in the left-hand lane. The M2 is building quickly westbound through Lane Cove at Tunnel, while the M5 also pretty busy westbound through Reevesby past the River Road. And Homebush West and Tannery Drive is banked southbound at Arthur Street. 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Checking the weather now. Clear tonight. We are getting down to a pretty chilly 9 degrees. Tomorrow, sunshine, tops of 21. Right now, it is 16 degrees in the city, 18 in the west on Sydney's Nova 96.9.
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30: Good Good afternoon, I'm Michelle Stevenson. Green Senator Maureen Faruqi says she will continue to stand up to hate after the federal court upheld its finding that she was racially vilified by Pauline Hanson. The One Nation leader told Senator Faruqi to go back to Pakistan in a tweet after she said she wouldn't mourn the late Queen, describing her as a leader of a racist empire. Speaking outside the court, Senator Faruqi has described the decision as a win for all Australians.
0: Telling a person to go back to where they came from is the ultimate racist slur. And the court agrees with that.
30: The first nationwide test of a new emergency alert system has been declared a success, despite many vilified by Pauline Hanson. The One Nation leader told Senator Faruqi to go back to Pakistan in a tweet after she said she wouldn't mourn the late Queen, describing her as a leader of a racist empire. Speaking outside the court, Senator Faruqi has described the decision as a

0: RC alert to compatible devices. Victorian Deputy Premier Ben Carroll has confirmed he will be challenging for the state's leadership. Premier Jacinta Allen has indicated she will contest the challenge rather than step aside. It comes just 4 months out from Victoria's state election amid slumping opinion polls for the Labor government. Experts say there's no need to stock up on petrol or diesel despite next week's price increases. The fuel excise discount will come to an end on Monday, raising the wholesale cost by 16 cents a litre, while a biannual inflation adjustment will add an extra 1.5 cents. And Ryan Reynolds has gone undercover at Comic-Con in San Diego, posing for pictures with dozens of oblivious fans. Taking a dig at the film he starred in 10 years ago, the actor documented the undercover operation in a denim outfit, dubbing himself Gene Pool. Now let's see what's happening on Nine News.
1: Thanks, Michelle. I'm Peter Overton. In Nine News, the overseas fuel deal the government hopes will save us as a price spike looms. Freight planes launch from the new airport, but their flight path are already concerning Sydney's west. What you need to do this week ahead of the census, and we'll have the outcome of this morning's crisis meeting between the Tigers and Adam Dewey. Nine News, your news nightly at 6 on 9 and 9 now.
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14: Hello, it is your Monday evening. Thank you for tuning in, Australia. It's Fitzy, Whipper and Kate as we drive you home. Fitz, new running club you wanted to talk us through.
15: Okay, you don't want to mess with the Balinese government, mate. You know, did anyone see the vision of that Bali run club last week? Yeah. 5:30 in the morning. We found out
14: Ned Brockman, was it?
15: No, it wasn't. And there were thousands. I mean, the influence is over in Bali at the moment. It makes me crook. But anyway, anyone got up? But this is the thing. The two guys, two Dutchmen that organised it, said, no, sorry, the locals can't get involved. What? You have to be a tourist or an influencer to do it, because locals wanted to get involved.
14: Yeah, of course.
16: And isn't that a wise decision to involve the people that live there?
15: I agree, but they said no locals. Anyway, the Balinese government have said to these two blokes, you're banned from returning to Indonesia forever. You're out.
14: Imagine that. Why can't you travel in Indonesia? Oh, because they didn't like my running club. Do you know there used to be a great running club in Melbourne, and it was a naked running club, and they would go for a run at about 2 or 3 a.m., and their slogan was they were trying to recruit girls to come running with them. And their slogan,
16: in the middle of the night.
14: Yeah, in the middle of the night. Oh, and their slogan was, you don't need a member to be a member. I'm not sure if that's still on.
15: Yeah. Oh, and you know what? You know, girls don't feel... They feel really safe walking at night at the best of times.
14: I think police shut down that running club as well. 13-24-10 if you're in a strange running club.
16: But why would you run naked? Like, is that... I can only imagine... It would hurt in some way, shape or form.
15: Well, Tommy, the Nude Olympics is at Maslin's Beach down in South Australia, the first ever nudist beach. Tommy, you won the marathon because you knocked everyone out the first 100 metres.
17: Well, thank you for the compliment.
16: Marathon of what?
14: What about when you look at a nudist camp, like they'll show footage, they're always playing volleyball. Like, besides leapfrog, I would have thought volleyball would be the next worst thing you could do in the nude.
16: Oh, my God.
14: My God.
16: And it's so sandy.
14: Isn't it? Goes everywhere. My God, I'm never going to go back.
15: Yeah, all right. Crumb sausage.
14: What? Very soon.
16: Oh, for goodness sake.
14: Did Ozempic ruin

0: Whipper on everything. Thank you, Bruno Mars, except Black, mate. That would be my tip. Fitzy, Whipper, Kate. Let's get into Brand Man.
1: Gucci gang, Gucci gang, Gucci gang, Gucci gang.
2: Gucci and Gabbana. Up in the apples, rotten right to the core.
1: Brand Man.
0: Brand Man. Hey, tough round coming up for Brand Man.
3: Why?
0: I've got to be honest with you. There's some curly ones in there.
4: Curly Whirly.
0: No, one of the questions.
3: Cadbury.
0: There are some tough questions in Brand Man today.
3: Oh, that's good. I mean, Fitzy's always going to say that I've cheated, whether it's easy or hard.
0: Can we start nice, Kate Ritchie? Can we start nice?
4: Yeah.
0: Can you guys shake hands, please? Acknowledge each other?
3: Yep.
0: Are we ready to go?
4: Oh, sweaty hands, Kate. You must be a bit nervous.
3: I'm just so nervous working with you.
0: Okay, here we go. Because you're worth it is which brand's tagline?
4: Oh, roses. Roses?
0: No.
4: What's the other chocolate?
3: Maybelline.
0: No.
4: Because you're worth it.
3: Right, Revlon.
4: No. Is it chocolate?
3: L'Oreal.
0: L'Oreal. It's not chocolate, Kate Ritchie.
4: So I was way off.
0: Okay. Quick one here, nice easy one. How many rings make up the Audi?
4: Five.
0: Make up the Audi logo?
3: Four.
0: Fitzy.
4: Yes.
0: What car do you drive, Kate?
3: Depends what day it is.
4: She got a car from Aldi, which was a bit
3: expensive. It wasn't good. It was called something slightly different in a wacky kind of way.
0: A Palsonic. Here we go. Which Aussie store uses this Avicii song in their TV commercials?
4: Is it like 7-Eleven or is it...
3: No.
0: No.
4: Is it Aldi? Is it
0: you're
4: Target?
0: In the
4: BW?
0: No, you're close. You're close.
3: Kmart.
0: Kmart.
3: Yeah.
0: Kate Ritchie.
3: 2-1. Yeah, because
0: it's
3: fun, isn't it?
0: It's fun,
4: due to buy some more Anko.
0: Here we go. I bought two Anko blankets not long ago. They're really good. And now the dog sleeps on them.
5: My wife bought me Anko underpants on the weekend.
3: Are they synthetic?
0: Yes. Are they flammable?
4: What do you think?
0: Well, that looks like latex.
4: Looks amazing, Tom.
3: Why is the...
4: I don't think they fit you, though.
6: They're a little bit tight for my liking.
0: Anchor. Okay.
3: From the toy section.
0: Which object features in Mission Wraps logo?
3: A sombrero.
0: No. But your shape is similar.
3: Cactus.
0: No.
4: Mission shapes. Is it like
0: Mission
4: a sunset? Mission Wraps.
0: Oh, yeah.
3: I have some sitting on the...
0: There's an object that sits right in the middle, up proud, on their logo.
3: A bell.
0: Yes, it is, Kate Ritchie. That was an amazing visualisation to see where you went then.
4: How good are wraps? It's just a great meal for the kids in the
3: whole family. I had wraps last night for dinner.
4: Well said,
3: I ate them in silence.
0: Crying?
4: You can freestyle rap, which is weird.
0: That's weird. Here we go. Timely Comics was the original name for which global entertainment company?
3: What?
4: Timely? Is it Warner?
3: Marvel
0: is correct, Kate Ritchie.
3: I know my comics guy.
0: 4-1.
4: Oh, my gosh.
3: Good guess.
0: Okay, got to be quick here.
4: Guess.
3: It's the only one I know.
0: Tell me two places I can collect ooshies.
3: Woolies. And
4: Woolies.
3: Carl's. From my lounge room. Four.
4: Ooshies, Woolies and Kmart or Big W or...
0: Fitzy.
4: Yeah.
3: No.
0: Woolies and Big W.
3: Well, we get half a point each.
0: Not really. I needed the answer in full.
3: But I said my lounge room floor and that is correct.
0: Well, it's not on my sheet. I'm so sorry. 2-4. Okay, Richie, I understand. They're on our windowsill. Roger Federer ditched Nike and signed a 10...
4: Uniqlo.
3: Uniqlo.
0: A 10-year, $300 million contract.
3: Did he?
0: That was in 2018.
4: Did you say $300 million?
0: Yeah. Not to mention his... What's that shoe brand? On.
4: Yeah, so he's got a percentage in that.
0: Yeah.
4: Oh, what a
0: you know what
4: he deserves.
0: Doesn't he?
3: Does actually.
4: Him and Bernard Tomic, you know, have worked so
0: similar, very similar style of people. We're at 3-4. Kate Ritchie has the lead. The state of Tasmania is the major sponsor of which AFL team?
4: Hawthorn.
0: 4-all.
3: Why would it?
4: Well, you got the makeup one at the start.
0: This is tricky.
3: And you got the football one. I mean, that makes complete sense.
4: Only fair enough.
0: Here we go. Which animal is found on a can of Kirk's Pasito?
3: A toucan.
0: Yes, it is. How did you know that?
3: Because
0: he loves the Pasito.
4: She's read it.
3: Absolutely not. And if it, it, this is to where not it gets like weird, a pocito Tom, every week. Is yeah. un-Australian.
0: This is where the wheels fall off between the two and the love is lost. Yep. Swords are out, Tom.
5: Tense.
0: What didn't...
5: Okay, so I'm impressed.
6: Tom, there's only one
3: Tom's
6: sword.
3: Tom's going to get escorted from the building again.
0: Tom, you don't have to fight for her like that. Here we go. What do Nova, Adidas, Nutella and eBay all have in common?
3: They're all owned by the same person.
0: What, do you think Nova owns Adidas?
5: Adidas.
3: Oh, no.
0: No. What do Nova, Adidas, Nutella and eBay all have in common? I'll give you a hint.
3: Nova Entertainment?
0: Yes. I'll give you a hint. Their logos.
6: Yeah. Is it like a Nova boy? They have a boy or a three stripes? Three.
0: No.
6: Nutella.
0: Think of their logo. You can probably see
6: red. There's red in it?
0: That's not the answer. What is it about Nova, eBay, Adidas and Nutella?
3: They're all little letters.
0: Yes, they are lowercase, Kate Ritchie. Does that take us to 6-4?
3: Did I cheat with that one as well?
6: Is that 10 questions?
0: That's 10, no.
3: Feels like 1,000.
0: It says here, no, Tommy, it says here, and this is your final question.
5: Yeah,
0: and this winner takes all.
5: Yeah,
6: gotcha.
5: This is the final question.
0: So you might have reached that point, Kate Ritchie, but this is the final one.
6: Oh, this is so nerve-wracking.
3: This is where Fitzy wins.
0: Which network today rebranded to News 24.
6: Sky.
0: Fitzy, he's got it. He's got it.
6: Yes.
0: It may have looked like 6-4.
6: Yep. For all my far-right news, I go to Sky.
0: All right. And then he loses it. All of a sudden, he won the game and lost his job. Great work, mate. Carly Rae Jepsen now on Nova.

0: start. You never get sick of it. Carly Rae Jepsen, Call Me Maybe. You said it, Fitzy. We're prepared for your Monday evening.
1: The passion of sport. I absolutely love it. Actually, later in the show, we are going to play some audio of commentary from the All-Ireland Gaelic football match that happened over.
0: Oh, God.
1: It's going to blow your mind because Mayo won it. Mayo won it, and they haven't won a title in 75 years.
0: Wow.
1: It's going to blow your mind. But anyway, for the Fitzgerald family, it was a huge weekend. Mum and Dad, BJ and I were very nervous because our son, Huey Fitzgerald, was picked to play his first A-grade game at 16.
0: Oh, go, Huey.
1: So,
2: it's a big day, wasn't
0: it, Huey?
1: Well, nerve-wracking, Kate, because we played against the Hallett Cove Cobras. Feel the venom.
0: All the Cobras.
1: They actually, in the club, I went into the club at halftime, they actually have a giant cobra statue in the corner of the club. And when they have a clean sweep and they win every grade, the cobra's eyes light up, Kate.
0: Oh, my God. Is there any anti-venom in there?
2: That's a bit serious, isn't it? So does this mean it was an away game?
1: Yeah, so it was an away game. Oh. And they're a good side, the Cobras. So I was nervous, really nervous. The whole family was there watching Huey, number six, 16 years of age, and especially one of his mates who was 16. We had three 16-year-olds playing for the Cockle Divers over there. We were Portlunga Cockle Divers.
0: Cockle Divers, mate.
1: One of his mates, Flash, little Flash, Nathan Flesvader, he got slung to the ground and knocked out, had to go to hospital.
0: No.
1: So you don't think, I'm freaking out what have we done here? But it is. It's exciting. And it's a huge honour. I mean, I'm sitting there. And there was, the only thing is, there was a huge fight.
0: On the field.
1: Yeah, there was a
0: sorry,
1: father.
0: It wasn't your
2: dad. It was between BJ and Fitzy in the car.
0: Yeah.
1: No, it was. There was a father and son at the ground who had to be separated and had to watch the game at either end of the field.
0: Awesome.
1: And that was because I realised at that moment I'm never watching football with Mick Fitzgerald ever again.
0: No, well, he's the mouth of the south, isn't he?
1: Huey kicked a goal with his first kick.
0: Great.
1: So I'm getting emotional on there, you know, like it was really good. But then Dad, I mean, Dad's at the age now where he just complains about everything. Oh, God, we're going to. So we were losing all game, right?
0: Yeah.
1: Oh, we're going to lose this. I said, Dad, we've had to rest a couple of players. There's injuries. Nah, why are you resting them? We need to win these games. I had to explain to him. Then all of a sudden, we've kicked this. Nate Paredes kicked this amazing goal from the boundary, Kate. We've hit the lead by 3 points.
0: Ooh.
1: Oh, my God.
0: How long to go?
1: Everyone's cheering. There'd be, I would say, about three, four minutes to go, which in football is a long time, Whip. For those 3, 4 minutes, my dad is going, how far are we behind? I said, we're up, Dad, 3 points. 30 seconds later, how far are we behind?
0: Oh, no. How far are you behind? About 5 years?
1: I said, Dad, we're 3 points up.
2: Oh, this sounds frustrating.
0: Oh, no.
1: 30 seconds to go. Everyone's freaking out. How far are we behind? So the ambulance had to come back once again, unfortunately.
0: I've been hit from behind.
1: We got up. We won by 3. You know what I love? And this is the thing about footy clubs, right? So when Huey made the team, on the way to the game, there's a player who plays for us. His name's Richie O'Grady.
0: Yeah, great.
1: And he's about 35, 36 years of age. Richie's had a great career. He rings us in the car and he goes, Fitzy, is Huey in the car? And Huey goes, yeah, I'm here, Rich. And he goes, I just want to tell you, you get into trouble out there today. I'm going to look after you. We're all going to look after you. And I thought to myself, we need to do that maybe for your with this show as well. So, Kate, I just want to tell you, if you ever get into trouble,
2: I'll sort it out myself.
0: Look, guys, what about me? If I get into trouble, can I see a show of hands?
1: Whip, if you get into trouble, if I was you, I'd go to management.
0: Right.
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4: 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Tarramurra, we got delays remaining after an early truck and car crash at northbound Pacific Highway, Ku-ring-gai Avenue. The M7 at Glendenning, there's a breakdown northbound just past Lamb Street overpass in lane 2. The M1 Pacific Motorway, Cowan, we still have a truck breakdown northbound before the Hawkesbury River Bridge in the left-hand lane. 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Check the weather. Clear tonight, down to 9 degrees. Tomorrow we're looking at sunshine with tops of 21. Right now it's 16 degrees in the city, 18 in the west on Sydney's Nova 96.9.
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0: There he is, Alex Warren. Perfect for Monday night.
1: Oh, so good.
0: Fever Dream is the name of that song. Thank you for tuning in, Australia. You're probably on your way home. Fitzy Whipper Kate.
1: You might want to get involved here. 13, 24, 10. If the weight loss or the, you know, the weight in general has affected the relationship.
0: What would be the main way weight would affect a relationship, do you think?
2: Well, if you fell on them.
0: Lady was killed today when her overweight husband tripped.
1: Can we start again? Are we on it?
0: Are we live?
3: Look, we are live, but
0: do
3: I'll
0: you want
3: try
0: to go from the top?
3: I'll try and no, dump it. That
0: go.
3: Was a rehearsal.
0: Here we go.
2: Okay, back and out.
0: Here we go. Alex Warren, Fever Dream on Nova. Fitzy Whipper Kate for your Monday night.
1: You might want to get involved here. 13, 24, 10, if weight loss has affected your relationship.
0: What do you reckon?
1: No, we just stop there.
0: Oh, you don't even want my question.
1: I don't even want to pose the question.
0: Do you want to go from the top again?
1: Because it might just get buggered up.
0: Alex Warren, Fever Dream on.
1: Give us a call, 13, 24, 10, if taking the weight loss jab.
0: Yeah.
1: Has affected you and your relationship on a psychological level, not on the physical level.
0: Because
1: we're always talking about the physical effects.
0: And I'm over it.
1: What do you mean? Oh, that's right. A pick on me or something? What was that joke you made?
0: Mm-hmm. That's cool.
2: What, how many jabs do you take a day? Like, do you have to take twice?
0: I don't jab.
2: You're on Monjaro.
0: Ages ago.
1: Yeah.
0: That was six months ago.
1: And what were your side effects?
2: You don't climb Mount Monjaro once, mate. You go back and do it again.
0: Kilimanjaro. I haven't had any Monjaro this year in 2026. I don't think. But
2: so
0: you know
2: you've
0: what,
2: moved
0: Kate?
2: To another one, have you?
0: No, I haven't.
1: What's the other one?
0: Found a better one. No, I overdosed in a sense. I increased my amount a little bit too quickly, and there was a side effect to that that we don't need to go into.
1: What was that, that runny bottom?
2: That he faded away. Like, you know, on you. We're just going down the drain. Quick, stumble. He's
0: like
2: overdosing.
0: Flat Stanley. I was just sliding through cracks in the road.
1: I just wanted to talk about this. What happened?
0: Nothing. I had.
1: Oh, you had a runny bottom?
0: Maybe. Who knows?
1: Like very, all the
3: yes,
1: time?
3: Very bad.
0: No, it's just trying to suggest it happened for about 8 days. But
2: Runjaro, yeah.
1: Mm-hmm. Is it gas as well or is it just runny?
0: I don't know, mate. People are having their dinner, Kate Ritchie.
1: No, they're not. They're listening in the car. Unless they're eating a hamburger on the way home, which is gross.
0: Which is beautiful. I'd love
2: that's how it works. It takes the air out of your guts and you feel like you're a lot lighter.
0: Off he goes again.
1: I don't even know what I'm talking about here.
0: I lost weight and all my friends.
1: Well, some people lose their relationship.
0: Yeah.
1: Because the effects of the weight loss has an effect on maybe the way you feel about yourself or the way they think about you. Or it's so complex that we might talk about an upset tummy, but there's so many other things.
0: Can I paint it in a really simple light, what you might want to be saying? Let's say...
1: beg your pardon. Can you hear yourself sometimes?
0: Yeah,
1: can I say what you might like to say, Kate, but I don't have the courage to say it?
0: No, I think you're dancing around the edges.
1: I don't think I am. So I'm actually saying, did it ruin your relationship?
0: Yeah, what you're trying to say is, guy that looks is a 5 out of 10, hooks up with overweight girl, right? She loses a whole lot of weight, becomes a 7, doesn't want to stick with the 5, and therefore she's changed from the relationship. Yeah. That's what you're trying to say, but you won't say it.
2: Yeah.
0: So I understand what you're saying, except I'm brave enough to put it in plain English for people listening.
2: Yeah, you're so shallow, Kate.
0: You're having a go. You're having a go at fatties. And then you're
1: my brain doesn't work like yours.
0: You're saying people that have lost weight now think they're hot.
2: Yeah.
1: And I'm not a pig.
2: And you can also fall on them. Julie, what has Monjaro injected into your marriage?
4: Well, my husband started it and he was doing so well and I thought, well, I'll give it a go. So we have dual Monjaro injection sessions on Sundays.
0: That's
4: and
0: hot.
4: We've both lost about 25K and we feel great and we're much healthier and it's worked for
0: us. Julie, you're not sharing needles, are you?
4: No.
2: No. Julie, who would be...
1: This break has everything.
2: Be honest, Julie, if there was one member from the relationship that would move on because they're looking so much better in their new body, who would it be, Jules?
0: Be you, Jules.
4: Neither. Really, seriously, we're very happy.
1: You're good. Thank you, Julie.
0: Do you mind if
1: and it doesn't matter what size you are. You can still be hot.
0: Jules, how much have you lost?
4: 26 kilos.
0: Oh, wow. See, that's a new lease on life.
2: Funny tummy, Jules?
4: Not really. I mean, it takes a bit to get used to it, but no, you do get windy and burpy.
1: If you're both windy, as you call it, Julie, which is so polite, it doesn't really matter because you don't. I mean, you could blame the dog. It could be any of you.
2: It's a Dutch tradition to share the oven.
0: Well, that's the thing. What's the name of the orchestra you perform with at night time, Julie? As you as your husband get into the fart sack.
4: No, we it's not that bad. I mean, it happens occasionally, but it's not
1: sorry,
4: too bad.
1: I'm sorry, Julie. You should hang up now.
2: I love that story. I mean, we do focus on the negative stories around these. But that's a beautiful story. They both lost the weight together.
0: Julie's got gas. Do you know what makes me laugh too about you, Kate Ritchie?
1: Oh, here we go. Right? Oh,
0: You go, oh, my God, I can't believe they're talking about poo and wind, except you will get on air and tell us a story about when you went to Fiji and your bowel ended up being the burley in the water because your stomach was so bad.
1: I didn't tell you that story on air. I told it in the office and you brought it on air.
0: You went on a dysentery tour of Fiji.
2: Okay, wait up. Yeah, no, that's a run through. Let's start from the back.
0: All right, here we go. Alex Warren, Fever Dream on Nova.
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7: 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The M7 at Glendenning, we're going to break down northbound just past Lamb Street overpass in lane 2. The M1 Pacific Motorway, we still have it easing northbound towards the Hawkesbury River Bridge after a truck breakdown has cleared. That's in Cowan there. While Macquarie Park is pretty busy, Lane Cove Road at Epping both ways. 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Checking the weather. Clear tonight, down to 9 degrees. Tomorrow, sunshine and tops of 21. Right now, it's 16 in the city, 18 in the west on Sydney's Nova 96.9.
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0: 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Oh,
1: love that.
0: We're saying goodbye to him. We're going to talk about food.
2: No, we're not talking about food. We're covering an amazing moment in sport from the weekend.
0: Okay.
3: And I spoke about this before because my young fella played his first A-grade game of the weekend. I got emotional. And you know what? Sport can. Like, the Port Langer Cockle Divers, I cried my eyes out. We won the premiership last year after 28 years, right? But I want to take you to an amazing sport in Ireland called Gaelic football. Tough sport. Yeah. And over the weekend, there was a team called Kerry. Now, Kerry have been very successful in the All-Ireland Championships, and they've won it 39 times,
1: wow.
3: Kate.
1: Wow. I think I've been to Kerry.
0: Have you?
3: They've only... They're playing against a team called Mayo. Mayo's only ever
0: Mayo?
3: Won it three...
1: That's not true.
0: You put a bit of Mayo on that, mate.
3: Well, they put a bit of Mayo on it over the weekend because they've only won it three times. Last time they won it was 1951. 75-year wait, Kate.
1: That was the year my mother was born. She'll hate me for saying that.
3: Heather, this win from Mayo is for you because, geez, what a year for Mayo supporters, and Heather was brought into the world as well. But I tell you what, they bounced back, Kate, because they were down a majority of the game and they've come back. Yeah. I love this so much. So there is a bias call, Radio Midwest, and they're Mayo supporters, and they do the commentary on the game. They haven't won for 75 years. There's a younger bloke. There's a main commentator that you'll hear who's a younger bloke. And I watched the video, and I'm going, there's another guy that sort of does special comments in the background, and he's got a really high voice, and he's so excited because it looks like they're going to win. There's 20 seconds left to go in the match. Mm. They hit the lead. And you can just hear what it means to them. But this is the last 20 seconds of the All-Ireland Senior Football title.
4: We're 45 yards from the county goal. It's Colby. He's got Tommy Connery. Tommy Connery's in for the goal. He's got Colby. Yeah! Yeah! Tommy Connery! Oh, my God! He sent it over the back! Oh, my God! Delirium! Delirium!
5: They have to get a goal!
4: It's over! There's 30 seconds, there's 5 seconds to go.
5: He has an ability on the play. Thank you, referee.
4: The famine. Yes. The famine is over. The famine is over. The curse be damned. Hit the nuclear button. Now we have won the All-Ireland. It's coming through. It's coming through.
5: I get
3: emotional just hearing that.
0: Oh, that is awesome.
3: Do you know what? People barrack for a team, and do you know the ironic thing about this? There's a young gun by the name of Kobe McDonald. His old man played for Mayo. He's only 18 years of age. Yeah. And you would know this, Tommy, as well, but he's actually been picked up by an AFL club.
0: Yeah, right.
3: He's coming to Australia next year to play for St Kilda, who haven't won a premiership since 1966. So they're just as long, and this young kid is coming over. But just to hear, and the locals, I mean, try to understand Paddy McGinty, who was interviewed after the game.
6: I'll tell you, if you're in Castlebar on Monday evening and we have won, Sam, forget about the rest of the week, because we'll be there for the whole week.
7: There's no going home.
6: There's no going home.
7: The cows will blow up.
6: Definitely.
0: That heavy Irish.
3: How good is it?
0: It's really hard to understand, isn't it?
1: Yeah. So, Fitzy, are you saying that St Kilda is going to win the premiership next year?
0: Oh, wow.
3: I can tell you this right now, but that Kobe McDonald, if you are a Saints supporter, that kid is a gun, and he's coming to your club next year. Do you know what? He is so good that all the big businessmen in Mayo are actually trying to get together and pay him an absolute fortune to stay. They don't want him to go to Australia.
0: Oh, don't go. Mate, we got Mayo. Mayo's flying.
3: I love a bit of Mayo. I tell you what, not just on me chicken sandwich, but done to everybody.
0: Well said. Ricky Lee and Tim, they are coming up next. More cash tomorrow with our bowl for bucks.
1: Well, that was fun.
0: Yeah, you can register on the Nova Player now if you want to win some cash tomorrow on the show. Theme Queen is back. Plus, more touching stories tomorrow on the show.
3: Well, Tom, you're not allowed
1: touching
3: to
1: know stories.
3: Well, that's for sure.
0: We better get busy tonight.
1: Keep
0: we
1: private life at home.
0: We won't have the story. Find out how Tommy goes tonight, tomorrow. All right, we're out of here.
1: See ya.
0: Have a good one. 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
2: All right, Australia. 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
20: 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The M7 at Glendenning, we're going to break down northbound just past Lamb Street overpass in lane 2. The M1 Pacific Motorway, we still have it easing northbound towards the Hawkesbury River Bridge after a truck breakdown has cleared. That's in Cowan there. While Macquarie Park is pretty busy, Lane Cove Road at Epping both ways. 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Checking the weather. Clear tonight, down to 9 degrees. Tomorrow, sunshine and tops of 21. Right now, it's 16 in the city, 18 in the west on Sydney's Nova 96.9.
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20: Good Good evening, I'm Michelle Stevenson. Pauline Hanson has expressed her disappointment at the federal court after it upheld a ruling that she racially vilified a Green senator. The One Nation leader has lost her appeal after telling Maureen Farooqi to go back to Pakistan for describing the late Queen as the leader of a racist empire. Senator Hanson says all Aussies should have the courage and the freedom to say what we think.
0: Some of those views may not be what certain people would like to hear, but that doesn't mean that they are not valid views, and it certainly doesn't mean that people should be prevented from having a voice on topics which are critical to our country's future.
20: Australians who didn't receive today's Oz Alert test are being assured there's no need to worry. The broadcast was successfully delivered by 94% of cell towers across the country. Incompatible hardware, outdated software and cell tower issues have been identified as the most likely reason it didn't reach many devices. Well, Victoria's Deputy Premier Ben Carroll is putting his hand up to be the next Labor leader, setting the stage for a showdown with Jacinta Allen. He says it's clear the Premier has lost the majority of caucus, but Jacinta Allen is refusing to step down. Pet owners are being reminded to keep an eye on their animals as the H5 bird flu strain is detected across four Australian states. The variant can infect several mammals, especially cats. And Sydney Sweeney and Scooter Braun have taken their relationship to new heights, literally. The couple are sharing videos from their New Zealand getaway showing them strapped together for a tandem bungee jump. Here's what's leading Nine News tonight.
11: Thanks, Michelle. I'm Peter Overton. In Nine News, the overseas fuel deal the government hopes will save us as a price spike looms. Freight planes launch from the new airport, but their flight paths are already concerning Sydney's west. What you need to do this week ahead of the census, and we'll have the outcome of this morning's crisis meeting between the Tigers and Adam Dewey. Don't worry, you haven't missed the news. Start over on Nine now, as soon as you're home.
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28: TGIM.
26: Yes, Monday.
28: Thank God it's Monday.
29: It's the best day of the week.
27: TGIM, guys.
30: Thank God it's Monday.
31: This show is good for what ails you on a Monday.
30: After the weekend.
31: Yes.
2: Welcome to Monday night with your old pals, hey?
3: Oh, it's good to be back on a Monday. I like Mondays now. I told you this.
2: Since when? When was the turning point for you? Because I remember we've last done TGIM week. Ever since we were doing this show,
3: yeah,
2: show in the afternoon.
3: Yeah, I just kind of went along with it because it was kind of your thing that you were really about. TGIM, thank God it's Monday. Sure, it was just not my jam. But now it is. I reckon last week I turned the
2: just
3: corner.
2: Just last week.
3: Yep, I love Mondays
2: You're fresh
3: now.
2: Into Mondays.
3: Yeah,
2: okay.
3: I love it.
2: Because Fridays are the easy one. Thursday's even easy. But Monday, it's a bad rap and it shouldn't because it's a clean slate.
3: Yep,
2: it's a blank canvas.
3: I'm right there with you. I get it now.
2: The only person that could ruin a Monday?
3: I know.
2: Pat from Train.
3: Always.
2: Bloody Pat.
3: Pat from Train ruins everything.
2: Yeah, he's ruined a new thing that we both saw over the weekend and I'll...
3: furious about it.
2: I'm going to share that with you soon and I'm sorry, it won't wreck your Monday, I promise. But Pat from Train... stay out of stuff that's not Train.
3: No, it will wreck your Monday a little bit, but only for the 2 seconds and then you'll laugh because you'll realise that he's just out there wrecking things.
2: Okay, but next, after Josh Farwaz, we are inducting some more citizens into our beautiful town. Lazy Town needs some new people to just really flesh it out a bit.
3: Yeah, we need some more citizens.
2: After this, like a prayer, on a Monday night, TGIM.
32: When you call my name, it's like a little prayer. I'm down on my knee.
2: From Train... stay out of stuff that's not Train.
3: No, it will wreck your Monday a little bit, but only for the 2 seconds and then you'll laugh because you'll realise that he's just out there wrecking things.
2: Okay, but next, after Josh Farwaz, we are inducting some more citizens into our beautiful town. Lazy Town needs...

0: tonight.
1: Oh, remember the band Fun? That was them.
2: Oh, my God. F.U.N.
1: Yes. Jack Antonoff's band.
2: What?
1: Yeah.
2: Hang on. What?
1: That's right, isn't it?
2: No.
1: I'm right. Jack Antonoff was in Fun.
2: Was he?
1: Yes. And then he went on to be a success.
2: What? Wait. What do you mean?
1: I saw them live, Jack Antonoff in Fun. Yeah, he was the guitarist, drummer.
2: That is crazy.
1: What? We are young.
2: It's all about the lead singer that then did the song with Pink.
1: Yeah.
2: Nate someone.
1: Yeah.
2: Old mate Nate.
1: Keep it here. Keep it locked on Nova for all your music news. Right now, though, let's induct some new citizens into one of our favourite little towns, Lazy Town.
3: Lazy Town.
4: Yeah, I moved the fridge into my room, my toaster, cutting board. I just wish I could move the sink.
5: I put my dog to lay directly on my back so that he can be in my hot water bottle when I can't be bothered getting up.
6: I think my mate should be the village idiot of Lazy Town. He lives across the road from KFC and orders Uber Eats.
1: He's in. That's actually interesting. That's kind of what this story is about because this is in America. People are basically they're paying people to wait in line for them.
2: I love it.
1: Okay.
2: I love it so much. You can't even understand how much I love this.
1: So they're professional line sitters. And one company over in the US is called Same Old Line Dudes. It's got 35 line sitters on the books.
2: Yep.
1: They'll queue for absolutely anything you want. The going rate's $50 minimum for 2 hours, yep. Then $25 every hour after that. And you'll pay a premium for bad weather.
2: So then do they get the thing for you?
1: Yeah, or do the whole thing.
2: The whole experience you don't have to do.
1: No.
2: Oh, my God.
1: Like, I mean, that is lining up. I'm at an age now where I don't line up for anything.
2: Nothing.
1: Like,
2: nothing
1: I hate
2: is that
1: it.
2: Good. No food is good enough to line up for. No place is good enough to wait in line for. Like, it's just a no.
1: Near my area, there's a lot of pubs, luckily. And I was at a pub not that long ago. And the line was so long. Just because they make you all line up in the one part of the bar.
2: Yeah.
1: I'm not doing this.
2: So I'm over here. Bang, bang. Hey, can I grab a drink over here?
1: I can't handle it. So, Lazy Town, if you'd like to be a new citizen, 13-24-10, give us a call.
3: Lazy Town.
1: Jill, do you have what it takes to be a citizen of Lazy Town?
7: I think my 21-year-old daughter does.
2: Oh, please spill. What's going on?
7: As soon as she gets home from work or uni, she sets herself up on the lounge. And she literally doesn't move again until she's ready for bed. So if she needs anything, she'll call her sister down from upstairs, who's 13 years old, even to get something from one part of the lounge that she doesn't want to reach for.
2: It's amazing. Even going to the toilet, you will hold. I do this sometimes too. I will hold and hold and hold until it's like the it's about to happen. And then I have to run to the bathroom because I just want to stay where I am because I'm comfy.
1: Jill, your daughter's in.
3: Lazy
1: Town. No, you're welcome. You should be very proud.
2: You should be so proud of her.
1: Annalie.
8: Hello.
1: Do you have what it takes to be in Lazy Town?
8: My partner does.
2: Okay.
8: So one time he was cooking a prawn dish on the stovetop while a bowl of prawns was soaking in water and his daughter came up to him and said she needed to wash her hands. And because he was in the middle of cooking, he couldn't be bothered to take her to the bathroom. So he grabbed her hands and started soaking them in the bowl of water where the prawns
2: were. No!
3: Yeah. Lazy Town.
1: That's all right. They're clean.
8: Oh, my God. That's exactly what he said.
2: That's what he said.
1: The water's clean. The prawns are clean. Everything's fine.
2: No, it's not.
1: Yeah, it is. It's fine.
2: Oh, my God.
1: With kids, you do cut corners.
2: Of course.
1: You know?
2: You do what you got to do to survive.
1: Like I say, I've eaten food out of my children's hair and off their clothes so I don't have to walk it into the bin.
2: Lazy Town.
1: There you go, I'm in.
3: Lazy Town.
1: Julie, do you have what it takes to be a citizen of Lazy Town?
9: I don't, but my brother does. Well, he's not lazy, but he's done quite a few things that are considered lazy. But basically, so a couple of weeks ago, we're getting ready for bed. And he is already getting ready for bed. He's already in bed and he's getting comfy. And he realises that the light is still on. So he grabs his pillows and he's chucking at the light switch to try to turn it off. Turns out he's ran out of pillows and the light is still on. So he goes to sleep with no pillows and the light is still on. I'm getting ready for bed in the midst of that also and I see the light is still on. I open his door and he's sleeping with the light on, no pillows. So I go off, turn the light off and I give him back his pillows. But I just thought that was crazy.
2: That's the best thing I've ever heard.
3: Ricky Lee and Tim.
0: God, it's Monday.
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12: 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North Sydney, we've got a bus breakdown affecting northbound traffic on the Warringah Freeway, just past the Berry Street on-ramp. On the M7 in Glendenning, a breakdown closing a northbound lane just past the Lamb Street overpass. Matraville, two-car crash eastbound on Botany Road at Bunburra Point Road. And it's a 21-minute run on the M5 westbound from Kingsgrove Main Tunnel exit to Preston's. A polished man opens up, asks for help and shows up. 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Sunny, top of 21 tomorrow in the city and 22 in the west. Right now it's 16 degrees on Sydney's Nova 96.9.
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0: 50. It's Boston tonight on Nova. Ricky Lee and Tim, very, very soon. Pat from Train has done it again.
1: He's out there like a bloody wrecking ball, he is.
0: Ah, Pat from Train, you've done it again. He's wrecked something. We'll do that in a second. Speaking of wrecking stuff, though, whenever people talk to you about how they slept, it's right up there with,
2: I had a dream the other night. What does it mean?
1: It's interesting.
0: We want to know. How do you sleep with your partner? how do you sleep with your partner? What's the setup like? Thank you, Sam Smith.
1: Oh, here, no, I'll even give you a little insight. Sam Smith sleeps with their own doona. So Sam and their partner,
0: yes, I've heard of this,
1: sleep with their own doonas.
0: Yeah.
1: On the bed, and that's how they're the most comfortable. And I get that. You don't have to, like, tug the doona off anyone.
0: Last night I slept with a 7-year-old's knee in my back from 2 a.m. Is that what you're looking for?
1: Yeah,
0: that beautiful. Kind of, you know, like the romantic, nice, fun little things?
1: That's a good sleeping arrangement.
0: Yeah, it really is.
1: No, because last week we were talking about pashing, actually, and we were talking about yay or nay and do we like it or like, you know, in public.
0: Public pashing, no, but a pash at home.
1: Yeah.
0: Like I always say, you never regret a swim.
1: Yes.
0: You never regret a pash.
1: Never regret a pash. But we were talking about that and I posted it on the socials over the weekend and there were a lot of opinions about what I said.
0: Is this what you said? This is what you said last week.
1: He's ages away from me. There's even a barrier in between us in the bed at night. But that's because I'm old and I need to not roll around like a baby. I sleep like I'm in a coffin, basically. So Davo has commented on the post and said, wow, what a lonely existence your husband must live. I bet he craves your attention and touch. Davo, oh, bro. there is a reason that I sleep. Well, I do. I sleep with a big pillow in between.
0: What is a barrier pillow? Just a big pillow.
1: So you know when with babies you kind of barrier them in so they don't roll in their sleep and like roll off the bed.
0: Yeah.
1: I one night ended up in emergency because both my arms were numb and I couldn't feel my hands and it's a bit of a scary thing and it was not going away and I was worried. I don't know. Am I having a heart attack? What's going on? But it's like in the night I sleep really fresh or used to and I kind of snapped my neck in my sleep.
0: Oh, you move around a lot.
1: Yeah. And so I was taught teach myself how to sleep again. So I have to sleep with this whole pillow set up. I sleep with 1,000 pillows under and around and on me so that I don't roll around like a baby, basically. So that's the reason I have the barrier pillow. It doesn't mean that...
0: Rich isn't craving your attention and affection.
1: You know what I mean?
0: Especially because you work together, live together.
1: And do everything together. And we're obsessed with each other and we're each other's favourite person. And I only want to talk to him.
0: Right. Hey, mate.
3: How you going?
0: You got barrier pillows and separate doonas. What's your setup?
3: So we were separate doonas, but now we're separate bedrooms.
1: Okay. Why the separate bedrooms? Because Tim doesn't understand this.
0: Well, I do understand it. I just feel it doesn't end well.
3: The main reason is my wife works night shift, but also we've got two kids and we take a kid each to bed.
1: Oh, that's so nice. Cute.
0: How old are the kids?
3: So 4 and 5.
0: Okay, that's okay. Boys. That's all right.
3: Yeah. Not 16.
1: Yeah, but it just means, Ryan, right, that like if you're not disturbing the other person's sleep coming in the middle
3: kids
1: of the night.
3: Well, the kids disturb my sleep, but that's what happens. That's why it is.
1: I like it.
0: Yeah.
1: I like it.
0: So I'd like to start with my little one in bed with me because I know that's where he's going to end up, but I want to teach him that he has his own bed.
1: Yeah. You know? He'll get there. But like...
0: Will he?
1: He will.
0: Doesn't feel like it.
1: Definitely doesn't feel like it at the moment for you. My mum is a really, really loud snorer. Okay?
0: Is she?
1: Yep. And my my dad can't sleep with her snoring and it's unbelievable. I've been in a bedroom downstairs on the other side of the house and the walls are shaking.
0: Really?
1: I thought it was a man. That's my mum.

0: We love that G Flip. It's Bed on Fire tonight. Happy Monday, Ricky Lee and Tim. Very soon, you and Sarah Harris head to head to try and find something on the internet to score $500 for one of our listeners. But now, we've got a few things for you. When people wreck stuff, it's so annoying. And there's one person in particular that
1: he's a repeat offender.
0: We were straight on it over the weekend. I think we're on record. I think I can just say it. Pat from Train wrecks everything. So Pat, the lead singer of Train, drops a Jupiter, great song, but he wrecks everything.
1: But he didn't wreck that song. That's a great song.
0: Oh, brilliant.
1: Like,
0: oh, Hey Soul Sister, I'll even give him that.
1: Stunning.
0: Good.
1: Mostly Drops of Jupiter, though, right?
0: Definitely.
1: Mostly.
0: Like 92% Drops of Jupiter, 8% Hey Soul Sister.
1: Because you're like, oh, yeah, I'll take that as a secondary.
0: I'll take it. Love it, Pat. I'll take it.
1: But I'll take it.
0: So when you go and see Bon Jovi at, say, Madison Square Garden at the Residency, and he's about to do Living on a Prayer, like his biggest song.
1: The song that you're the most looking forward to seeing Bon Jovi sing.
0: So you would go Bon, a.k.a. Dawn Fraser, just belt it out. Yeah. Go for it, please.
1: And then, like, it's that song, and it's like, it's my life. They're the like, two that I...
0: This is how you want to hear Living on a Prayer.
1: John himself.
0: But
1: John
0: over the
1: Bond.
0: Weekend, you and I both sent this to each other because we were like,
1: get stuck, Pat!
0: Pat from Train gets called up.
1: No!
0: I think that's Bon Jovi. Oh, this is Pat, is it? Hang on. Come on, here we go. No, Pat.
1: No thanks, Pat.
0: You got to see the vision.
1: And, like, also, when you're waiting for John Bon Jovi to sing it, and then he's like, I'm just going to bring out my friend Pat from Train.
0: Pat's ruined something else.
1: What? But he comes and he sings and he does that, but all you want is John Bon Jovi to sing it. Why is Pat singing it? Why
0: Pat's wrecked something else. So Howard Stern does his big birthday show in New York, and this is what made me fall in love with Adam Levine, because I'm no Maroon 5 fan. I'm like, good on you, Maroon 5. Congratulations for all your success.
1: Well done.
0: Well done, Maroon 5.
1: I'm just not one of your fans.
0: Harder to Breathe was good. But then it went a little bit payphone and stuff. Anyway, so Adam Levine is doing a tribute to Prince because Prince just passed away. And literally within an hour, Adam Levine, who was booked to perform, performed the most incredible version of Purple Rain I've ever seen outside of Prince.
1: Yeah.

0: And the guitar solo is amazing.
1: Mm-hmm.
0: But see, Pat from Train was in the green room.
2: But why?
1: Why is Pat always around?
0: And then decided...
1: Go away, Pat.
0: ...to ruin this too. I got two other things for you.
1: Okay.
0: Ed Sheeran in Game of Thrones.
1: Oh, he wrecked it.
0: But like, we're just enjoying ourselves, Ed. Like, I know you're a fan of the show, and I know you can email people and stuff like that. But
1: yep.
0: Ed Sheeran in Game of Thrones.
3: Four hands of gold are always cold.
0: And like, as himself.
4: It's a pretty song.
1: Ed Sheeran.
4: I've never heard it before.
5: It's a new one.
1: Oh my gosh. That guy looks like Lewis Capaldi.
0: Why don't you do one and then I've got one to finish stuff with.
1: Okay, you know, do you remember this in 2006 at the American Music Awards? You know, there was the battle within the Pussycat Dolls of Nicole Scherzinger. One of the famous battles of all time.
0: Hold my beer, the Odyssey. This is one of the famous battles.
1: It's Nicole Scherzinger, who is the lead singer, and then Melody, who has not been named the lead singer, but she keeps trying to show everyone that she is. She's a great singer, but listen to this hot mess of a performance.
6: Come on, yeah. Oh, baby, yeah.

0: lucky that she's got the, her mic's the only one that's on.
1: Well, that's Melody trying to show her presence and be like, I can sing too, Nicole.
0: Who ruined what? No Pat there, though.
1: No Pat.
0: So I'm watching MasterChef.
1: Pat was probably in the order.
0: I'm watching MasterChef. And then this person wrecked it.
2: It's a tough one because I have a lot of palates to appease. My husband, being from the UK, loves a lot of meat, potatoes, cream sauce. California girl, I like grilled fish, grilled meats, lots of citrus. I just like using pure natural herbs and spices. Fresh herbs, like, do you say herbs or herbs here?
3: We say herbs.
2: You
3: do? We keep saying herbs.
0: That's so much fun. Seriously, when Harry FaceTimed and it was like on her phone, she's like, oh my God, it's my husband.
1: And that wasn't set up at all.
0: Just leave Poe in the top four. Yeah, just leave Poe in because it's top four. We find it very relaxing, especially for the kids on Sunday nights before school.
1: Yeah.
0: So we just watch people just cooking and talking and Poe's lovely and everyone's lovely.
1: And then
0: Megan rocks up pretending to know what she's doing.
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7: 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On the M7 in Glendenning, we've got a breakdown affecting northbound traffic just past the Lamb Street overpass. Berkshire Park, a semi-trailer has broken down northbound on Richmond Road. In East Roseville, look out for a breakdown northbound on Babbage Road approaching Clive Street. Thornley, a breakdown northbound on Pennantills Road. 15-minute run on the M5 westbound from Kingsgrove main tunnel exit to Preston. Isn't it time your next holiday went big? Right now, get up to $850 off with half-price deposits. 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Sunny, top of 21 tomorrow in the city, 22 in the west. Right now, it's 16 degrees on Sydney's Nova 96.9.
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Ricky Lee and Tim, we are almost done for your new favourite day and Speak Mind Forever for a Monday night. Nova Boy Jams coming up. The Matty Rose Show around the corner too. But now let's find some stuff for cash.

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1: Just quickly, the last two searches on my Google were, where was the moon landing faked? And also, what is a nice seasoning for pan-fried chicken breast? What was the answer?
2: Salt and pepper, surely.
1: It takes too long.
3: Just salt and pepper, maybe a little bit of garlic powder, a bit of paprika.
0: You're pan-frying a chicken breast. Oh, my God. Dry!
3: It's just going to be dry!
1: Myself how to cook.
0: It's all right. Like eating sand is the other option.
3: I hate chicken breasts so much.
1: What?
3: I know, it's just dry.
0: Chicken breast is boring. Anyway, okay,
3: always
0: you got to find
3: thigh.
0: Something. This is for $500 for Tracy or Trevor. It's the end of July,
3: okay.
0: Which means we're officially in Leo season. Now, the Leo constellation has 9 main stars.
3: Okay.
0: I am a Leo. Thanks for asking. My birthday's coming up. Don't
3: August
0: forget.
3: August 10th.
1: Obviously.
3: How can we forget? You keep telling us.
0: It's
3: but then
0: the
3: you
0: day
3: keep saying you don't care
0: before
3: about birthday.
0: Census. I do and I don't. It's the day before census. Two things can be true. It's the day before census. Census is taken every 5 years in Australia. Last census, no religion was the most popular religion. Ooh. And millennials made up 21.5% of the population.
3: Mm-hmm.
0: You need to find the female population of the ACT in 2021.
3: Okay.
0: For $500
3: it
0: cash.
3: It was. Come on. 230,140 people.
0: Yeah.
3: I had to deal with my Wi-Fi's not working pop up and then allow your location pop up.
4: No! Just give me the answer. I'm playing Finder.
1: I can tell you what the non-binary sex option was in 2021.
3: Oh, please
0: do.
3: Yes,
0: please. Tracy, you won $500, by the way.
1: Yeah, well done.
3: Congratulations,
1: so, no, even that's
3: Tracy.
1: Gone.
4: Thank you.
3: We're really hanging on for this.
1: Are you interested
3: this
1: in
3: factoid.
1: Census night?
3: No, yeah, I'm so excited.
1: Do you know
3: I'm ready to
0: oh,
3: fill
0: you know
3: out
0: what
3: those
0: we should
3: forms
0: do?
3: Like crazy.
0: Buy some chicken breast, pan fry it up, bit of salt and pepper and get into it.
1: I had a mate who found out he was paying twice as much as his two other flatmates in a rental through the census.
3: What?
1: They were all filling out their census as like a household with some wine. And like he was like, okay, like, and he's quite nerdy. And he's like, so, you know, the rent is, you know, $1,500. And they're like, oh, no. We're only paying $800. And he's like, but I'm paying $650. What? What are you two paying?
5: Ricky Lee and Tim.
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27: On the M5 in Kingsgrove, we have a crash closing a westbound lane approaching Kingsgrove Road. Lane 3 currently taken out there. In Sutherland, look out for a breakdown. That's eastbound on the Old Prince's Highway at Acacia Road. In Berkshire Park, a semi-trailer breakdown has a northbound lane closed on Richen Road at the Northern Road. It's an 8-minute run on the M2 westbound from Lane Cove Tunnel to Pennant Hills Road. And a 16-minute run on the M7 southbound from Richen Road to Preston's. 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Sunny, top of 21 tomorrow in the city and 22 in the west. Right now it's 16 degrees on Sydney's Nova 96.9.
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1: In Sutherland, we've got a breakdown eastbound on Old Princess Highway at Acacia Road. That's closing the right turn lane. Berkshire Park got a semi-trailer breakdown sitting in lane 1 northbound on Richmond Road at the Northern Road. The M4 up to speed, a 20-minute travel time from Mulgoa Road to Church Street in Parramatta. The M1 also looking good from Maroonga up to the Hawkesbury River Bridge. Darlinghurst also a delay-free trip on the Eastern Distributor in both directions. The census is coming this August. You'll get instructions soon on what to do. 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Authorised by the Australian Bureau of Statistics, Canberra. It's a beautiful sunny day tomorrow, tops of 21 degrees across the city and our west. Right now it's 14 degrees on Sydney's Nova 96.9.
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2: 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Why? Details after 9 o'clock. 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
0: It's always my favourite because I have so much to say about Australian music on Mondays. Mm. We've had big new music come out on Friday. I had a big weekend diving into all the incredible Aussie music that's out at the moment. Budger has got a new album. Mm. Amy Shark's got a new album.
16: So good.
0: We were hanging out on the weekend. I got to host her album launch in Brisbane. She is making some of the best music in her career so far. Mm. We're going to have Amy Shark on the show a little bit later on to talk through the album and maybe break a world record with us tonight. Plus, so much going on in Australian music news. Dwayne The Rock Johnson.
16: Huh?
0: Why is he a part of our Australian music show? He is collaborating with an Aussie artist. So random. plus, the Spilt Milk music lineup. The lineup for this festival is so incredible. Yes, finally I get to see Ray and Lewis Capaldi is going to be here in Australia later this year. But the lineup is full of the most incredible Aussie artists, including this guy, Tobias, Melbourne DJ. He is going to be incredible at Spilt Milk. All the artists you need to know about next at Nova.

0: concert series at the Fleet Steps Opera House in Sydney, featuring Ice House and the Teskey Brothers. That's all happening October 1st. If you're in Brisbane, Missy Higgins is in Brizzy next month.
1: Oh.
0: Then she's playing a random farm show on Churchill Island, and she's playing a winery in South Australia later this year. And then she's off to Fiji next year to play a show.
1: She's just doing it all.
0: She's doing it all. Good on you, Missy Higgins. This is the Matty Rowe Oz Music Show, where we get you across the biggest Australian music news, including Louis Tomlinson, yes, the One Directioner. He is here in Australia later this year. He has hand-selected an Aussie act to support him across Australia. All the details next on the Oz Music Show. Let's do it. Guy Sebastian.

0: Sebastian. We are not done. 9 p.m. Weeknights from 9 p.m.
1: Thanks, buddy.
0: Just in case you forgot the time, 9 p.m. Weeknights. This is the Matty Rowe Oz Music Show on Nova. Amy Shark is hanging out with us in the next 15 minutes to break an unofficial world record on the air. Don't miss it. First, though, the big headlines you need to know about.
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0: We have so much news to cover tonight. Wow. Huge festivals. Spilt Milk has released their lineup.
5: My God, yes.
0: It's incredible. And let's start with Becca Hatch, who is on the Spilt Milk lineup. So we were talking to Becca Hatch about the Moana movie. She met The Rock, Dwayne The Rock Johnson, a few weeks ago at the Moana Sydney premiere. And she hinted at a potential collaboration with her and The Rock. Dwayne The Rock Johnson is commenting on your stuff. Is one of your songs featured on the Moana soundtrack? What did he mean by you're on the album now?
6: I don't know what I can touch on this because, like, you know, everything's under wraps at the moment. But yes, I have been working on a very exciting up-and-coming project.
0: Oh,
6: things coming up. All
0: Becca,
6: I can say is what you
0: please
6: say.
0: Just There's tell me. Happening. Tell me. I hate secrets.
6: I know. I don't want to get in trouble.
0: Now, it has been revealed that the Moana live action album has been released and Becca Hatch has a song on the album. Which we love to see. The song is called Natural and the official album is going to be out July 31st. So we don't know what the song sounds like. However,

0: we just know, knowing Becca, is going to be amazing. So it's called Moana Voices Across the Ocean, and the project is executive produced by Dwayne The Rock Johnson. So he personally selected Becca Hatch to be a part of it. And the album is showcasing Pacifica and Polynesian artists. So since recording, The Rock has shown love for Becca, and Becca is now calling The Rock her uncle. Up next, Louis Tomlinson, yes, from One Direction, is coming to Australia on tour, and today he has announced that Aussie band Rum Jungle are going to be on support for him across Australia for his How Did We Get Here tour. So Rum Jungle, if you're not aware, they're an indie rock group from Newey in New South Wales, and if you want to see them live on tour with Louis Tomlinson, tickets are on sale now via untitledgroup.com.au. All right, Tomorrowland, huge festival in Belgium. Yes. It looks incredible. We've had so many Aussie DJs perform on main stage. Fisher did weekend one last week. He closed out the main stage with a beautiful tribute to Avicii. Mm. Timmy Trumpet's been there. Dean Turnley, our friend. The dum dum dum dum dum.
1: Yeah.
0: That guy has played Tomorrowland, and our good friend Darwin DJ Cyril. He opened main stage yesterday, which was like 11:30 p.m. our time, and he has been prepping in his hotel room for days to finesse his set list. We were DMing. He is just so excited that he got to play for the second time in a row. And Aussies are killing it over at Tomorrowland. Tomorrowland, if you're not aware, it's a huge festival, like one of the biggest for electronic dance music. DJ Tiger Lily, who's been on the show before, she met Paris Hilton backstage, so that's cool. And finally, we have to talk about the Spilt Milk lineup.
1: Yes, we have to.
0: My God. Ray, who I've been dying to see for years, is coming to Australia. Lewis Capaldi.
1: Oh, I saw him last year. Just incredible. Okay. So incredible.
0: So Ray and Lewis Capaldi are headlining Spilt Milk alongside some incredible Aussie artists. They have really nailed the lineup this year. Whoever's in charge of the music... perfect. You've done well.
1: They've been looking at our playlist, I'll tell you that much.
0: 100%. So, alongside Lewis Capaldi and Ray, you'll get Aussie DJ Tobias, DMAs, Adelaide pop star Alexia, who we are obsessed
1: Queen.
0: With, Becca Hatch, yes. Miss Kanina, Pash, our favourite Adelaide boy band.
1: Pash.
0: Yes, Spoon. There are so many Aussies on this lineup. If you want to get to Spilt Milk, it's hitting Canberra, Gold Coast, Geelong and Perth in December this year. And tickets go on sale this Friday. Don't miss out. 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
1: I'll be in the queue.
0: Hopefully I get a backstage ticket like I did last year so I can see, I can eat the buffet.
1: All right,
0: must be nice.
1: Please.

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1: Oh, surely.
0: I mean, it's her new single. That's Kylie Minogue, Light Up. On the Oz Music Show tonight at Nova, we are exactly 2 months out from her big pre-show entertainment at the AFL Grand Final. It is all happening September 26th on the Maddie Rowe Oz Music Show tonight at Nova. I'm already thinking about, who is Kylie going to bring out? Is there going to be a special performance, a guest of some sort?
1: Like Snow Patrol?
0: Whoa,
1: they
0: okay.
1: Just released a song together.
0: G-Flip on drums, I've already said this,
1: yes.
0: Spoken this out into the universe. Troye Sivan could be a special guest. Mm. Troye Sivan is, of course, a Melbourne boy. So he will be in Melbourne, potentially, for the AFL Grand Final. Anyway, these are just all things that I hope will happen. Mm. My name's Maddie Rowe. I'm a big, passionate Australian music lover. And next, we get on one of the country's biggest and best voices. Her name is Amy Shark, and I know Amy Shark is competitive. We are attempting to break an on-air, official on-air world record with Amy Shark next. I saw her at the cricket with the Prime Minister last week.
1: Oh, yeah.
0: She's very competitive, like highly competitive. So, can she break my world record?
1: You might be in for it.
0: I think so. Amy Shark is on the show next. Debut album? No, she's on to her fourth album, that woman. She's going to talk about her fourth album, Soft Pop, next as well. This is Angus and Julia Stone now on the Oz Music Show. I don't

0: Turn Me On from Lude on the Oz Music Show tonight at Nova. I saw your saucy eyes looking at me. Turn Me On. Turn the radio on every night from 9 p.m. because you get to hear the very best in Australian music. This is the Maddie Rowe Oz Music Show on Nova. So excited to have our next guest on the show. She is one of the best voices in the country and making some of the best music she has ever made. Her name is Amy Shark. You might have seen her on the telly on Australian Idol.
1: Oh, yeah.
0: You might have seen her on the movie screens with Russell Crowe, new movie Beast on Stan, where Amy Shark plays Russell Crowe's daughter. You might have also seen that Amy Shark has a brand new album out called Soft Pop, and tonight we celebrate with the woman herself.
2: Okay, you with me? Hey, what's up? This is Amy Shark.
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0: We are entering the blue fluffy world of soft pop tonight. Amy Shark is here, everybody.
1: Thank you so much.
0: The album is out. How is it all feeling? Like, I've seen you do the most for this album cycle from TikTok video. You've been TikToking.
1: Babe, I'm actually on one. Like, I just, like, I've been so excited for this album. Everything has felt so fun. And, yeah, I guess, like, when you turn this weird corner and you don't care anymore, you're just like, I'm just going to post all the time. I'm in my posting era.
0: Every day, Amy. How are you feeling about the album and now that it's going to be in people's ears? Like, what are some of your fans' favorite songs already?
1: I feel like a lot of people like movies, which is great because I love movies. I think that's such a interesting song. It's got such a cool, like, story line. And people really like Ruins.
0: Yes, I have seen the comment section. People are breaking down over that song.
1: Which is funny because, like, I wouldn't put a song that I wasn't proud of, but I just thought that was like a me thing, and because it's not, it doesn't sound like it doesn't sound like one that people would just cling to, but people really have, and people even in my circle, in my team, were like, no, Ruins is huge. And I was like, really? Okay.
0: Singapore Noodles for me.
1: Singapore Noodles, babe.
0: Mainly because I love
1: to eat. I wrote that for you.
0: I know. Like, yeah. Thank you. But I love it. I love that song. I think the whole record is great. Soft Pop is officially out in the world now. People can go stream it and buy it. Before you go, Amy, I would love to potentially have you try and break my unofficial world record for the most Australian artists listed in 30 seconds. Current record is 27. We've had Oliver Cronin jump in and do it. He got 19. I'm thinking that you're very competitive, Amy.
1: And oh no, I'm like nervous now.
0: Yes?
1: Yeah, I'm just going to go for it. This isn't a hard one.
0: Okay, so the 30-second timer starts now.
1: Okay, Delta Goodrum, INXS, Silverchair, Missy Higgins, Tones and I, Thelma Plum, G Flip, Bujra, Jesus Christ, ACDC, Jimmy Barnes, Daryl Braithwaite, Ricky Lee, Amy Shark, Jesus, this is so hard! DMAs, Sleeperzoid, Weight Dynamic, Gene Teasers and the Teen Teasers, Deezers, Weezers.
0: That was genuinely impressive. 17! 17 for Amy. 17.
1: That was so bad.
0: That was actually quite good. I almost thought you were reading from a sheet for a second. However, you were looking in all different directions.
1: I wish I had a sheet. I wish I put it secretly in my phone.
0: We'll give you a redemption round at some point in the near future when you come back in. But Amy Shark, brand new album Soft Pop is out now. Thanks for coming in tonight. Amy Shark,
1: that's
0: everybody.
1: That's absolutely rattled me. I'll be thinking about that for the rest of the week.
4: I love it how you never rush. For anyone, you're always attached.

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0: Madison Avenue from Melbourne. Yes, that is an Australian song. And I love that I introduced you and told you and alerted you to the fact of that song being Aussie only last week.
1: So many Australian songs that I didn't realise were Australian.
0: I know. We make some of the best music in the world, don't we just? This is Nova. You are listening to the Matty Rowe Oz Music Show. Up next, Delta Goodrum has made her Commonwealth Games News Instagram official today. If you don't know what I'm talking about, I'll get you across that news next. But you know I'm a passionate Australian music lover and I love getting to live gigs. I have noticed, producer Alicia, that there is a huge interest in concert set lists.
1: What does that mean?
0: More recently. So you know how artists do a live show and they run through the order of the songs?
1: Mm-hmm.
0: People are obsessed with the way that set lists are structured. People want to know exactly what song they're going to hear when they go to a show from an artist.
1: That's true. I do that. I search up the set list on Spotify I listen to it before I go.
0: Fans want to know what songs they're going to hear and when their favourite artists are performing their favourite songs.
1: Mm.
0: So a large chunk of this whole obsession is down to mobile phones and social media, of course, because people see, you know, their bestie down in Adelaide or over in South Australia or in Sydney seeing their favourite artist waiting for their favourite artist to come to their city.
1: Yeah.
0: So it's all over the internet and the impact of like blogs and community websites and the rise of setlist.fm cannot go unnoticed. So fans want to know, for example, Taylor Swift, when she came for the Eras tour, fans wanted to know what secret song their city was going to get.
1: Mm.
0: When Beyonce was doing the Cowboy Carter tour, her set lists were all over the internet. Mm. People want to know what their favourite artists are going to perform and when they can take a toilet break.
1: I was about to say, it's also good for knowing when you can go to the toilet when your not-so-favourite song is playing.
0: And it also is good for me, and maybe I'm going to show my age here, but I love going to a stadium show, don't get me wrong, but I am going to leave before the end so I don't get stuck in gridlock traffic out of the car park.
1: Oh, that's never me. I've got to stay till the end. I get bad FOMO.
0: Yeah, no, fair enough, because the last songs are usually the encore, they're bigger songs and they let off all the fireworks and the fire and the smoke machines.
1: Mm.
0: But look, I will leave a little bit earlier just to get out of there.
1: The music girl leaves the concerts early.
0: Don't do this. I love all of my artists. However, I'm going to leave your show maybe mid encore song.
1: You're getting old. This is what happens when you're in your 30s.
0: Yeah. I do a show up late every single night, so when I'm out on a Friday, I'm tired.
1: Yeah.
0: I just wanted to quickly mention Adelaide pop star Alexia. Her encore song is a soup recipe.
1: Yes.
0: So Alexia's fans are very obsessed with Alexia because she has been known as the soup girl. And so every single city that she went to got a different soup recipe, from pumpkin to chicken noodle soup. And all the like fans in different cities were so excited to hear what soup Alexia was going to give them. So anyway,
1: so
0: I love that. The rise of the set list is here. Be the Diva is Alexia's encore song. Thought we'd play it tonight because it's a tune. This is Nova.

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1: Still to come tonight. 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
2: 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I'm Ruben.
1: And we're Peking Duck. 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I set the bed
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0: My God, we are 2 weeks out from the debut album from Peking Duck. The boys are releasing a whole body of work for the very first time in their career after a decade together.
1: So exciting. What the hell?
0: This is the Matty Rowe Oz Music Show on Nova. Up next, you're going to meet an Aussie artist who has had big songs on the hit TV show Off Campus on Amazon Prime. They've also featured on the Scary Movie 6 soundtrack, a bunch of video games as well. What is that paycheck like?
1: Surely it's good.
0: Surely you get a lot of money for those things. You're going to meet Aussie artist Red next to talk all about it. As we do, brand new music from Delta Goodrum. She has made it Instagram official today. She is performing at the Commonwealth Games closing ceremony August 3rd, 5 a.m. Monday morning. Get up, support the Aussie queen who just, she's at the top of her game, Delta Goodrum. Hologram plays now. It's the Matty Rowe Oz Music Show at Nova. So

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1: Y'all were the first to spin Bet on Fire September last year. I'm so glad a lot of people are hearing it, but thanks for the Aussie support. Woo!

0: the hit TV show Off Campus on Amazon Prime. That is G Flip's Bed on Fire. And the Matty Rollers music show played that song first before anybody else. That's facts, producer Alicia. That's the truth.
1: Fact.
0: This is Nova. Speaking of Off Campus, this next Aussie artist also had a song feature during one of the show's most iconic scenes. And tonight you get to meet them.
2: Hey, what's up, guys? It's Red on the Matty Ro Oz music show.
0: We've done it. We've done it. So nice to see you. Thank you for hanging out with me today.
2: Of course. Of course. Thank you for having me.
0: We're here to celebrate you tonight. You have a brand new single out called Life. I heard this song and I was like, this is like nothing I have ever heard before. There are so many genres in this. It's like a bit pop punk, but also like there's rock elements and then there's hip hop, and your lyrics
2: are weird.
0: So quick and witty. Talk me through this song.
2: Honestly, when I made the song, I was just wanting to make something that the main talking point was just gender and identity and figuring out who you are. So I think that was like the main thing for me. And there's so many different layers to that. I think just trying to make sure that I was representing that in the music. I wanted to go wherever the song was telling me, not where I wanted it to be. I don't really want to like stay too stuck. I love electronic music. I think that's having a great moment in Australia, especially with like Nina Durachi and Dane.
0: We love
2: Nina
0: on the show. Yes.
2: Dude, what an icon. Like,
0: did you see her show a couple of weeks ago? Like, did you get to the Enmore Theatre?
2: God,
0: she's amazing.
2: I had my own show on. Nina was competing with me.
0: No!
2: So I'm really sorry, Nina. I actually took so many people away from your show. But yeah, she's incredible. Like, I really look up to her. And I think the next generation of Australian music is in very good hands, I think. I think there's some incredible people.
0: I think that when I think of you, Red, I think that you are doing something so completely in your own lane, which I love. Where the hell did you come from? Like, where did music begin for you? Like,
2: where did I get my start? Man, I've always been really into music and musical theater and performance. I started out as a little theater kid and I started off on piano. Like, that's where music was for me. I've just always been really passionate about it, and I've always loved being on stage and in front of a camera. Like, I started off doing acting and stuff.
0: Mm-hmm.
2: But yeah, music's been a part of my life the whole time.
0: You definitely are like achieving so much. You've only been releasing music for what, just over a year? You have a song
2: over a year now.
0: In Off Campus, the TV show, the number one TV show on Amazon Prime.
2: Crazy.
0: There are so many Aussie artists who got to have songs on that show, Off Campus. Mm. We've had G Flip on the show a couple of times to talk about it. And
2: icon.
0: They always say that their life has changed because of that TV sync. How has your song being on Off Campus, but also Scary Movie 6 and like your music's on a bunch of like video games as
2: games
0: well.
2: Games and stuff, yeah.
0: How have syncs changed your life, Red?
2: Well, first of all, like, these things don't just like happen. I have such amazing people who like pitch these things and like get me in contact with the right people. So yeah, I think like it's kind of magic because sync is like the biggest win ever. Like, you get recognition and you don't even have to pay for it. Like, they want my song in a TV show? Like, yes, of course. Like, do I have to pay? And it's like, no, we'll pay you. I'm like, what? Like, oh my God.
0: Was it a nice day when you got those paychecks? Have you received those paychecks?
2: I mean, you know, silence.
0: I love everything you've said. And just for people who are listening tonight who don't know, you are Red. You identify as non-binary. You use they, them pronouns. And you go into that on Life. And I think it's really beautiful that you're so open and honest in your music. And I love Life. And we're going to play it on the show tonight.
2: Yeah.
0: Thank you for your music. Thank you for your art.
2: Of
0: we love you on the Matty Rowe Oz Music Show. Red, everybody.
2: Yeah. Thank you.

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as heard on the main stage of Tomorrowland, one of the biggest electronic music festivals in Belgium last weekend. That is Gold Coast DJ Fisher featuring the incredible vocals of Tones and I. That is Favour. It is Fresh to Nova. This is the Maddie Rowe Oz Music Show. Thought we could get some live music on. How about it? Ooh. How about it? Rule was live in Nova's Red Room last week in Melbourne. He did Faking Smiles and it sounds so good we have to play it on the air right now. This is Nova. Enjoy.

0: Oh my God, the squeals, the screaming. That is Australian Artist Rule live in Nova's Red Room last week. Faking Smiles is fresh to the Matty Rowe Oz Music Show on Nova. 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We celebrate Australian music every night on your radio from 9 p.m. I think we make some of the best music in the world right here in Australia, and I truly mean that. You're going to hear The Kid Laroi next, but first, brand new music from an up-and-coming Aussie artist by the name of Holly Hebe. And what you should know about Holly, she makes ethereal, angelic music, and Australia is loving it because this is currently from the number one Australian album in the country. Woo! Right now. Enjoy this. Holly Hebe is just so excited by it.
1: It's so exciting. I stayed up till midnight to wait till it dropped.
0: Oh, the best.
1: And it was so sweet. We were texting our little group chat, and yeah, I'm super excited it's out.
0: The album is called Mood Ring, and from it, 19 from Holly Hebe, now at Nova.

0: The Kid Laroi's Girls. This is the Matty Rowe Oz Music Show on Nova. Just two girls on the microphone every night from 9 p.m. Where were you when your alarm went off at 2 p.m. today? I had a full-blown panic.
1: I knew it was coming and it still scared the life out of me.
0: Condolences to all of the hearts in Australia that stopped when that big... You know what? At least it works. We know it works. Hey, this is the Matty Rowe Oz Music Show. We celebrate Australian music and get you across the news, the big headlines.
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0: We have so much news to cover tonight. Wow. Huge festivals. Spilt Milk has released their lineup.
1: God, yes.
0: It's incredible. And let's start with Becca Hatch, who is on the Spilt Milk lineup. We're talking to Becca Hatch about the Moana movie. She met The Rock, Dwayne The Rock Johnson, a few weeks ago at the Moana Sydney premiere, and she hinted at a potential collaboration with her and The Rock. Dwayne The Rock Johnson is commenting on your stuff. Is one of your songs featured on the Moana soundtrack? What did he mean by you're on the album now?
4: I don't know what I can touch on this, because, you know, everything's on the wraps at the moment. But yes, I have been working on a very exciting up-and-coming project.
0: Oh,
4: things coming up. All
0: Becca,
4: I can say is watch this
0: space. Please
4: just
0: tell me. I hate secrets.
4: I know. I don't want to get in trouble.
0: Now, it has been revealed that the Moana live action album has been released and Becca Hatch has a song on the album. Which we love to see. The song is called Natural and the official album is going to be out July 31st. So we don't know what the song sounds like. However, we just know, knowing Becca, it's going to be amazing. So it's called Moana Voices Across the Ocean, and the project is executive produced by Dwayne The Rock Johnson. So he personally selected Becca Hatch to be a part of it. And the album is showcasing Pacifica and Polynesian artists. So since recording, The Rock has shown love for Becca, and Becca is now calling The Rock her uncle. Up next, Louis Tomlinson, yes, from One Direction, is coming to Australia on tour. And today he has announced that Aussie band Rum Jungle are going to be on support for him across Australia for his How Did We Get Here tour. So Rum Jungle, if you're not aware, they're an indie rock group from Newey in New South Wales. And if you want to see them live on tour with Louis Tomlinson, tickets are on sale now via untitledgroup.com.au.
5: What's up?
0: All right, Tomorrowland, huge festival in Belgium. Yes. It looks incredible. We've had so many Aussie DJs perform on main stage. Fisher did Weekend One last week. He closed out the main stage with a beautiful tribute to Avicii. Mm. Timmy Trumpet's been there. Dean Turnley, our friend. The dum dum dum dum dum.
1: Yeah.
0: That guy has played Tomorrowland, and our good friend Darwin DJ Cyril. He opened main stage yesterday, which was like 11:30 p.m. our time, and he has been prepping in his hotel room for days to finesse his set list. We were DMing. He is just so excited that he got to play for the second time in a row. And Aussies are killing it over at Tomorrowland. Tomorrowland, if you're not aware, it's a huge festival, like one of the biggest for electronic dance music. DJ Tiger Lily, who's been on the show before, she met Paris Hilton backstage. So that's cool. And finally, we have to talk about the Spilt Milk lineup.
1: Yes, we have to.
0: My God. Ray, who I've been dying to see for years, is coming to Australia. Lewis Capaldi.
1: Oh, I saw him last year. Just incredible.
0: Okay.
1: So incredible.
0: So Ray and Lewis Capaldi are headlining Spilt Milk alongside some incredible Aussie artists. They have really nailed the lineup this year. Whoever's in charge of the music... Perfect. You've done well.
1: They've been looking at our playlist, I'll tell you that much.
0: 100%. So, alongside Lewis Capaldi and Ray, you'll get Aussie DJ Tobias, DMAs, Adelaide pop star Alexia, who we are obsessed with, Becca Hatch,
1: yes.
0: Miss Kanina, Pash, our favourite Adelaide boy band.
1: Pash.
0: Yes, Spoon. There are so many Aussies on this lineup. If you want to get to Spilt Milk, it's hitting Canberra, Gold Coast, Geelong and Perth in December this year. And tickets go on sale this Friday. Don't miss out. 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
1: I'll be in the queue.
0: 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It is the Matty Rowe Oz Music Show. When we come back, I want to get you across a brand new Australian song that I am obsessed with. You need to hear it after Yes, Boon. This is All I Really Want at Nova.
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0: dancing to. That song still makes me want to swing my hips with my hand up like Kelly Holiday. That is Dancing Too on the Matty Rowe Oz Music Show tonight. We are back 9 p.m. tomorrow with the very best in Australian music. Butchera is on the show.
1: Oh, what a lovely boy.
0: He's so lovely, so kind, so married.
1: Yeah.
0: So married. Yes. That flew under the radar for me. I didn't even know
1: he
0: was dating.
1: Did you see the size of the ring?
0: The ring is huge. Ooh. And he had a Vogue wedding. Vogue were there to take pictures. That's when you know you're famous.
1: Yeah.
0: Anyway, Butchera is on the show to share all the details about his wedding and his brand new debut album, Gentlemen, which is out now. Before then,
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0: Okay, I have to tell you about this brand new artist I found. I'm obsessed. Her name is Sophia J. Smith. Her voice sounds incredible. As you can tell and hear, she plays in that world of like brilliant songwriting, brilliant pop songwriting, combined with some of the timeless classics. Like I'm thinking Sam Fender meets a Lauren Spencer Smith type heartfelt, heart-wrenching type of song, but also a little bit of Fleetwood Mac in there as well. And I was already going to play this song on the show. Like, you know, I was already obsessed with this song. And then we found out, producer Alicia, that Sophia works with us. She is a Nova employee. Yeah. Are you joking? I mean, not in our city.
1: No, we've never met her.
0: We've never met her, but I was just wowed. I'm like, oh my God, a girl who can work in radio and who can also sing? Mm. Sounds like Ricky Lee. Sounds like... Sounds like myself. And I just love to support our very own. Mm. So just so you know, we were going to play this song anyway.
1: It was on our list.
0: It was on our list. This song by Sophia J. Smith is all about walking away and choosing yourself. And I know so many people have experienced that in their lives. Mm-hmm. Ethereal vocals over gritty production. This builds into the perfect indie pop song for me. And this is her debut single. Are you joking?
1: Beautiful.
0: If this is a debut, I am so excited to hear more music from Sophia J. Smith. This is Tell Them on the Matty Rowe Oz Music Show tonight. Enjoy.
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0: Nova. Now.
1: This
0: is Nova.
21: Sure is. Monday night. Hello, I am Maddie Rowe playing your fresh hits and throwbacks tonight. Hope you're well. Tate McRae's Just Keep Watching is 15 away, plus brand new music from Harry Styles. What's the lyric in that song? Respect your mother. Respect you. You got to respect them. First, though, let's start with Alex Warren here in the country next month. Fever Dream is one of his biggest hits. Let's do it.

0: Neo. That is Mario's Let Me Love You on Nova. I heard a recent interview with Neo talking about his biggest paychecks. They come from that song from Mario, and also he co-wrote Irreplaceable by Beyonce. So he is like sorted for the rest of his life. His house is paid for from Beyonce and Mario. Good on you, Neo. This is Nova. Hello. Fresh Hits and Throwbacks are playing. Up next, you are going to hear a brand new Australian song by Sunny Federa, co-written by the incredible artist that is Ray. It's called Let Me Be In Your Arms. It's a tune.
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Yeah. And this is my fresh hit on Nova. On my side. 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Baby.

0: music from Bruno Mars. I saw a video of him dressed up as Harry Potter, holding a Dobby doll, performing with a wand. It is so unlike Bruno Mars to make fun of himself and be ridiculous on stage, but I was living for it. Bruno Mars does not take himself that seriously, which I love to see. Hey, this is Nova. Brand new music from Cherry Bomb up next. 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
5: Midnight friends, welcome to the Midnight Air. We're off.
6: Oh, it's good to be with you. It always is. I just love being here and not going to sleep.
5: Dipping our toe into a Tuesday morning now.
6: Yeah.
5: I mean, look, it's Monday night. Sure. Yeah. Maybe you're up watching the Comm Games, listening
6: Maybe.
5: To us.
6: Maybe.
5: I'm seeing Shervo and Emma Friedman do their thing.
6: Have you? Well, I haven't watched any of the Comm Games. I feel bad.
5: I've watched highlights.
6: Yeah?
5: Yeah, I watched highlights.
6: I didn't even watch a highlight.
5: You watched the opening ceremony with me in here.
6: Oh, like on mute. And yeah, mostly not watching it, looking at you instead.
5: Right.
6: But that's about all I've seen.
5: The one good thing about this hour is Pat from Train's not going to ruin it. Pat,
6: no.
5: The lead singer of Train, you know, Drops of Jupiter and Hey Soul Sister, he has ruined not one, but two things. A new thing that we both saw over the weekend.
6: I should just stop being at things.
5: Get out of it, Pat.
6: Don't touch my stuff, Pat.
5: But next, as we get into a bit of Josh Farwas, I want to induct some more citizens into our beautiful town where not much gets done.
6: No, because it's very lazy up in this town.
5: Lazy town next. Because what Americans are paying people to do for them now is just mind-blowing.
6: America!
5: America!

0: You are on Nova. This is Ricky Lee and Tim. Right now, though, let's induct some new citizens into one of our favourite little towns, Lazy Town.
1: Lazy Town.
2: Yeah, I moved a fridge into my room, my toaster, cutting board. I just wish I could move the sink.
3: I put my dog to lay directly on my back so that he can be in my hot water bottle when I can't be bothered getting up.
4: I think my mate should be the village idiot of Lazy Town. He lives across the road from KFC and orders Uber Eats.
0: He's in. That's actually interesting. That's kind of what this story is about because this is in America. People are basically they're paying people to wait in line for them.
5: I love it.
0: Okay.
5: I love it so much. You can't even understand how much I love this.
0: So they're professional line sitters. And one company over in the US is called Same Old Line Dudes. It's got 35 line sitters on the books.
5: Yep.
0: They'll queue for absolutely anything you want. The going rate's $50 minimum for 2 hours,
5: yep.
0: Then $25 every hour after that. And you'll pay a premium for bad weather.
5: So then do they get the thing for you?
0: Yeah, or do the whole thing. They do the whole thing.
5: The whole experience you don't have to do.
0: No.
5: Oh, my God.
0: Like, I mean, that is lining up. I'm at an age now where I don't line up for anything.
5: Nothing.
0: Like,
5: nothing
0: I hate
5: is that
0: it.
5: Good. No food is good enough to line up for. No place is good enough to wait in line for. Like, it's just a no.
0: Near my area, there's a lot of pubs, luckily. And I was at a pub not that long ago. And the line was so long. Just because they make you all line up in the one part of the bar?
5: Yeah.
0: I'm not doing this.
5: So I'm over here. Bang, bang. Hey, can I grab a drink over here?
0: I can't handle it. So, Lazy Town, if you'd like to be a new citizen, 13-24-10, give us a call.
1: Lazy Town.
0: Jill, do you have what it takes to be a citizen of Lazy Town?
6: I think my 21-year-old daughter does.
5: Oh, please spill. What's going on?
6: As soon as she gets home from work or uni, she sets herself up out in the lounge. And she literally doesn't move again until she's ready for bed. So if she needs anything, she'll call her sister down from upstairs, who's 13 years old, even to get something from one part of the lounge that she doesn't want to reach for.
5: It's amazing. Even going to the toilet, you will hold. I do this sometimes too. I will hold and hold and hold until it's like it's about to happen. And then I have to run to the bathroom because I just want to stay where I am because I'm comfy.
0: Jill, your daughter's in.
1: Lazy.
0: No, you're welcome. You should be very proud.
5: You should be so proud of her.
0: Annalie.
7: Hello.
0: Do you have what it takes to be in Lazy Town?
7: My partner does.
5: Okay.
7: So one time he was cooking a prawn dish on the stovetop while a bowl of prawns was soaking in water, and his daughter came up to him and said she needed to wash her hands. And because he was in the middle of cooking, he couldn't be bothered to take her to the bathroom. So he grabbed her hands and started soaking them in the bowl of water where the prawns
5: were.
7: No!
0: Yeah.
1: Lazy.
0: That's all right. They're clean.
7: Oh my God. That's exactly what he said.
0: That's what he said. The water's clean. The prawns are clean. Everything's fine.
5: No, it's not.
0: Yeah, it is. It's fine.
5: Oh my God.
0: With kids, you do cut corners.
5: Of course.
0: You know?
5: You do what you got to do to survive.
0: Like I say, I've eaten food out of my children's hair and off their clothes so I don't have to walk it into the bin.
5: Lazy Town.
0: There you go, I'm in.
1: Lazy Town.
0: Julie, do you have what it takes to be a citizen of Lazy Town?
8: I don't, but my brother does. Well, he's not lazy, but he's done quite a few things that are considered lazy. But basically, so a couple of weeks ago, we're getting ready for bed, and he is... already getting ready for bed. He's already in bed and he's getting comfy. And he realises that the light is still on. So he grabs his pillows and he's chucking at the light switch, trying to turn it off. Turns out he's ran out of pillows and the light is still on.
0: Lazy Town?
8: I don't, but my brother does. Well, he's not lazy, but he's done quite a few things that are considered lazy. But basically, so a couple of weeks ago, we're getting ready for bed. And he is...

0: sleeping with the light on, no pillows. So I go off, turn the light off, and I give him back his pillows. But I just thought that was crazy.
1: Oh,
2: that's
1: my
2: the best
1: God.
2: Thing I've ever heard.
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1: You just got to tell us how lazy you are, basically, or someone in your life. I'm an incredible.

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0: Ricky Lee and Tim here on Nova. Very soon, you and Sarah Harris head to head to try and find something on the internet to score $500 for one of our listeners. But now, we've got a few things for you. When people wreck stuff, it's so annoying. And there's one person in particular that you and I...
1: He's a repeat offender.
0: We were straight on it over the weekend. I think we're on record. I think I can just say it. Pat from Train wrecks everything. So Pat, the lead singer of Train, you know, drops a Jupiter, great song, but he wrecks everything.
1: But he didn't wreck that song. That's a great song.
0: Oh, brilliant.
1: Like...
0: Oh, Hey Soul Sister, I'll even give him that.
1: Stunning.
0: Good.
1: Mostly Drops of Jupiter, though, right?
0: Definitely.
1: Mostly.
0: Like 92% Drops of Jupiter, 8% Hey Soul Sister.
1: Because you're like, oh, yeah, I'll take that as a secondary
0: I love it, Pat. I'll take it.
1: But I'll take it.
0: So when you go and see Bon Jovi at, say, Madison Square Garden at the Residency, and he's about to do Living on a Prayer, like his biggest song.
1: The song that you're the most looking forward to seeing Bon Jovi sing.
0: So you would go Bon, a.k.a. Dawn Fraser, just belt it out. Yeah. Go for it, please.
1: And then, like, it's that song. And it's like, it's my life. They're the like, two that I...
0: This is how you want to hear Living on a Prayer.
1: John himself.
0: But
1: John
0: over the
1: Bond.
0: Weekend, you and I both sent this to each other because we were like,
1: get stuff,
0: Pat! Pat from Train gets called up.
1: No!
0: I think that's Bon Jovi. Oh, this is Pat, is it? Hang on. Come on, here we go. No, Pat.
1: No thanks, Pat.
0: You got to see the vision.
1: And, like, also, when you're waiting for John Bon Jovi to sing it, and then he's like, I'm just going to bring out my friend Pat from Train.
0: Pat's ruined something else.
1: What? But he comes and he sings and he does that, but all you want is John Bon Jovi to sing it. Why is Pat singing it?
0: Pat's wrecked something else. So Howard Stern does his big birthday show in New York, and this is what made me fall in love with Adam Levine, because I'm no Maroon 5 fan. I get it. I'm like, good on you, Maroon 5. Congratulations for all your success.
1: Well done.
0: Well done, Maroon 5.
1: I'm just not one of your fans.
0: Harder to Breathe was good. But then it went a little bit payphone and stuff. Anyway, so Adam Levine is doing a tribute to Prince because Prince just passed away. And literally within an hour, Adam Levine, who was booked to perform, performed the most incredible version of Purple Rain I've ever seen outside of Prince.
1: Yeah.

0: And the guitar solo is amazing.
1: Mm-hmm.
0: But see, Pat from Train was in the green room.
2: But why?
1: Why is Pat always around?
0: And then decided...
1: Go away, Pat.
0: ...to ruin this too. I got two other things for you.
1: Okay.
0: Ed Sheeran in Game of Thrones.
1: Oh, he wrecked it.
0: But like, we're just enjoying ourselves, Ed. Like, I know you're a fan of the show, and I know you can email people and stuff like that. But
1: yep.
0: Ed Sheeran in Game of Thrones.
3: Four hands of gold are always cold.
0: And like, as himself.
4: It's a pretty song. Sheeran. I've never heard it before.
5: It's a new one.
1: Oh my gosh. That guy looks like Lewis Capaldi.
0: Why don't you do one and then I've got one to finish stuff with.
1: Okay, you know, do you remember this in 2006 at the American Music Awards? You know, there was the battle within the Pussycat Dolls of Nicole Scherzinger. One of the famous battles of all time.
0: Hold my beer, The Odyssey. This is one of the famous battles.
1: It's Nicole Scherzinger, who is the lead singer, and then Melody, who has not been named the lead singer, but she keeps trying to show everyone that she is. She's a great singer, but listen to this hot mess of a performance.

0: that she got her mic's the only one on.
1: Well, that's Melody trying to show her presence and be like, I can sing too, Nicole.
0: Who ruined what? No Pat there, though.
1: No Pat.
0: So I'm watching MasterChef.
1: Pat was probably in the order.
0: I'm watching MasterChef. And then this person wrecked it.
2: It's a tough one because I have a lot of palates to appease. My husband, being from the UK, loves a lot of meat, potatoes, cream sauce. California girl, I like grilled fish, grilled meats, lots of citrus. I just like using pure natural herbs and spices. Fresh herbs, like, do you say herbs or herbs here?
3: We say herbs.
2: You
3: do? Please keep saying herbs.
0: That's so much fun. Seriously, when Harry FaceTimed and it was like on her phone, she's like, oh my God, it's my husband.
1: And that wasn't set up at all.
0: Just leave Poe in the top four. Yeah, just leave Poe in because it's top four. We find it very relaxing, especially for the kids on Sunday nights before school.
1: Yeah.
0: So we just watch people just cooking and talking and Poe's lovely and everyone's lovely.
1: And then
0: Megan rocks up pretending to know what she's doing.
4: Ricky Lee and Tim.
5: Ricky Lee and Tim.
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1: Just quickly, the last two searches on my Google were, where was the moon landing faked? And also, what is a nice seasoning for pan-fried chicken breast? What was the answer?
2: Salt and pepper, surely.
1: Oh, it takes too long.
3: Just salt and pepper, maybe a little bit of garlic powder, a bit of paprika.
0: You're pan-frying a chicken breast. Oh, my God. Dry!
1: It's just going to be dry. I've had to teach myself how to cook.
0: It's all right. Like eating sand is the other option.
3: I hate chicken breasts so much. I know, it's just dry.
0: Chicken breast is boring. Anyway, okay, you got to find something. This is for $500 for Tracy or Trevor. It's the end of July, okay, which means we're officially in Leo season. Now, the Leo constellation has 9 main stars.
3: Okay.
0: I am a Leo. Thanks for asking. My birthday's coming up. Don't
3: August 10th.
1: Obviously.
3: How can we forget? You keep telling us.
0: It's
3: but then
0: the
3: you
0: day
3: keep saying you don't care
0: before
3: about
0: census. I do and I don't. It's the day before census. Two things can be true. It's the day before census. Census is taken every 5 years in Australia. Last census, no religion was the most popular religion. Woo. And millennials made up 21.5% of the population.
3: Mm-hmm.
0: You need to find the female population of the ACT in 2021.
3: Okay.
0: For $500
3: it was. It was. Come on. 230,140 people.
0: Yeah.
3: I had to deal with my Wi-Fi's not working pop up and then allow your location pop up.
4: No! Just give me the answer. I'm playing Finder.
1: I can tell you what the non-binary sex option was in 2021.
3: Oh, please
0: do.
3: Yes,
0: please. Tracy, you won $500, by the way.
1: Yeah. Well done.
3: Congratulations,
1: even that's
3: Tracy.
1: Gone.
5: Thank you.
3: We're really hanging on for this.
1: Are you interested
3: this
1: in
3: factoid.
1: Census night?
3: No, yeah, I'm so excited.
1: Do you know
3: I'm ready to fill out those forms like crazy.
0: Buy some chicken breast, pan fry it up, bit of salt and pepper, get into it.
1: I had a mate who found out he was paying twice as much as his two other flatmates in a rental through the census.
3: What?
1: They were all filling out their census as like a household with some wine. And like he was like, okay, like, and he's quite nerdy. And he's like, so, you know, the rent is, you know, $1,500. And they're like, oh, no. We're only paying $800. And he's like, but I'm paying $650. What? What are you two paying?
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10: 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Definitely worth coming out of your shell for. 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
15: In the morning. Have you ever been mistakenly declared dead?
16: Yeah.
15: Phones are lighting up. We'll get to your calls whenever we can. A 54-year-old Melbourne woman was mistakenly declared dead after a hospital and police misidentified a deceased woman. So this is outrageous, Jase.
16: Okay.
15: So what's happened is there was a homeless woman that went to hospital and she died, and on her was what turned out to be a mysterious and random ID.
16: Okay.
15: But they thought that the ID belonged to the woman who had died.
16: Okay.
15: So what they did was they looked at the ID and they went, yep, okay, what is your name? Your name is Michelle at so-and-so, da-da-da-da.
16: Da-da-da.
15: Boop, you're dead. It's in the records now. We need to make some phone calls.
16: Mm.
15: So they called around, they called her family, and then eventually they called her and said, "Hey, just making sure you're dead, right?" And she was at home cooking a pizza and she was like, no, I'm very much well and truly alive. Thank you very much. Dead tired, I'll give you that much, but not dead literally.
16: So let me get this straight. The deceased woman had the ID of someone else who was very much alive and just doing like a margarita.
15: Yes, yes. So she might have stolen the ID. We're not sure how she got hold of the ID.
16: Okay.
15: But then they just sort of went, oh, okay, well, we assume that's your ID. I wonder if they even look the same, like the homeless woman and the ID.
16: Don't know.
15: Anyway, just typed in the computer, yep, bang, that's all processed. Okay, let's send out some messages to the loved ones.
16: Okay.
15: And eventually a loved one got hold of them and said, hey, what's going on? You dead?
16: Yeah.
15: She's like, no, I'm just making a delicious pizza. How very dare you? She's very much alive.
16: I'm just having some pizza and a glass of red. What the hell do you mean that I'm dead? What are you even talking about?
15: What a confronting phone call too, by the way.
16: So is the hospital in trouble? Are the police in trouble for making such a horrendous error?
15: Well, police have confirmed the death is not being treated as suspicious.
16: Right.
15: And that is to the homeless woman.
16: Mm-hmm.
15: The incorrect death, though, that is very, very suspicious because she's very much got a heartbeat.
16: Yep.
15: A report will be prepared for the coroner, and both the hospital and police are reviewing their identification processes to help prevent similar errors. You'd hope so.
16: Wow.
15: Jeez, you'd hope so.
16: That's a lot, isn't it?
15: Yeah.
16: I don't even know where to start with this. If someone called me when I was doing household chores, maybe the vacuuming, I don't know, changing the doona cover, and they said, "Are you dead?" I would probably say, "Yes, I wish I was."
15: Yeah, like, yes, I'm dead. I'm dead. What about when they call their brother? And like, "Hey, she died." And he's like, "I spoke to her like 10 minutes ago. She's very much alive." And they're like, yes, she's alive in our hearts. She thrives in our hearts and she'll live in our memories forever. He's like, no, literally I spoke to her just before. Go call her. I'm going to her house for pizzas tonight.
16: See, I would not put this past you. If you were in a situation where Cara had said to you, "Can you please like take the bins out?" And you would be like, "I'm just going to feign my own death."
15: What time is it? Oh, that's right. I'm dead in 10 minutes, so can't do the bins tonight.
16: I'm so sorry, Kari. You're going to have to do the recycling yourself.
15: You by yourself with this one. Hopefully I'll resurrect tomorrow, but tonight I am dead.

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3: Oh, big thanks to AUTOMASTERS, in particular Carlos. We love your work. $750 up for grabs today for a Monday. And I'll say this, Jodes.
4: Mm-hmm.
3: When the Port Noarlunga boys get together,
4: yeah,
3: you got to watch out.
4: Oh, gosh.
3: Always bad news.
5: Have we got someone from Port Noarlunga?
4: Mm-hmm.
3: We've got Josh from Port Noarlunga South. Morning, Josh.
6: Good morning.
5: Josh, what street are you on? I'm just putting the Molotov cocktail together now.
6: I just camp out front of the IGA
4: building. Oh, it's the IGA.
3: You know, Josh, I suspect that Fitzy doesn't know where you live, but I suspect you know where Fitzy lives, okay?
6: I have a rough idea. I didn't go stalkery, though, but I have a mental mind map.
5: Yeah. Josh, yeah, I've got to look after Josh here. He's a Port Noarlunga boy.
3: It's the shittest house in the neighbourhood, trust me.
5: Good luck, Josh. 750 up for grabs.
4: All right, Josh.
6: Let's do it.
4: All right, you just need to have the power at the end of it. We're going to kick off with you. Are you good to go?
6: Mm-hmm.
4: All right.
3: Here we go.
4: What is the first letter in the word xylophone?
6: X.
4: Yes. Which sport features a peloton?
6: Adelaide Crows.
4: Correct. Fitzy, the adjective culinary refers to which skill?
5: The adjective culinary, is what? It cooking,
4: yes.
5: Chef?
4: Yes, yep. Maths time. What's 9 times 8?
3: No, that's tough.
5: 72.
3: Oh, what?
4: Lou Bega sang Mambo number what?
5: 5.
4: Yes, which car company makes the Golf?
5: Volkswagen.
4: Emperor, King, Royal and Crested are all types of what bird?
5: Peacock?
4: Incorrect, penguin. Back to you, Josh. Oh. Which is further north, Henley Beach or West Beach?
6: Henley Beach.
4: Yes.
6: Oh, West Beach. Oh, okay. West.
4: No, he said West. Who plays Rose in the movie Titanic, Fitz? Number what?
5: 5.
4: Yes, which car company makes the Golf?
5: Volkswagen.
4: Emperor, King, Royal and Crested are all types of what bird?
5: Peacock?
4: Incorrect, penguin. Back to you, Josh. Oh.

0: because the power remains with Fitzy. Because said Josh Henley said Beach. Henley Beach. Mm. Oh, no, wait, West Beach.
1: Oh, Josh. Yeah.
2: It's your first answer, Josh. I'm sorry, mate.
3: You're going to have to throw some eggs at Fitzy's house now, I reckon.
4: So. I'm in Glenelg working now, so I was like, I literally know that.
0: Bad luck, Josh. Bad luck. Power stays with Fitzy.
4: All good.
3: Oh, okay. Thanks for playing, Josh.
5: Thank you, guys. Just before we let you go, what was the confusion about Peloton?
3: Yeah.
5: Did you think that was a player at the Crows?
4: I'll be honest. I just thought of Paddington, to be honest.
3: Yeah.
2: Okay, Peloton.
4: If I don't know anything, I'll just go Adelaide Crows.
3: Yeah, Fitzy does the same thing. You don't know the answer. Go Crows!
2: Yeah. What is the capital of Indonesia? Crows.
4: West Beach.
5: Yeah. Oh, good try.
0: You were entertaining, nonetheless.
6: Jody and Hazy. In the morning.
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5: While you're stuck in an ad break, Mr. Kalele is stuck in paradise. 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

0: Nova's Jodie and Hazy.
1: Where do we stand on ChatGPT? And maybe AI in general. Are you letting it take over? Are you relying on it too much?
2: I think some people do. I think some people assume that it's always right and it's never wrong.
1: Yeah, I think a lot of people are relying on it to do the hard work, the heavy lifting, particularly when it comes to writing speeches. There's been all sorts of talk about coaches in America as well that will ask ChatGPT to draw up plays and training methods, etc.
2: Really?
1: Yeah.
2: Okay.
1: What about this politician in America who clearly got his speech from ChatGPT when he was talking all sorts of random stuff in politics? You can pinpoint the exact moment where he forgot to edit out a bit that he shouldn't have said aloud.
3: One of the dangers associated with creating advocacy offices is that citizens often develop expectations that exceed the powers actually granted to those offices. Here's a more natural flowing version of that section that reads like a legislative speech rather than a series of short points. Madam Speaker, one of my concerns with this legislation is the potential gap between what New Brunswickers may reasonably expect this office to accomplish.
1: I mean, the flow and the tone of the conversation was perfect, but you're like, whoa, hang on. Oh, gosh, you've got to proofread it after ChatGPT delivers the goods, don't you?
2: I love how seamlessly he just, you could see his brain ticked over for a moment and then he said, Madam Speaker, and he just sort of fluidly kept going.
1: Yeah, but instead of stumbling, like, oh, I shouldn't have said that, it was part of the speech.
2: Yeah.
1: And there would have been people who would be like, God, this is boring. And that just sort of felt like it was supposed to be in there. So ChatGPT as well, this is what I think a lot of people don't understand. It can't be wrong.
2: No.
1: So it can't admit that it's wrong and it can't admit that it doesn't know what it's talking about. So it will find an answer. It will always somewhat agree with you. I didn't know this. But in AI terminology, this is known as sycophancy. It's trained to be helpful. It often validates your assumptions instead of challenging you. It can easily give you the wrong information because it always tries to agree with you.
2: That's like when you talk to Siri and Siri's always very encouraging.
1: Yeah.
2: Like, that's a good idea.
1: Good catch. Mm. And it never admits that it's wrong.
2: No.
1: So there you go.
2: Do you want to know some unorthodox things that people use ChatGPT for?
1: Yeah.
2: Okay, so sometimes people are using them to write obituaries or eulogies for people that have passed away.
1: Jeez, that feels a little bit disrespectful to write a eulogy for someone based on ChatGPT.
2: Oh, man. If I had to write your eulogy, it would just flow.
1: Straight from ChatGPT. With a theme song and everything.
2: They write wedding speeches or vows. Oh, I can't. No. If you can't do your vows from your heart.
1: It's got to come from the heart.
2: Yes. Then that is an issue. Writing breakup texts. Okay.
1: Yeah, that's different.
2: Also, don't break up by a text.
1: Yeah, you could do that though. That's more of a ChatGPT because no one wants to do that. You want to do it and get it done.
2: And also, this one fascinates me. Writing sex. Right, as in writing sexting. As in writing raunchy stuff.
1: Right.
2: You know what I mean? But can you imagine asking, hey, Chatty G, give me some raunchy words that I can send to my partner to really get them aroused. Who asked that question?
1: Oh, gosh. I don't think ChatGPT doesn't seem like a sexy character as well.
2: No.
1: Someone who's overly convincing me to jump in the sack. I don't know.
2: No, I don't know. I just can't imagine ChatGPT dressed up in sexy lingerie. Can anyone else? Can you? And people are also using ChatGPT, right? So if you say your mother-in-law is really super picky about your parenting, so people are punching in, how do I deal with my mother-in-law who is super picky about my parenting and getting the response?
1: Yeah, see, that's another one of those jobs that you can palm off to ChatGPT because you don't want to do it.
2: No.
1: Just like the breakup text.
2: No, and ChatGPT is quite sensitive. Like, they're quite tactful. You know?
1: Yeah.
2: And they're not aggressive in their response, so I don't think that's a bad idea.
0: This is Jodie and Hazy on Nova.

0: can't catch my
1: breath. Novas.
2: Novas, Jody and Hazy.
1: Jody and Hazy's. What? That?
3: Yeah, the Sennheiser's Momentum 5 headphone show. It's a value of $500.
4: That's insane.
3: What's that sound is making a triumphant little return. So what's going to happen is you're going to have 60 seconds.
4: Yep.
3: You get to choose who makes the sounds.
4: Mm-hmm.
3: If you correctly identify all three of them,
4: yep,
3: you score yourself the headphone.
4: Okay, the official timekeeper is Producer Lucy. Good to go, Producer Lucy.
5: I am ready to go. There will be a timer, but I'll also read out how quick or how not quick the sounds were guessed.
3: Oh,
5: okay. Or not guessed.
3: Okay.
4: Oh, that sounds a bit judgy.
3: It's very technical.
4: Mm. All right. Let's go to Sarah from Seaford. Good morning, Sarah.
6: Morning, guys.
4: Hi. Okay, your first decision this morning of significance is to decide, would you like me or Andrew Hayes?
6: I'm
3: going to
6: go Hazy. Sorry, Jody.
3: Well done.
4: I'm not upset.
3: Congratulations.
6: Okay, good.
4: Okay.
3: Okay.
4: All right.
3: Are you sure, Jodes?
6: No.
3: You sure you don't want to protest this?
4: No. You're okay. Good. You're
6: nothing
4: good.
6: Personal. It's nothing personal.
4: Thank you.
3: All right. What we'll say with this one as well, Sarah, is just work through it. Just work through it. If it's not identified straight away, just keep on going, okay?
4: Mm-hmm.
6: Yep.
3: And then if you like, let me come back to it, just pass and we'll revisit it, okay?
4: Okay.
6: All right. Got you.
3: All right. Here we go.
6: Beatboxing.
3: Oh, she's good.
4: 3 seconds, that was.
3: All right.
4: Okay.
6: Driving, drifting, speeding. Pass.
4: That was pass.
6: Feel.
4: Yes.
3: Oh, she's good. Let's go back to number two.
4: All right, come on. 4 seconds.
6: Race car driving, go-karting.
4: You're really close.
3: I think you said it.
4: Oh my god.
6: Racing, car racing.
3: Aspect of it.
6: Tractor.
4: Oh my god. 10 seconds.
6: Speeding, speed car.
3: And what's it doing?
6: It's driving. It's accelerating.
3: Revving. Oh my god.
4: Was that it? No. She said every car-related word except for braking.
6: Braking. Oh, my God.
3: Oh, gosh. You went through every single possible scenario that a car could go through.
6: Mm-hmm. Yeah. We don't stop. We just keep going.
3: You know what, Sarah? And I get it. It's on me, okay? It could be a better sound made by me. And I apologise for that.
6: Are you sure I didn't say breaking? I feel like maybe there was breaking in that, you know?
5: Sarah, we're not going to give you the headphones. I'm sorry. But I am going to put you on the Noah Khan San Francisco standby list.
6: Ooh, how fun.
5: So
6: awesome.
5: You do go in the running to attend that with your bestie. Good luck. We'll put your name in the running.
4: You said car racing, which was so close.
3: Oh, Sarah, thanks for playing. We appreciate you.
4: Thank you.
6: No worries. Thanks, guys.
3: That was close. That was close. And the other two guesses, that was so instant.
4: I know.
5: Yeah.
3: She made 55 seconds.
5: Can you make seal again? Because that was good.
4: That was good.
5: That was one of your ones.
3: You know what? I had to let it go there because I'm not proud of it, but is that a seal? Is that what a seal's doing these days?
4: Very much so.
3: Big shout out to you, Neil the Seal. Appreciate you.
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12: Nathan, Nat and Sean. This is Nova.
13: Morning, everybody. Happy Tuesday.
14: Hello.
15: Good morning.
13: Tuesday's the best.
14: Oh, it is.
16: I love them. Yeah. Best day of the week.
14: It is when you've got some important stuff to discuss. And this is really important.
13: Oh, yeah. We are going to be hitting on some of the big issues today.
14: Like now, I'm going to kick things off with the fact that Kmart are moving those registered that are in the middle of the store to the front, Joel.
16: That is important. I mean, who ever thought putting them in the middle of the store?
13: That's right. Back to where they belong, I reckon.
14: Yes. I know, and you know what? For that, and I won't go into detail with that, but it never seemed like it was going to work.
13: And also, imagine the number of meetings they had about that.
14: Oh, my Lord.
16: Oh, for sure.
13: Imagine.
16: Yeah,
13: it's extraordinary. Plus, another big issue, is it okay to talk to somebody while you're both in the toilet at the same time in different cubicles?
16: That could be divisive. Mm.
14: What do you think, Joel?
16: Oh, I'm a firm no. I don't want to talk to anybody ever. Yeah. So why would I want to do it in the toilet?
14: But I know others do. I know other people do, like.
13: Plus, sometimes strangers share a little bit too much with you, and this happened to Sean.

0: Ethan. Nat.
1: And Sean.
2: Nova.
3: Now, I know a lot of people will be invested in this. So Kmart has decided, after consultation with the public, to get rid of those checkouts that are in the middle of the store and go back to the old system where the checkouts are now at the front. So when you're leaving, you can pay then and take your receipt and off you go.
4: Never liked the central one. Didn't make sense to me.
5: Yeah, why did they do that in the first place?
4: I don't know. The one I go to, the Garden City one, and they have both. So they have one quite close to the door, which is kind of off to the side, and they have one in the middle. And I always go to the one close to the door. It just makes sense to me. Like, I'm on my way out. Because as it is, if you go into the middle and you pay for everything and then you've done your shopping, but then you're walking out, you might see something else.
5: Exactly. And like, probably that's why they do it.
4: Right.
5: So they go make
4: But then you've got to go back to the bloody middle of the store again, and that goes on and on.
5: Are they keeping the people who are standing at the entrance and exit? Because they creep me out. And even though I know that I've never done anything dodgy, I still feel weird. Like, do you make eye contact with them?
4: Do I need to show them my receipt?
5: Exactly.
4: What am I doing here? What are they doing here? Yeah. Do they care? Do they want to check my school bag? I don't know.
3: I agree. It is that is hard when you're walking out, because you know you've paid and you've got this receipt in your hand, and then you feel like you are getting.
5: I feel guilted into buying things, because if I walk in and I haven't bought anything and I walk out, it's like I almost need an excuse. Be like, oh, I was just looking.
4: Because your pockets are overflowing.
5: My coat is huge. Yeah, like, you haven't seen anything, so yeah, I don't like them.
4: Yeah.
5: Not a fan.
3: That's why.
4: I don't like it when things change, though, like everybody else. We hate change. But
5: That's a very
4: my look, old I know. The other day I was in the local Good Grocer just down the road from me. It's only been open for like a bit over a year, so it's relatively new. Mm. And they've just rejigged all the registers, right? So it used to be that there were two self-checkouts over on one side, and then there was kind of two registers lined up side by side. But then you could also walk down a little thing, and there was one on the side, and there were two around there, and nobody knew where to queue. It was kind of like, if I'm standing here, does that mean I can go to that one? Nobody knew.
5: Yeah, right.
4: And so they've changed all of that. Now it's kind of like a maze to get into it. And so then you're at the front, you just go to the next available. And I'm like, have they taken away the self-registers? Which I love a self-register. I love a self-checkout. I just love to get in, get out, do my business.
5: It's no chatting.
4: And get on with it. Don't have to talk to anyone. It's brilliant. But they were always like, there was always something wrong with them. Somebody always had to be called over, and there was always an issue. So I'm hoping they haven't taken them out for good, but they may have.
3: Change isn't good.
4: And I said to the girl the other day, oh, how are people coping with this change? And she goes, there's a lot of people aren't that happy with it. And it's like, it's better. Like, they've made it better. It is better. But no, it's not what we used to. So how do we cope?
3: You mentioned the queuing situation, Nat, and whenever you're in a line somewhere, whether it be at a pub or wherever it is sometimes.
5: The pub is the only example you can think
3: of. Just go straight. When you go to the yelling at the pub
4: or a wine bar,
5: the only place queue.
3: Or the pie
5: not
3: shop.
5: At the bank or anything.
3: Yeah, and people start lining up, but some people don't want to, for some reason, they think it's COVID times 10. Someone's getting served.
4: Yes.
3: And they stand 2 or 3 metres back.
4: Yeah.
3: And then all of a sudden the line's way at the door.
4: But then if there's two people serving, do you form two queues, or do you one queue and then the front person goes to the first available, which is the fairest. But often it doesn't work that way.
5: This is why I like the Department of Transport, where you get the note, the letter and the thing
4: and the number
5: comes up on the screen. And so you know you're going to the right person who's going to serve you.
3: It frustrates me and I take myself down to the Yelling Up pub if you're at Cave's House, and or the pie shop, which is in Dunsborough. Right? So they've got a big, long area. Big, long area. And people line up in 2 or 3. If you're in a pub, you just fill the gap, don't you?
4: Yeah.
3: But then if the person comes along, slam your neck, boom.
4: Yeah. If you're at the pub and you're standing behind somebody, and then right next to you, somebody just waltzes in and the person in front of you's ordered 6 cocktails and they're just stuck there standing there. Mm. And then somebody who hasn't been waiting at all, like, just launches straight in. Don't you feel that you should be the person who gets served next rather than that person who's kind of
3: across?
4: At a bar. You know how it works at a bar.
3: Yeah,
4: right?
3: I think always. If that happens if I'm in a position where someone's clearly should be before me or I'm waiting,
4: I always go. But if they don't let you in, do you like, oh, excuse me, I was next?
3: No, but I just give them a dirty look.
5: It's like the deli section at the shops when you're there and everyone's waiting and they go, who's next? And everyone just looks at one another. I think it was you. Oh, no, it was you. Oh, it was, oh my God, it's me. Yay. And you go forward like you've won an award.
4: Then they just do it in height. Whoever's tallest goes first.
5: They always win those games. Nathan, Nat and Sean. Nova.

0: Matt and Sean.
1: Look, I work. I'm a big girl now. I work in a corporate job. Exactly, which is very exciting. But one of the things I'm a little bit confused about still is etiquette, work etiquette. Because I like, obviously, being a elite athlete, like, we just train, everyone's swapping body fluids and towels and showering together. Like,
2: even just putting on
1: makeup and having to dress in corporate wear every day is a huge challenge for me. But the latest challenge I've experienced is in the bathroom.
2: Okay, tell me. What's wrong?
3: So, presumably you're spending a lot of time there because your baby's using your bladder as a trampoline at the moment.
1: Yeah. I used to train myself to go to the toilet before I left for work and then I'll go when I got home from work.
3: Get out. Yes.
1: 100%. Obviously, I was dehydrated.
3: Yes.
1: But I didn't need to go to the toilet that often. But now I'm going probably every 10 minutes, which is annoying. But I walked into the toilet the other day with a coworker and we were having a conversation. We actually didn't stand up together and go, oh, let's go to the toilet. I was walking from somewhere else and I saw her and we went to the toilet together and we were chatting. And then when I got into the stall, she wanted to keep chatting.
3: Oh.
1: And I didn't know what to do because I think that's a no-go zone.
3: Yeah, that's right.
1: It's a silent space.
3: Yes. It's the cone of silence where you sit there, you do your business, you pretend you can't hear them doing their business and everybody then goes out, washes their hands and resumes normal life.
1: Exactly. That's
3: no conversation.
2: But if you're having a wee, then it's going to muffle the noise and you just talk through it.
1: No, but still, like, that's my private space. And it must be different for men who are standing at a urinal
3: shoulder to shoulder.
1: Like, obviously, you can
2: still
1: chat.
2: You've got to say something.
1: You can make eye contact. It might be awkward if you're standing there silently. But I'm in a cubicle. I'm in my own space by myself.
3: The door's shut.
1: Exactly. I don't want to listen harder and accidentally hear something that I don't want to hear over there. And I also don't want to think about you listening to what I'm doing over here.
3: You like to think in that moment that you're the only one in there. You don't want to be reminded 100%. That there's another person there.
1: And sometimes I'll hear like someone playing on their phone and a loud video, which I think is really awkward as well.
3: Like, get back to work.
1: Don't take your phone into the toilet. No. That's disgusting. Don't be playing on your phone.
3: Yeah. Don't be playing Angry Birds.
1: When I worked in a previous job, I would hear people crying in the toilet sometimes because they were stressed. And I had done that as well myself. But I get it. When you're out with the girls and you're clubbing or you're partying or you're at the pub, you are. You're probably in the same cubicle because you're like squishing into the toilet.
3: Okay, sure.
1: Toilet free. But what is toilet etiquette at corporate offices?
3: Is ours corporate? Barely.
2: Ours is pretty highfalutin people in here.
3: I agree. I don't want to carry on a conversation with somebody. Sometimes, like, if it's like me and Amy and we were talking about something or we're having a bit of a laugh, we might say something. But mostly I'd prefer silence. Yeah. I love nothing more than when you go into the toilets where they've got a proper wall door.
1: Yes.
3: Like, that's the dream for me. It's like, no, this is I'm in a different room to you.
2: Yeah. When people walk in, sometimes you feel obliged at a urinal to say something.
3: Yeah, what I normally say in that situation. No.
1: What would you say?
2: But Sam's pressing the buttons, everyone, this morning. And Sam and I were talking, we were talking about the conversation. Mm. And if someone's going to the toilet in the cubicle, they don't want anyone else around. They would just want to let it all go.
4: Number one, at a urinal, all fair game. Cross streams if you want to, say good day.

0: But in a cubicle, that's one of those. If I walk in and someone's in the cubicle, I go,
1: you leave.
0: They need that. I'm going to give them a couple of minutes and I'll roll that side. Just because you don't want to hear it.
2: You don't have a stress poo because
1: hours yesterday.
3: And three times.
0: And I had to wait till I saw him walk back out again before I tagged him in and out because I don't want to be in there.
4: So well, that was after lunch.
5: If you walk into the toilet and say you're with Sean and he goes into the cubicle and you're standing at the urinal, you don't talk to one another. There's no cross.
0: No,
1: because Sab's running out of the room.
5: Yeah, okay. Okay, so, right. And then if you happen to be in the cubicle next to someone.
0: I don't like it.
3: If you're in the cubicle next to someone and they farted, does that happen in the girls? Because it happens in the guys all the time.
1: Yeah, do that.
0: Or you feel,
3: you hear no fart.
5: It's called a whisper in your panties.
1: Okay, it's worse than you said panties. I think, like, if you're going to pass wind anywhere, the toilet is the right place
5: that's
1: to do it, Sean.
5: Yes.
1: Rather than in our office. So I would
2: when
1: I would
2: did
1: prefer
2: you
1: it to
2: become such
1: there?
2: A lady saying pass wind? You are, that is not
1: little,
2: how you talk to me. That is not how you talk to me, Natalie Long. Nathan, Nat and Sean. Nova.
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0: Brisbane.
1: We are talking about the big issues in life. Like when you're in the toilet, do you like to have a chat with somebody in the next cubicle? And I mean, this is tougher for girls because we don't... We're always in a cubicle. There's no time when we're shoulder to shoulder at the urinal.
2: And lots of girls go to the toilet together. It's quite a social thing,
1: yes,
2: isn't it?
1: Yes, but not in a workplace so much.
2: No.
1: Like a workplace, you know, big corporate office like you work in now. It's weird to still
3: get your work pants on. That's not happening.
1: Yeah, Good morning to Caitlin's workmates.
2: Thank you. Yes. Hey, if you're listening.
1: All right. Melissa's in Hammersley. Good morning, Melissa.
4: Good morning.
1: Do you have a toilet chat policy?
4: Yes. It's a hard no, but I'm a teacher and so you don't really get to go to the toilet very often anyway.
1: Yes.
4: And I had a colleague who wanted to provide me with some really strong feedback and I was like going to the bathroom. They followed me in to keep telling me their feedback. I was like, look, I'm really sorry. This is my time.
3: Yes.
4: And so then I went to the bathroom, washed my hands, walked out the door. They were standing at the door and then continued the feedback.
1: Oh. Wow. And was the feedback just telling you what a great job you were doing?
4: Sadly, no.
1: No. But, somehow I thought that might have been the case.
3: Oh, Melissa. Leave me alone.
1: That's rough. Yeah. Like, let me go to the toilet in peace for the love of God. Oh, that's outrageous. Yeah, thank you.
3: Yeah, we're not about that.
1: No, we don't agree. We're a team, Melissa, on that one. Laura's in Bennett Springs. Hello.
5: Morning, guys. How are you going?
3: Good, Laura.
1: What are your thoughts on this?
5: Oh, I think I'm a little bit different. I actually did a staff member's 3-monthly review from the toilet.
2: Are you a teacher?
5: I was on a roll. We had a great conversation going. And I was like, look, hey, just come follow me.
1: No. You couldn't have said, hold that thought.
5: She was doing a really good job. I just really wanted to tell her, but unfortunately I had to pee at the same time. So...
2: And you couldn't just
3: That's
2: put a
3: so
2: pause.
3: Funny, Laura.
1: So you made her follow you to the toilet so that you could continue the feedback and look, regardless of whether she needed to go.
5: Yeah, look, I'm a nurse. We're a little bit more.
1: Sure.
3: Yeah, you've said it all.
5: We're a little bit more chill about the toilet etiquette. This is one of those things.
3: Oh, I get it. You've seen it all. You've done it all.
1: That is
5: the conversation from the tea room with us. Definitely shouldn't be while we're eating, but you know.
1: Yes, it makes Sean blush. Laura, okay, that is next.
3: No, I see
1: level.
3: That, Laura.
2: That's a HR disaster waiting to happen.
1: I know, right? Maybe it's workplace appropriate, like a hospital, bodily functions, it happens. At your workplace, probably not.
2: If someone said, can you follow me to the toilet at work?
1: So I can continue your performance review.
3: Not again.
2: I'll wait here. I'll go make you a coffee.
3: Not again.
1: That's how Sean got promoted.
3: You're not wrong.
1: Just joking. We're still in the same jobs. Zoe's in Ellenbrook. Hello.
6: Hello.
3: Zoe, what's your thoughts on this?
6: No go talking in the toilet.
1: Yes, thank you.
6: Yeah. I got married last month. Just before the ceremony, I needed to go for a nervous toilet. And my celebrant thought she'd come and join me and have a conversation while we were both going.
1: No.
3: Did she think you were backing out or something?
6: No, she wanted to talk about the weather. I think she might have been trying to calm my nerves, but it's just... A bit of quiet time could have been useful.
1: Amazing.
6: There.
1: Zoe. Sean, I think what you meant to say was, did you think he had cold feet? Is that what you're trying to think?
3: Yeah.
1: Not bad. Unfortunate choice of words under the circumstances. No. Oh, no, you don't want to hear from your celebrant in those situations.
3: No.
1: Oh.
2: There are toilets that I would deliberately go to at work now that are separate from one another, like an actual room, a room. And I will wait until those are free now because that is a private space where I can at least think.
1: And cry, whatever needs to happen. See, Bass, on the same vein, you and Reese have gone away for the weekend and the bathroom in the hotel is open to the room.
2: Oh, nah.
1: How do you feel about that? In the middle of the night?
2: Oh, yeah.
1: In your Jimmy Jam?
2: Apart from now, I wouldn't get up in the middle of the night, but I would say, please go downstairs. Yeah. Yeah, it's like sharing a bathroom on tour when you're rooming with someone. I'd be like, I'm just going to leave 5 minutes later so you can have some quiet.
1: Sean?
3: That is a tough one, isn't it?
1: No, Sean, do you have a door on your ensuite?
3: Yes.
1: Yeah, right.
3: Yeah, it never used to in the original design.
1: Okay.
3: We're like, oh, no, this needs a frosted glass for sure.
7: This is Nathan, Nat and Sean on Nova.

0: Nathan Nova.
1: Yesterday, I just went down the oval to do a couple of laps and get the rig going. You know what I mean?
2: Yeah.
1: I haven't sweated in a while.
3: For breakfast today, everyone, he's had a glass of water.
4: Oh, are you on the shred?
1: Yeah, got. I'm shred. Doing skinnies tomorrow. Just gonna see how they go. Okay. Gonna oil up before they get them done. You know that. You know
4: yeah,
1: that trick.
4: Yeah. Really cut the water.
1: Anyway, I was doing a bit of a warm up and I was just about to get started into my work and a couple of guys came up. They had just come down for a kick and they started telling me some really weird stuff. And I thought, is it one of those days? And they're just giving me a lot of information that I didn't ask
3: about
1: for.
3: About their private life? Yeah. About their personal situation?
1: Well, okay, that's fine.
3: And you don't know these people?
1: One person, they just asked, the first question was, did you used to play for West Coast or Fremantle? That's how the conversation started.
4: And you went, how dare you?
1: Yes.
4: Don't you know who I am?
1: And I pulled out my player card and went, are you joking?
3: Yeah.
1: This is a collector's item. And you can find an unsigned one, it's worth a fortune.
3: You can find one that Sean doesn't already have.
4: He'll buy it off you, yes.
1: Anyway, so then I went, okay, that's out of the way. And then I start running around the oval and then I get to wards where the instrumental club rooms are and there's a cafe there and I just see this lady make a beeline towards the fence as I'm running around. I'm about 50 metres from her.
3: And she's like, leave me alone, Megan, I'm trying to run.
4: You're like, the fans are chasing me now for my autograph. This is great.
1: And she's waved, so okay. And then when I get closer
3: to her. Did you know who this woman was?
1: Not initially, but then I recognised her face. From being around the Fremantle area.
3: Right.
1: And then she called me over. So I stopped my running and just came over and I said, hi, how are you going? And good to see you, that kind of scenario. And I said, how are you? And she said, not great, my husband died.
3: Oh. And she waved you down to tell you that. Did you know her husband?
1: No.
4: How many times have you met this woman?
1: Oh.
4: That you can remember.
1: Maybe a couple of times over 20, 30 years.
4: Wow. That's deep.
1: It's pretty deep.
4: What do you say to that?
3: Everybody just wants to tell you stuff.
4: You've got that face, Sean.
3: Yeah.
1: No, but then we went into an extensive breakdown of how it happened and what was going on and all this stuff. Of course,
3: you're cooling down.
4: Yeah.
1: I've got my bloody G-Shock on.
3: Strava's already started, lady. Come on.
1: But sometimes in really weird situations, people will like to tell you
3: really personal stuff.
1: Personal stories.
3: Right.
1: And it's not a soft landing. It's just a hard in.
3: Yeah, straight in. Yeah, there's no fluffing.
1: Yeah. Hey, Mike, how's your day? Yeah, not really good. Just got lost my job
3: cold,
1: and my wife left me for another woman. And, okay.
3: Like, yeah, but it was cold this morning, wasn't it?
1: Can we just start with that?
4: And how do you respond to that? Because do you then divulge something personal about yourself
3: to
4: like stay on the same level as them? Or maybe it is sometimes easier to tell someone or vent to someone that you don't really know that well.
3: Because
4: you're like,
3: clearly,
4: they're not going to judge me. They don't really know. I'm just going to tell them and walk away from
3: this. Don't do it to Sean because he'll talk about you on the radio.
4: Yeah, well, this is true. If you see Sean McManus.
1: I've just had so many that I just thought it's time. Yeah.
3: What's your go-to? Oh, that's no good. Is that what you say? What do you say? Like, I mean, what is the response to that?
1: I think that.
3: Oh, I'm sorry to hear that.
1: Yeah, sorry to hear that. I always go for the hug.
4: Oh, it's a sweaty hug.
1: And I was telling you that the one that happened so many years ago, but I was out the front of the Rotto Bakery, right? And I've just bloody lobbed into a pie, put that to bed. Go out to get me.
3: Still got a bit of gravy on your chin.
1: Go out to get me, jump in the pushy and off I go to the pub. That's what's happening, right? I get to my bike and this lady comes up and she says, hi, blah, blah, blah. I love the Freo Dockers. And I'm like, oh, that's really nice. I got on the Freo because my husband's the biggest supporter. He loved Freo, all this kind of stuff. I said, great, I'd love to meet him sometime.
2: Uh-oh.
1: And she said, oh, he died.
4: Oh, went, Sean!
1: Man.
4: Well, that makes it hard then. Good luck.
1: It's a tough comeback from there, Nat.
3: So a membership has opened up.
4: At the moment, because I'm pregnant, people just want to divulge their horrible birth stories.
3: Oh, don't do that.
4: Strangers.
3: I mean, on one hand, I appreciate the fact that they do want to at least open your eyes a little bit to what to expect because everybody sort of glorifies and says, oh, it's a magical time and... It's not.
4: I'm under no illusion that I'm going to sneeze and the baby will fall out.
3: But you also don't want to know the absolute horror stories about, like, undercarriages being ripped apart.
4: Exactly. And
3: don't want extensive damage to the basement stories.
4: And exactly, what do you say to that if someone tells you, oh, it took me 40 hours and there was tearing and there was blood and there was prolapsing and I was what do you say? I'm so sorry. Yes. Like, is your child making up for it now?
3: It's the same response. Oh, that's no good.
4: That's no good.
0: good.
1: Men hear that and they start bawling. Seabass, don't you, and you said this before, you open conversations with polite stuff. Like,
4: yes.
1: Geez, it's a lovely day. And
4: there's like a triangle that we use at work. We talk about safe conversations where there's people that you don't know very well. And they're elevator conversations like, how's the weather going? Did you watch Frio win on the weekend? How about them Dockers? Whatever.
3: Yep.
4: And then as you get to know people and maybe they're in your teams, you start to move into the riskier conversations, which is maybe divulging a little bit about what you did on the weekend or things that you like. And then the riskiest is your feelings and obviously then trauma that has happened to you. But you only do that with people you trust, not strangers.
3: Yes. And you don't do it in the lift.
4: No.
3: Or outside the Rotto Bakery.
1: You can't get out of the lift. Where do you go? Nathan, Nat and Sean on Nova. Some songs become bigger than the charts. They become road trips, breakups, group chats and thousands of people screaming every word together. Nova wants you to experience one of the most loved artists in the world, live in San Francisco, Noah Kahan. My name is Noah Kahan. 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

0: Nova.
1: Sean has a very approachable face, as it turns out. You're not the sort of person that when you're exercising, you put people off because they want to tell you everything while you're running laps.
2: I had a moment yesterday. I had a couple of people who were telling me stories.
1: Yes. Full on stories.
2: Maybe and I solved the problem by saying, that's no good.
1: Oh, jeez. That's not good. And he was right. Yeah. It wasn't good. Michelle's in Warnbra. Hi, Michelle.
3: Hi, how are you?
1: Good, Michelle. Do strangers want to unload on you as well?
3: Look, I could give you about 1,000 stories of people unloading on me because I actually have some invisible ink on my forehead that literally says, talk to me.
4: You have kind eyes, clearly.
1: Yes.
3: Yeah, well, my husband always tells me I'm just far too nice to people. Mm. But I was on a regional flight with a couple of girlfriends and we didn't get to sit with each other. They were in the row in front of me and I got stuck with a rather large gentleman in the aisle seat who was flying to have some medical treatment on his knee because he had gout and every other infection that you could possibly think of in his knee.
1: And you know this because he told you.
3: Yeah, he proceeded to show me photos.
1: Oh!
3: He told me all about it. And then I also learned his whole life story and how his wife cheated on him and how they're divorced and how he has no money and his kids live all over the place. And yeah, for an hour and a half, I could not get away.
1: Yeah, Michelle. And he's in the aisle, so you can't even get past him. So you can't get anywhere, and you're trapped there.
3: That's it. My girlfriends were just laughing.
1: Yeah, they would have found it hilarious.
3: And,
4: did you consider faking
3: sleep?
4: Saying,
3: "Hey, you should let him come away with his phone number and his address."
4: Did you have a book to read or something? Like, you know how sometimes when you're trying to do some work on a plane or read a book and people talk to you and you're like, I actually need to get this.
1: This is why you need those, the big noise-cancelling headphones that everybody can see. That, like, I've got the orange Apple ones because they're obvious.
2: Yeah, they're obvious.
1: And there's no doubt that I've – and also they're really good noise-cancelling, so I can't even hear them if they're droning on and just put them on, even if they're not – we're not listening to anything. It just scares people away.
2: Nah, good idea, Nat.
1: Yeah. I hope Michelle said, oh, that's no good.
2: That's no good. That's no good, Michelle.
1: Amber's in Currumbine. Hi, Amber.
5: Hi.
1: Good, Amber. Do strangers unload on you as well?
5: Yes. Well, this person, they were a stranger when they told me the story, I guess. I'd worked with him for probably about 2 weeks.
1: Mm.
5: And he just started chatting to me one day and then divulged all about his lifestyle, which was that he was polyamorous.
1: Ooh.
5: He had a wife, a permanent girlfriend, several other ladies that he...
1: and a vacancy.
5: I don't know. A set rotation. So different nights of the week was a different ladies' night. And I had to work with him knowing this. So
1: God.
5: I felt deeply uncomfortable, and he then invited me later on if I wanted to come to his birthday party, which was at a swingers club. No thanks. Not interested.
2: Oh, but do you have something on?
5: Yeah,
4: too many clothes.
2: Exactly.
5: Nothing to wear, right? But, yeah, so he told me this after working with him for about two weeks. I had to work with him for about 3 years, knowing, and he constantly used to talk about how tired he was. And he
1: I think I know the reason.
5: I know why.
1: Amber, that's brutal.
2: Oh.
4: He trusted you.
2: It's a bit early.
1: And probably that's not the reason when you say that's no good.
4: That's the one where it doesn't work. He's like, well, it was good.
1: Yeah. Good for him. Anyway, thanks, Amber. Let's finish off with Demi from Armidale. Hello.
6: Hey, how you going?
1: Good, Demi. Now, has a stranger been telling you personal stuff too?
6: Oh, yeah. Look, I get it a lot in my job. I work in medical reception. We have quite a lot of elderly people that want to have a chat.
2: Don't they?
1: Yes.
6: They love to have a chat and they can yap about anything. But this one particular day, it's stained in my mind. It was only recently an elderly lady came in and I was wearing a shorter sleeved shirt, which exposed my tattoo of my son's name and his birthday.
1: Yeah.
2: Okay.
6: And she sort of thought maybe it was a tribute to him because he had passed away, similar to what her daughter had done for her son. So started telling me all about how her daughter's son had passed away and she got a beautiful tattoo and how lovely of me to get a tattoo for my son and how did he pass away, sort of, you know, prompting questions out of me. I'm stuck behind my desk trying to answer calls and check other patients in. I had nowhere to go.
1: And also your son was fine, right?
6: Also, my son is still alive, very much breathing.
1: There's that as well.
6: Yeah, so it was a very awkward conversation, and then it was sort of her just standing there not leaving the reception desk, and I'm not like, you can have a
1: Take a seat.
2: Yeah, she wanted more details, Debbie.
6: Yeah, that's right. Oh, but it does happen a lot in my job. I think sometimes you just want someone to have a chat.
1: True. They might not have somebody in their lives, and it's beautiful that, you know, that you're there for that, Demi. Well done.
2: Demi, did you actually pull her up and say that your son was still alive?
6: I did, actually. I said, look, I'm so sorry. And she goes to me, well, why on earth would you get his birthday tattooed on you as if you're going to forget that? And I kind of put my head in my hands and was like, look, that's a fair point. I definitely am not going to forget the day he was born. I didn't need to get that tattooed on me. Sorry for the confusion, Dad.
0: Nathan. Nash. And Sean.
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0: Music, Ludsey and Susie O'Neill.
1: Last week we were talking about Nigel from Woolies Ormo. Remember he was the OCD packer, like in this freezer section, everything is colour-coded and neat and tidy. And he was doing a great job. And Sarah Mayer Hearn put it up on her Instagram.
2: Yeah.
1: Went viral, like 7 million views. Of him.
3: What?
1: She started a GoFundMe page.
2: Yeah, what's that GoFundMe for? Yeah.
1: For Nigel. I don't know, just because.
2: But he's got a job and he's doing it well.
1: Because he's really lovely and humble anyway. They said if he's uncomfortable taking the money, they'll give it to a charity of his choosing.
2: Right.
1: They've nearly raised $7,000. But.
2: Because I suppose, like we were saying, not everyone's used to it being that neatly stacked.
1: Well, you went a bit further, I think, and you said this about the stackers.
3: Yeah, you said some horrible things.
2: I don't know if I. Have we got some audio, do we? Supermarket employee stacking. They don't take that much pride in their job. You know what I mean? They're not doing it that way.
1: I don't want to say.
2: Hold on, Sandra. You were a shelf stacker for 22 years, it says here.
4: I just want to say how you guys were saying, most of them would just go shove it on and stuff like that.
3: Yeah, Nick.
1: Nick, actually. That was not us.
3: Sandra, Susan and I with you.
1: I totally agree with Sandra. I felt sick when Nick said that content.
3: I almost vomited.
2: Even when I flew into Sydney on the weekend, people greeted me like this.
5: Shame.
3: Yep.
5: Shame.
3: Seriously, buddy.
2: I was getting hate. All Instagram messages were hatred.
3: Yeah.
1: Well, to show you how hard a job it is.
2: Oh, here we go.
1: And how it's not that easy.
2: I know it's difficult. I'm just saying, would you put much pride in it?
3: Like, you can't walk into a shopping centre again for at least 2 years.
2: I can't go to my local Coles.
3: No, do not. Send Morgan.
1: Well, we have had a call from Coles New Farm.
3: What? They called us.
1: And they were disgusted with your comments.
3: Yeah, as we all were.
2: Yes.
1: And they have invited you down.
2: Oh, no, they haven't.
3: To a public tomato stoning. No,
2: If you want to be there today, we're going to double pass to my stoning.
1: Stoning.
3: Is that what they were suggesting?
1: Yeah. They said Nick could come down and do a bit of shelf stacking to pay the penance.
2: Did they?
3: Oh, he actually stacks.
1: Yeah.
3: Well, that would be nice to see.
2: Coles where, sorry?
1: Coles New Farm.
2: Okay.
3: Is that convenient for you, buddy?
2: So that's when do I do that?
1: I think 10 a.m.
2: Oh, good.
1: Unfortunately, Lutzi and I can't come down.
2: No,
1: with
2: I was going to say, is this a team thing?
3: No, we can't come.
2: Okay.
1: We've got other things on.
2: All right.
1: But you need to go down there.
2: Because I believe when that caller rang in to sort of have a go, she said they're under time constraints. Like, they've got to hit their quotas of stacking. So I'm intrigued to see the time constraints, how to do it, the technique for it.
1: I didn't hear her say that. I just heard her say she was disgusted.
3: Disgusted
1: with your comments.
2: Just hates me. Great. So you've organised for me to go on Sack Shell's post show.
1: Yeah.
2: But you two
3: can't. Yeah. We didn't make the comments.
0: Nick, Lutzi, and Susie O'Neill.

0: Lucy and Susie O'Neill.
1: The Commonwealth Games are on at the moment in Glasgow, and I've got some fun facts about some of the people competing.
2: Well, that'd be lovely.
1: So there's a lady in the vision impaired lawn bowls called Jackie Hudson. She's making her debut for the Australian team. She's 75 years old.
3: That's so cool.
1: Yeah. But she's got some sporting history.
2: Yes.
1: Her son actually played for the Socceroos at the Sydney 2000 Olympic Games.
2: Indeed he did.
1: Stephen Laybutt.
2: Yep.
1: And her grand...
2: Whose nephew played for the Cowboys the other night. That's the Laybutt and the Townsville and the...
3: In the Cows. Yeah,
2: Cowboys
3: yeah.
2: team.
1: Oh, is that the nephew?
2: Correct.
1: Oh, yeah. So that's it's her great...
3: Successful family.
1: Her grandson, yeah, plays for the Cowboys.
2: Yeah, yes.
1: Zach Laybutt.
2: Yeah, I've met Zach.
3: How good.
2: Yeah, there's a reason I have too. I should explain my connection to this.
1: Mm-hmm.
2: So Stephen, who very sadly passed away a couple of years ago, was my uncle's partner.
3: Oh.
2: So I'm technically related to a Commonwealth Games athlete.
1: That's pretty cool.
2: Yeah, yeah.
1: We've got a bit of audio of Jackie Hudson talking.
4: I've stopped pinching myself now. I'm actually here and on the big stage and, I'm soaking it all in.
1: Imagine being at the Commonwealth Games Village at 75 years old.
2: Isn't that crazy?
3: It'd be wild.
1: It'd be fun. Another one who is a famous person whose daughter made the team, so Red Wiggle Murray Cook, you know him?
5: Hot potato.
2: I know of him.
1: Yeah. He's one of the OGs. His daughter, Georgia Munro Cook, is playing in the 3x3 wheelchair basketball.
3: Stop it.
1: Yeah, I think we got some audio of him saying how proud he is too.
3: Do you not have that audio currently?
2: Oh, I saw that yesterday. He was very, very proud.
1: He's pretty excited.
2: He said he'd been watching her since he was a kid competing in various events.
3: Oh, here we go. I think we've got an issue with, sorry.
1: That's fine. And he also said that he's not a red wiggle anymore, he's a green and gold wiggle.
2: he was wearing all the Aussie kid actually when I saw him.
1: But the third one, it doesn't matter. The third one I wanted to get to was Steve Price, the footballer, not the
2: rugby league player.
1: I wanted to bring him up as well because a lot of people used to say that my husband Cliff looked like him.
2: Really?
1: Yeah, all the time.
2: Thought of that.
1: Do you reckon they did back in the day? Anyway, Steve Price's daughter, Jamie Lee Price, is playing in the netball team at the Commonwealth Games.
3: Really?
2: Oh, yeah. I heard she was, she's in like the, what is it, the Diamonds,
1: The
2: right?
1: Diamonds, yeah.
2: Yeah, she's a gun.
1: Yeah, she's 30. She plays for the Melbourne Mavericks usually in the domestic comp.
3: Yeah.
1: But, she's playing over there in the Commonwealth Games. This is a bit of Steve Price talking about her.
6: And it was amazing. Like, as a parent, you know what your kids set out to do and actually see them achieve that is truly amazing.
1: I love
3: all
1: that.
3: Yeah, that's really cool.
1: Talking about the netball, though, there's been a little bit of, what's the word? Furor around the furor?
3: Drama.
1: Drama.
3: Controversy.
1: Furor sounds a bit...
2: Furor sounds like Hitler.
3: Yeah, it does sound a bit...
2: He was the furor. Furor.
3: Dictator.
1: Drama around the netball with their dresses. So...
2: Really? I haven't seen what happened.
1: They're really, really short.
3: Like the Diamonds dresses, the Aussie girls.
1: Yeah, the Aussie girls, the netball dresses.
3: I want to see a photo of these.
1: They're really, really short. And they're wearing bike
3: the research,
1: pants.
3: David,
1: they're wearing bike pants under it.
3: Yeah.
1: But the dresses kind of keep riding up and they have to keep pulling it down.
2: Right.
1: But I love the quote. So Katie Brown, who's commentating for Channel 7 over there, you know Katie Brown, the blonde sports reporter?
2: Yep.
3: We've had her on the show, I think.
1: Yeah. She's done a funny quote about... anyway, just listen to the quote, then we can dissect it, talking about the netball dresses.
7: Seen some chat on the socials about the netball dresses for Australia being maybe a little bit too short. All I'm seeing on the court is athleticism, inspiration. I've been at the swimming the last 3 nights and there's nipples out everywhere. They're wearing bike shorts underneath. God forbid a girl likes to wear a short dress.
1: What's the nipple comment?
2: Where's she seeing nipples?
3: Through the swimsuit. Like high beams are on.
2: Right, not actual nipples.
3: No, I don't think anyone's...
2: Well, I mean, there's men's nipples.
3: That's true, actually.
1: Oh, true.
3: Yeah, that's true. I'm looking at the... it doesn't look any... Like, they've got bike pants on, but it doesn't look any shorter than...
2: It looks normal.
3: It's totally fine.
1: That's not the Commonwealth Games one you're looking at.
3: Isn't it? It says Commonwealth Games Australia.
1: That's
3: is it a different one?
1: Yeah.
2: No, it might be an old one or something.
1: Right.
2: I don't know. I haven't seen any netball yet.
1: Basically a really, really tight...
2: It's a squiz.
1: Okay. You describe it, Lutzy. Maybe I should describe it.
2: It's like her upstairs. And it's a very tight-fitting... obviously, they've got the leggings underneath, so it's not like they're wearing G-bangers underneath or anything. But it's a very tight... It doesn't seem very practical, to be honest with you.
1: No. Well, it doesn't seem practical. It came to my attention as well. No, because I know that the basketball team at the Olympics I was in part of, was it Tokyo, the team didn't like it. Because it was uncomfortable, and it was a tight
3: around your hips.
1: It was a tight jumpsuit. And they wanted
2: it looks like it's
1: baggy.
2: Inhibiting. Yeah. Usually it's that frilly sort of material.
1: Yeah.
2: You know?
1: Like you can
3: it comes out.
1: Spread out a bit.
2: What is it with Com Games pushing the envelope? Remember McShervo famously? You could see everything.
3: Oh, yeah.
2: See what he had for breakfast sometimes when he ran in Kuala Lumpur in 98. Was your 98 costume?
3: Yeah, was that?
2: Unforgiving in areas or what?
1: No, 98 we started to cover up a bit from memory. So back in the day we wore like, it was a tight jumpsuit and they wanted
2: baggy. It's inhibiting. Usually it's that frilly sort of material.
1: Yeah,
2: you know?
1: Like you can
3: it comes out.
1: Spread out a bit.
2: What is it with Com Games pushing the envelope? Remember McShervo famously?
1: Oh,
2: you could see everything.
3: Oh,
2: see what he had for breakfast.

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1: take your mark.
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3: Are you ready?
2: Pop music megastar.
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1: Ecker tickets coming up. You're listening out for the Queensland's Not So Secret sound.
2: Just want to do an animal sound every time you say that.
3: Yeah, like.
2: Just not the thing.
1: What about. T-Rex.
2: Oh, is that a dinosaur?
1: Dinosaur.
2: Like, oh,
4: yeah.
2: Cute.
4: How do we know that's what T-Rex sounded like?
2: Good point.
3: I don't know. It just says T-Rex on my button.
4: T-Rex could have been anything. Yeah, could. Morning! Could have been the happiest dinosaur in the world.
3: Look at my little hands.
2: Yeah. Oh, God.
1: Well, speaking of dinosaurs, went to the museum.
2: Good segue,
1: thank you. Yeah, we went to the museum, the Queensland Museum.
2: Yes.
1: Went to the. They have a crocodile exhibit on right now.
2: Oh, yeah.
1: It's actually on for a while.
4: Why did you go? It's great you went. I'm saying, whose decision was it to go? Because obviously it wasn't your kid, because your kid's not old enough to remember it or certainly suggest it. So the question, did Morgan want to go?
1: No, I wanted to go. I like crocodiles.
4: So you.
1: I love crocodiles. Right. I'm fascinated by them. And I saw it was on.
2: Yeah.
1: And I guess it was really cool and all, but I guess I saw it and thought, yeah, let's go learn all about these crocodiles and see it. Not fully fathoming that, like, obviously you're not going to go in there and see a crocodile in the Queensland Museum. You know what I mean? Like, you're not going to a zoo.
4: Yeah.
1: And we're taking a 14-month-old child, as you said, Lutzy. She's not really... She's probably not at the age yet to do this stuff.
4: No.
2: Is she still on a pram? Or does she walk? Oh, that's right. She doesn't walk yet.
4: What do you keep bringing up?
1: Why she keeps ribbing me about my daughter's
4: life.
1: She won't even wear shoes, Sue, because she rips them off, doesn't walk. I know. She's taken a few steps, actually.
2: Okay.
1: But, not as advanced as
4: assisted.
1: Alex. Yeah, assisted, obviously.
2: But the three of you go.
1: Three of us went. We thought it'd be a nice outing. But we were very underprepared for this kind of thing because we've never sort of done it with our daughter, Flo.
2: Mm-hmm.
1: As in, like, when we got there, we did bring the pram up with us.
2: Yeah.
1: But we forgot the nappy bag. And the nappy bag has, obviously, spare nappies and bags to put the dirty nappies in, snacks.
2: Okay.
1: Toys, like just distractions.
2: Does she go to the toilet often? I can't remember what 15-month-olds do. Year olds do.
1: She frequents a bit.
2: Okay. Does she wet her pants?
1: Yeah. Well, she's still got the nappy on. Wets those. So we go out there to the crocodile exhibit, which is great, but I didn't fully realise that it's a lot of reading. Like, you get in there, there's cool pictures and stuff, but then you've got to read about the crocodiles and the history. And obviously, Flo can't walk. She certainly can't read. So she was enjoying, like, the moving, you know, the images, the pictures.
2: Interactive things?
1: Some interactive.
2: Can you touch, like, crocodile skin?
1: Yeah.
2: The teeth, maybe?
1: There was a few teeth. She was touching those and pressing those crocodile games and stuff.
2: Oh, yeah.
1: But eventually, pretty early on, it was evident that she was bored. That she was not into the crocodiles. Morgan and I had paid, I think it was free for kids, but $29 for an adult or something. So $60 for us to go through and,
2: maybe,
1: you know.
2: One of you just should have gone in. One should have stayed outside to save money.
4: With the kid.
1: I'd sort of drag them along. I'd drag them along, and then we got in there, and Morgan's like, so this is it, hey? And then early on, like pretty early on, before halfway, Flo has clearly done a number two. And you can smell it. Like, you can smell this thing. We're in the crocodile exhibit with the kind of people who are rolling into that on a Friday.
2: Who goes to that? Is it families mainly?
1: There wasn't many families. A lot of individuals in there.
2: Okay.
1: What were you going to say?
4: No, I was going to say your grey nomads, sort of, you know, your older set.
1: Yes, there was a bit of that.
4: Yeah.
1: And then us with our child who was making some noise and screaming, and then early on realised she's got a poo. But I wanted to finish the croc museum before we had to go down and change her. And Morgan's like, we've got to get out of here and change her and get rid of her. Like, because the nappy bag was in the car.
2: Oh, okay. And also might burn her bottom, I suppose, if you leave the poo there.
1: Yeah, it gets a bit of...
4: Burn her bottom?
2: I don't know.
1: Bit of a rash.
2: I think if you leave the dirty nappy on for too long, it's not great for the baby.
1: And not great for the
4: butt.
1: Right. Yeah.
2: That's my memory of motherhood.
1: No, that's right. Yeah, you put some cream on that.
2: That and a lot of crying.
1: That was a bit of that. So my point is, I couldn't enjoy the croc museum, guys, because my stupid child, you know, she didn't take any of it in and she pooed her pants. So
2: at least it wasn't Morgan.
1: She put her pants in the car.
0: Nick Lutzy and Susie O'Neill on Nova.

0: Nick, Lutzy and Susie O'Neill.
1: Now, this all started, Suze, because when you went to Sydney for the backyard cricket game with Fitzy, Whipper and Kate, James Tedesco was there, who's our boss Buzz's favourite player.
2: Yeah, so Buzz said to me, can you get a message from... what did he say?
1: No, we said to you.
2: Oh, yeah, that's right.
1: We said to you, can you get a message? Can you get a message? But you should tell Teddy that Buzz is like this little kid and that he loves you. And then we want to hear how he sounds.
2: Oh, okay, gotcha. That's what happened.
1: And then this is how it went.
3: Hey, Buzz. It's James Tedesco here, mate. Heard you're a big fan. Just want to say thank you for our love and support. It's been a great year so far. Looking forward to a big end of the year, mate. So all the best and take care.
4: No, that's
3: cheers.
4: Okay. Oh, sorry. I'm just talking really loud.
5: That's Kate Ritchie, and this is for the radio. She should know.
2: Oh, God. Sorry, so take my headphones off on
6: it. Susie's just hating hearing herself.
7: It happens to me as well.
2: Okay, I don't want to talk now because I've heard what I
1: said. Dylan, clip that audio.
7: I have the same feeling in my audio coming up as well about me.
2: Oh, good, because you sound good to me.
7: Nah, not in this one, mate.
1: Well, yeah, you tasked Lutzy and I with doing the same, finding a celeb.
2: Oh, sorry, yes. I wanted you now to do it the same to each other because that was embarrassing for me to go up to James Tedesco and ask that.
7: It's not easy. Mine was painstaking as well.
2: I said, Lutzy, can you get a message for Nick, but pretend he's a kid?
7: A little bit.
2: And Nick, can you get a message for Lutzy and pretend
1: he's a kid? See, mine wasn't in person. I had to text said person because I didn't see them in person. So I had to say it's a message for a kid whose birthday it is.
2: Okay.
1: Because otherwise it's so bizarre, right?
2: Hmm.
7: He knew. My guy sort of knew. I said you looked like a kid, but you were. I worked with you on radio.
1: Oh, okay. So, do you want me to play yours?
7: Yeah. So, do I say who it is?
2: Can we guess from the voice?
7: Well, I think he says his name, isn't it?
1: Oh, that's
7: his first name, at least.
8: Nick, what's going on, mate?
9: He's really short, Trav. Just so you know. Yeah.
8: Mate, there's nothing wrong with being short, buddy. Grab a ladder. Hey, I'm hanging with you, mate. Behaving. Yeah. He says he carries you in the show.
9: Yeah, a little bit.
8: Yeah.
9: Susie O'Neill does most of the heavy lifting.
8: Right on, Susie. Good work. Cheers.
9: Well, going well. Good luck. Well done with the charity too, brother.
8: Oh, cheers, mate.
9: Farm Angels.
8: Plan out for a farmer, August 14th.
9: Oh, nice.
8: Support the farmers, the backbone of the country.
9: There you go, Nick. Beat that, mate.
7: There you go. So that's Travis Fimmel. Travis Fimmel, who, of course, is he plays Ragnar on Vikings, Marcus and the HBO science fiction series Raised by Wolves, Desmond Hard in June Prophecy, and he played the lead, James Cormack, in Black Snow.
1: Okay.
2: How many drinks in was that?
1: Yeah, that sounded like a few.
7: That was
2: drunk.
7: Two days in.
2: Days in?
1: Yeah, you can hear it in the voice.
2: Yeah. Oh, my God.
1: Well, see, I didn't mind much more. I didn't ruin, this person, who is an absolute legend, still thinks it's my mate's kid, whose birthday it is, who wants to be in media. I'll play it and then I'll play it.
10: Hey, David, you legend. So a little birdie tells me that it is your birthday on Monday. Happy birthday. It is Ali Langdon from A Current Affair coming to you live from the Acca studio. I'm actually on air right now and a story is going. But this message was so important, I wanted to send it. I hear that you are a future broadcasting superstar.
7: Man.
10: So I reckon if you're down in Sydney at any time, you've got to come in, give me some tips, show me how it's done, and you can come and sit in this chair. How's that for a deal, my friend? Have a great birthday. Enjoy turning 10.
1: She's such a legend. Ali Langdon. I sent her a text, and I was like, hey, it's just a mate's kid. Send me a voice memo or
7: whatever. That's pretty cool.
1: And she goes, better yet.
7: I love Ali Langdon.
1: Yeah, she goes, I'll record it in the A Current Affair studio during the show, and then sends me that on Friday night, and my heart nearly broke because I was like, oh.
7: And that sounded crisp and like she's actually on set.
1: Yeah, I've got the video of it. We'll put it up. I'm going to have
7: video?
1: She sent a full video message.
7: Stop it.
1: Like fully done up, doing the show, and said next time he's in town, tell him and I'll bring him into the studio.
2: She's so nice.
1: What a legend.
2: You know when we did that backyard cricket and she was there as well for that?
7: Oh, yeah.
2: She made a special effort to go to all the kids who were there with Milo Cricket, and she introduced herself to all of them and spoke to all of them.
1: Yeah, she's so nice.
2: You know, really encouraged everyone.
7: I'm just going to get the bit where she says, hey, David, it's Ali. Yeah. That's all I want.
1: Yeah.
10: Hey, David, you legend. So a little bird.
7: No, that's all I want. On repeat.
1: And if you're down in Sydney, mate, jump into the studio.
7: Yeah, she'd love me. Some old dude comes in going, righto, where's your seat?
0: Yeah. Nick, Lutzy and Susie O'Neill. Nova. Hey. Get ready for the trip of a lifetime.
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0: Lutzy and Susie O'Neill. It's Nick, Lutzy and Susie O'Neill's
1: producers press conference.
2: All right, hey, settle down, settle down. We only have time for one question each, please. Susie Lachlan Sands here from the Garment Gazette. You've had a bit of a tragic morning when it comes to your wardrobe, spilling coffee all over yourself. Is this the first time this has ever happened, or have you had a wardrobe malfunction before a big event?
3: It's a good question. Well, I've obviously spilled...
4: Wardrobe malfunction?
3: Yeah, I've obviously spilled stuff on my clothes before, but I can't think of a really bad...
5: Like a big event one. Not Dancing with the Stars, nothing happened.
3: No, Dancing with the Stars, the outfits were cool, though, because they were made specifically, and they had built-in undies, like in the dress.
5: Yeah.
3: So you put the dress on like you're putting on a pair of pants, and the undies are already in there.
5: Yeah, right.
3: That's pretty cool.
4: Well, I thought swing, potentially, there'd be... potential malfunctions you would have seen over the
3: years. Well, I saw Ian Thorpe, obviously.
5: Huh?
4: Well,
3: the famous race, you know, the smash and like guitars? He swam earlier that night and won a gold medal. Yeah. Then he was swimming the relay later that night.
5: Right.
3: And he had a new pair of togs to put on, a big black suit, and it tore. And then...
4: Where?
3: Like...
5: Right in the middle area.
3: I don't know where it tore. But he couldn't, he had to take it off and then put his wet swimsuit back on, which is a big long, it was really hard. So if you watch that race, when they walk out behind the final to swim it, he's not there with them.
4: Oh,
3: trying to get his togs on. So he got there late. And it's really funny because he did swim last, he was swimming fourth. But the other three guys, he said they never asked him a question or they never said it. No one spoke about it, just the three of them walked out behind the blocks.
5: Did they know what he was doing though, like putting his togs on? They just didn't know where he was.
3: They must have known he was getting dressed and they must have presumed he'd turn up.
5: Just hopefully he's there at the end.
3: And he was, but apparently for Thorpe, it was really, really stressful.
5: I bet it was.
3: Imagine his togs tore.
4: Because they're not easy to get on, as
3: you know. No, imagine if they were wet.
4: Full length would be always.
3: It'd be a nightmare.
5: Did he have people helping him trying to rip those things off?
3: He had so many people help him.
5: This is a full house today, which is great.
1: Nick. Hello. Nick Davis, the Daddy Needs a Weekly. After alienating most of our audience with your supermarket worker comments last week, the backbone of our nation, I might add, you'll be performing a little task after the show.
5: Yep.
1: Just a question, how do you plan on reaching a few of those top shelves?
4: That's a very good point.
5: So we've got hiatus, have we? Okay.
4: Which story are you going to again, mate?
5: I'm going to Coles New Farm.
4: Ten,
5: now, I'm hoping. It's a good question, Nick.
4: You want to come down and sledge in
5: close? I'm stacking shelves. I'm hoping they have little, step stools for me, for people like me.
4: I think they do have it for because sometimes there's 15 and 16-year-olds that work in those jobs, so they need the stools.
5: They'll put me with them, and I'll need my stool to hopefully get up. Watch this space. I'd imagine there'll be a video up tomorrow, follow-up.
4: Yeah.
5: And once again, I'm sorry about all the people I've offended.
4: You there?
6: Fresh from the Fear forecast. Lutzy, after hearing about the hectic Ecker ride you survived many years ago, what's the one thing that scares you most in life?
3: Oh, good question.
4: In life?
3: Do you get nervous?
4: I wouldn't say I'm scared of heights. Like I can go on a skyscraper and look over a balcony, but my hands are getting sweaty. Thinking about, if I watch a rock climbing video or something like that, I genuinely have to change the channel.
5: Did you see the doc on that free climber guy?
4: Nah, would never, ever in a million years go and see that, particularly on a big screen. Right. That'd be a bad nightmare for me. And also, I had a lot of trauma over watching that movie, The Ring.
5: Oh, yes.
4: Where the dark-haired little girl, Samara...
5: Who works here in promotions.
4: Who works here in promotions now, which is trauma for me.
5: Yeah.
4: I think in my mind someone threw her down a well or something, which was the history of that film. But in the movie, she would crawl, your television screen would go all staticky and, the grey screen, the fuzz screen, and she would crawl out of a television screen and crawl towards you.
3: Really?
4: And I remember going to Movie World for Fright Night one night, and one of the areas was The Ring. And I went through the beads or whatever into that area. I thought, there's nothing scary here. Then I looked down on my right and they had an actress crawling towards me.
5: Long black hair over the face.
4: Like it traumatized me.
3: Really?
4: I didn't turn my television on after that for about a month.
3: Wow.
5: How old were you when that came out?
4: I was an adult.
5: Yeah.
4: But I was just, it just got me. I don't know why. It just got me.
5: The ring.
3: Mm.
4: Yeah.
3: Interesting.
4: And the Elephant Man as a kid.
3: Oh. He's scary.
7: That concludes the press conference. We'll be taking no more questions.
0: Nick, Lutzy and Susie O'Neill.
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8: Maybe you start your day with prayer and meditation. And they say you need to meditate twice a day for 20 minutes.
10: And I pray every day. I wake up every morning and go, please God, not today. I don't have to go into work today.
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11: And I get here early.
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4: 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It is Jace, Lauren and Clint.
5: It's been quite amusing watching you two the last couple of minutes. Clint keeps trying to question you about MasterChef.
6: Oh, Meghan Markle was on.
5: I got a little grab here.
7: The Duchess of Sussex.
8: Oh, my God.
7: No. Meghan Markle!
9: Sorry to interrupt. We've had a phone call to studio.
7: Hi, my love.
9: Good afternoon.
7: Hi. Oh, my husband's here.
9: What's going on? Have I interrupted something?
7: Well, we are actually in the middle of tasting all of the dishes. We have four incredible cooks here. Here they are. Aaron's here. Vinny's back there. Casper and Petro.
6: Why was she on MasterChef?
10: Ask me all the questions. I watched the entire episode.
6: So why was she on MasterChef?
10: She was a special guest judge because she and Harry,
5: H.
10: or H as she called him last night,
6: cute.
10: The whole
6: like
10: time, H would love this steak. H would love this sambal.
6: They didn't cook
10: this might be a bit spicy for H.
6: Why wasn't H there being a judge?
10: Well, because he was in Canberra at the National War Memorial.
6: Oh.
10: Yeah.
6: Why did she call it? She was in the still the Duchess of Sussex if they are out of the royal family?
10: That's a really good question.
6: Don't they hate the royal family?
10: Oh, no, I think they're sort of reconciling, aren't they? Didn't they have a reunion in the UK?
6: Yeah, that's good.
5: He caught up with the king.
10: Yeah.
5: Been a number of years.
10: The kids hadn't seen the king for years.
6: Yeah. On MasterChef.
5: No.
10: Yeah, she went.
5: The whole family went.
10: She went. Now,
6: was it a plug for her?
10: Yes.
6: Her honey.
10: Her series.
6: Oh, her series.
10: Because she has a cooking series, does she not?
6: Oh.
10: On one of the streaming.
5: Yeah, Netflix.
10: Yeah. Now, she was very taken by one of the competitors' sambals. Sambal.
6: What's a sambal?
10: It's like this beautiful red sauce, chili red sauce.
6: Oh, yeah.
10: She loved it.
5: What sort of food is it?
10: Well, they had a do you really want all the details?
5: Yes, yeah.
10: They had a challenge
6: really
10: where they had to cook using one of her favourite ingredients. And
5: What was it?
10: I think that was some sort of tomato-y type situation.
5: So her favourite ingredient was tomato?
10: I think so, yeah.
6: No, she also had Brussels sprouts because her kids love Brussels sprouts.
10: Yeah,
6: I saw that in the ad. And lemons.
10: There was lemons. There was apples. There was celeriac. One man made a celeriac ice cream, which was very bold. Anyway, I watched the entire episode.
5: Did you? Oh, my God.
6: So did she taste all the food?
10: Yeah. She gave feedback. She was very
5: really?
10: Good.
5: And then what a coincidence. H just happened to call
10: H.
5: while they were filming trying
10: the
5: food.
10: And you should have seen the floor manager rush in with the FaceTime call. Yeah, guys, Megan's got a very important call to take. Oh, H, my darling.
6: Cute, but weird. I still don't know why she was on MasterChef.
5: No.
10: I think she loves it. She loves it.
6: Do you think MasterChef contacted her or she contacted MasterChef?
10: Because
6: it seems bold to just go to the Duchess
10: well,
6: of
10: here's
6: Sussex
10: the thing.
6: And say, can you come on MasterChef?
10: Lauren, did you know that Australian MasterChef is very, very popular worldwide?
6: Oh.
10: Like, it's one of the more popular sort of MasterChef
5: as in the
10: franchise.
5: Australian series.
10: Series,
5: right.
10: Yeah.
6: Wow. So who are the judges on MasterChef now?
10: Oh, here we go. Melissa Leong.
6: Oh, yeah.
5: No, she's gone.
10: Polling
6: Yao. Oh, Poe's on, Andy Allen.
10: Andy Allen,
6: is
10: who's
6: he
10: just
6: still
10: had
6: on?
10: A baby.
6: I love him.
10: He's
6: still on.
10: Yeah, but last night he was missing because he was clearly delivering said baby. Oh.
6: Andy out, Megan in.
5: Hey, I'm sorry, who's the last two?
10: There's a Frenchman.
5: By the name of?
6: Pierre.
10: Frenchie.
6: Jean-Paul.
5: Yep, and last
10: and
5: one.
10: And there's a food critic who's very good as well.
5: And their name is?
10: Very good, she is.
5: He's a fan.
6: I don't watch a lot of MasterChef because I don't watch
10: for the judges. I watch for the cooks.
5: Oh.
6: And for Meghan. I don't mind Meghan and Harry. They're all right, aren't they?
10: No, I'm the opposite. I quite like them because they're agitators. They agitate the establishment.
6: I like the royal family. I like the whole thing.
10: So who do you like? Do you like Meghan or do you like?
6: I like all of them.
4: I'm a Charles guy.
10: Are you?
4: Yeah, I'm big on the sausage fingers.

0: alone. This is Nova. You got Jace, Lauren and Clint. Loz, you relate to this. You're a PlayStation girl. You're a Grand Theft Auto girl.
1: Oh, my God. Okay, look.
0: True.
1: I played Grand Theft Auto as a kid and I was like, this is sick. But
0: are you excited about the new one coming out?
1: I haven't played Grand Theft Auto, I reckon, since I was 12. I'm on the verge of being 40, so it's been 28 years.
0: Yep.
1: So, yeah, I'm thrilled about the new game. I mean, I'm going to have to dust stuff off the – what is it, on a PlayStation?
0: Yeah, all Xbox.
2: Sorry, so you say there's a new one coming out. So when?
0: November. It's like the most anticipated game ever.
2: And how long since we've seen a Grand Theft Auto?
0: Oh,
2: many years.
0: 10 years?
2: Wow.
1: Oh, it's happening on the streets of Melbourne every night.
2: And Clint, you're telling me that there'll be people lined up at
0: – Clint.
2: What are they – what's the game centre called?
1: EB Games.
2: Yes, that's the one.
0: Or you can download it. This will be the the biggest game.
1: It costs, please hold, $1 billion to make.
2: Per game?
1: It's a video game.
0: Yeah.
1: $1 billion.
0: 10 years of work has gone into this.
1: And so what's different about it?
0: Well, it'll be better.
1: Why?
0: Anyway.
1: Like you're stealing better cars?
0: Yeah, probably.
1: You used to be able to run over
2: people.
1: Melbourne. They won't let you run over people anymore.
0: Oh, won't they? Oh,
1: surely not.
0: It's Grand Theft Auto. You'd be able to do a lot more than that. Anyway.
1: It's pretty bad, isn't it?
0: Yeah, it's not the
1: it's
0: best.
1: It's like encouraging people to steal cars and
0: it's not the best.
1: Run over people.
0: Anyway.
1: That's not very funny.
0: We were chatting about, we had a friend over the other day and we were chatting about it. And I've now getting right into my PlayStation 5 at the moment. I'm playing. What?
1: It just doesn't surprise me.
2: Is that what you do when you go, when you leave here?
0: I'm playing like sport games and stuff, basketball. It's huge, right?
1: Sims?
0: No,
1: that's on a computer.
0: Yeah, I'm not doing Sims. I'm doing basketball.
2: So what? Basketball.
0: I'm going to download the AFL game.
2: Oh yeah,
0: you'd be into that.
2: You might be able to learn the rules.
1: I was with my friend's kids on the weekend, and all they wanted to do is play FIFA.
0: Yeah, FIFA would be massive.
1: FIFA is hardcore on the PlayStation.
0: So anyway, we're chatting, and I said to Lou, "Guess what? I'm going to buy tennis." And looked at her smiling, and she's like, "Okay," and I was like, "We'll be able to have a couple of rounds of tennis. It'll be great. Be like old days."
1: So what do you mean? Wii or something?
0: On the PlayStation. And I'm like, she goes, "What do you mean?" I said, "We used to love playing tennis on the PlayStation against each other."
1: Like on a Wii, like the one where you swing it?
0: No, like tennis on the PlayStation.
1: So you don't even have the fake racket
0: there? No fake rackets, just, you know. And I was like, "We used to have the most intense matches." She's like, "No, we didn't."
1: Oh, wrong girlfriend.
2: Yeah, did you cook the...
1: wrong girlfriend.
2: The memory bank.
0: I backed it in. I'm like, "You're wrong. We used to spend hours, Amy."
1: Amy. I've never heard of Amy.
2: Did she work at the radio station too?
1: No, that was Abby.
0: No, Amy did work.
2: She did as well. So you played real tennis or PlayStation tennis?
0: No, PlayStation tennis. But it was the moment of
1: was
0: watching.
1: Was she mad about it?
0: Oh, only because I was really backing it in. I'm like, "Lou, we used to do this all the time for hours." And she's like, "It wasn't me." And as she's pushing back, I was like, "Oh, hang on, where was I living when we played
1: it?" Can I tell you a worse story than that?
0: Oh, mate.
1: I was at a hen's party, and I don't know if guys do this at bucks parties, but it's a thing at hen's parties where they record the groom. They ask questions.
0: Oh, no.
1: So, like, they might ask the groom, say, 20 questions, like, "Where did you meet? Mm. Where was your first date?" And they get kind of kinkier and kinkier as they go on. And they play, then they ask the bride to be, "Where was your first date?" And she goes, "Oh, we went to Faster Pasta."
0: Yeah.
1: And then "Let's show his answer and see if they match."
0: I miss Faster Pasta.
1: Anyway, one of the questions was, "Where is the naughtiest place you guys have had a throwdown?"
0: Oh, no.
1: She answered.
2: Oh, no.
1: Well, whatever she said.
0: No.
1: And then it cut to his video and he answered and she goes, "That wasn't me."
0: Oh.
1: "That wasn't with me," in front of his mum, her mum, the entire family. She was white as a ghost and everyone was just like, "Are you sure? Are you sure?"
0: That
1: and she
0: was me.
1: Like,
0: "Are you sure,
1: Lou?" It definitely wasn't me. Didn't go down.
2: So did you explain this to Lou?
0: Oh,
2: about
0: she
2: the
0: knew.
2: Tennis game?
0: Yeah, she knew.
1: You always know. And you know what? You always know who it was as well.
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8: South Australia brings you the simple pleasure of staring into space. Out here, among the world's darkest skies, it suddenly becomes so clear to see. All those big, fancy and important distractions are but specks of dust in the continuum of time. Now that should put a twinkle in your eye. 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

0: This is Jace, Lauren and Clint on Nova. Your old D's player's in a bit of hot water.
1: You're talking about Christian Petrarca, of course, now at the Suns. So the Suns suffered a ninth straight loss at the weekend.
0: Can I just say, they were having...
2: Nine losses?
0: Yes, yes, they were having a blinder last season.
2: Who's coming, their coach?
1: Damien Hardwick.
2: Oh, that's right.
0: And so, coming into this year, everyone thought it'd be the Suns' year.
1: Well, they thought, yeah, they were premiership fancies.
2: And what's happened?
1: Well, at Marvel Stadium at the weekend, they lost again. So that's nine on the trot, which is terrible. So they are out of finals contention now. They lost to the Blues. Now, just as an aside, before I dive into the Petrarca incident, Christian Petrarca is due to play the Demons this weekend on the Gold Coast for the first time since they parted company. No, because the match earlier in the season, he was injured.
2: Oh, I see. So they've played before, just not Christian.
1: Yeah, so it'll be really interesting to see how that one goes down. But
2: how's he going at the Gold Coast, though? Is he playing well?
1: The first half of his season was pretty good. You know, he was, you know, the first half dozen matches, he was in the best players, but since then he's been playing well, racking up possessions, but the team hasn't been winning.
2: Oh,
1: so at the weekend, in the dying stages against the Blues, this one incident caught the attention of many. Now, youngster Leo Lombard was caught in a tackle, and Petrarca sort of, I guess you could say, berated him for his lack of awareness.
2: Wait, Christian Petrarca berated his own teammate.
0: Yes. It wasn't the first time. He'd ripped into him a couple of times during the match.
2: Oh.
1: And look, it started to get a little much for Lombard, who turned around and told him to
2: jog on.
1: Yeah. Jog on, Lauren. Mm. Jog on. That's a
0: I mean, some people
1: way
0: are saying, you know, Trax's a 30-year-old experienced footballer. This kid's 19. Mm. You know, he's still learning. Yes, he did the wrong thing, but it wasn't,
2: he got in a bit of Biffo with some of his teammates at Melbourne, didn't he?
0: Well, he said he wanted to leave.
2: Oh, yeah, that's true.
0: And then still worked there.
1: Well, there was one of the experts who didn't take well to it was David King from Fox Footy. Here's what he had to say.
3: But when you see senior core players like Christian Petrarca not delivering some feedback, but going 2, 3, 4 times at a young player, I think that's too far. A 30-year-old who's done it all in the game to a teenager who's just learning. Did he do the wrong thing and steal his ball? Absolutely he did. To go in and chastise him like that, to me, is overs. And to keep going, and then to go back at him again. To the point where the young guys go, right, oh, I get it, mate. Enough.
1: Didn't miss, did he?
0: No, he didn't. Hey, 13-24-10 is our number. You got someone in your workplace you wouldn't mind telling them to jog on?
1: To jog on.
2: You got beef with someone at work.
0: For the radio, jog on.
1: Okay.
2: Yeah, for the radio, we'll say jog on.
0: Yeah, no names.
1: Everyone here is so lovely and polite.
2: Yeah, I agree.
0: Yeah, I agree. That felt a little bit forced, but
1: No,
0: I agree.
1: Jace, when we're talking, jog on.
2: Most people here, oh no, I can't even think of someone.
0: Neither can I.
2: I like everyone. Look at them all smiling and us. I love you.
0: Brody, executive producer, you're in the office a lot longer than us. Is there anyone here at Nova that you'd like to tell to jog on?
4: There's a couple. Yes, there's a couple.
0: What department?
2: Tread carefully, Brody.
4: Our beautiful friends in the sales department.
0: Oh, they're good fun. They're good fun. What's your issue with sales?
4: No comment.
2: This is a private conversation. Or you might have beef with the woman in HR.
0: Is it just one, or is there a couple of people you wouldn't mind saying jog on?
4: Oh, and the girl in HR too, yeah.
0: No, we've just got a new
2: HR girl.
0: Yeah,
2: she's
0: awesome. Lovely. Yeah.
2: Yep. I haven't met her yet because I haven't got in trouble, but today might be the day.
0: What about the legal team?
4: Oh, yep, few in there.
0: No, I meant just say they're lovely.
2: Nah, yeah, I've had beef with people at work before, but not here.
1: No.
0: 13.
2: Yeah. Oh, actually, some of them are.
1: Oh, that's right, they came a knocking.
0: 13-24-10 is our number. Is there someone in your workplace?
2: You cornered me into that.
0: Yeah. Is there someone in your workplace that you'd love to do a Petrarca and just tell him to jog on?
2: No, Petrarca didn't tell him to jog on. The kid told him.
0: Yeah. 13-24-10 is our number.
2: I love the term jog on. Jog on, mate.
0: What are they doing at your workplace that just jog really on, frustrates
2: you? Jog on, champ. How patronising if someone said jog on, champ. It's normally when someone's going
0: to do that
2: and
0: next
2: you
0: job,
2: go,
0: buddy.
2: Jog on, and then they got nowhere to go. They're like, oh.
1: Champ.
0: Oh, champ is what does it for me. Oh.
2: Yeah, men take great offence to the term champ, don't they?
0: Don't champ me.
2: Yeah, it's funny.
0: 13, 24, 10.
2: Funny about the word champ.
0: 13, 24, 10 is our number. Who in your workplace? No names. You can just tell us.
1: No, you can name them.
0: No, if you want to name them, name them. But if not,
2: what's happening? Who do you want to tell to jog on, mate?
0: Champ.
5: This is Jace, Lauren, and Clint.
2: Turn it up
5: on Nova.

0: Thanks for joining us. You're listening to Nova. It is Jace, Lauren and Clint with you.
1: 13-24-10. Do you work with someone who you would love just to go, jog on, champ?
2: Well, Leo Lombard from the Gold Coast Suns did exactly that to Christian Petrarca on the weekend.
3: I mean, it's not a good look between teammates on a footy field.
2: Well, especially a young teammate in Leo Lombard who was being, well, I guess you could say berated by Petrarca in the moment.
3: A couple of times.
2: Before that, who is a senior, he was brought into the club as a senior footballer.
1: What did Hardwick say post-match?
2: I don't know. I didn't catch the media conference.
3: They address it.
2: Yeah.
3: They'd 13. Be trying to brush
2: be disappointed. Over
3: it,
2: disappointed with the result and disappointed with his boys firing up at each other, no doubt.
3: Mm.
1: It takes the attention away from the disabled toilet scandal, at least.
2: Oh, that's
1: another week,
2: right.
1: Another drama at the Suns.
2: Jamar and Mac, that's right. Oh.
1: They haven't
2: had a great season.
1: No, they're having a bad run.
2: Okay, so we're asking who you'd like to tell from your workplace to jog on. 13-24-10.
1: I really hope none of the staff ring.
2: Well, we have an anonymous
3: it could
2: caller.
3: Be you, Jace.
2: We have an anonymous caller, so this could go anywhere. Good morning to you.
4: Hello, guys. How are you?
1: Yeah, we're good.
3: First and foremost, do you work with us?
4: No, I do not work at Nova.
1: Okay. Can we ask what sort of industry?
4: I'm a teacher.
1: Oh.
3: And who's got under your skin?
4: Well, there's two people I can think of in particular.
3: Yeah.
1: Yep.
4: Our assistant principal.
1: Oh. You just want to say jog
4: and
1: on?
4: And another staff member.
1: Yeah.
3: Really? And what do they do that's just so irritating?
4: Well, it started off as them having a lot of time out of the classroom with meetings.
3: Could have been an email. I hate a meeting that could have been an email.
4: Well, they loved the meeting. It wasn't. Yeah. It was just between the two of them.
1: Yep.
4: The staff got talking.
1: Do we think they're stupid?
3: Oh, they're stupid.
4: Well, unconfirmed, but
2: yeah, right.
4: It certainly
2: looks
4: that
2: absolutely
4: way.
2: Absolutely.
1: Yeah, they're stupid.
2: Mm-hmm. Is the assistant principal a bit of a flog?
4: Well, he can go in the bin.
3: Yeah. She can get in the bin.
2: I'm reading between the lines.
3: In the
2: I
3: bin
2: think that's
3: with
2: a
3: you?
2: Yes. And they're stupid as well.
1: How's that?
2: Wow.
3: Oh, dear. But that staff, might be okay.
2: Staff
1: room.
2: Oh, staff
1: the staff
2: at school,
1: would be buzzing.
2: I reckon they'd be
1: buzzing.
2: Imagine
3: it
2: the chatter.
3: Might not be a scandal. Might be totally
1: no, they're stupid.
3: Yeah, but that's okay. You can do that if you're not doing anything wrong.
1: Yeah, but you can't be, you know, not,
3: not
1: school
3: the staff
1: grounds
3: room,
1: or anything.
3: No, no,
1: not in the science lab.
3: No, not when you're calling meetings.
1: Hello, Joey. Also, just side note, when you said I hate an email, hate a meeting, it could be an email. Do you check all your emails?
3: Me? Yeah. Oh, God, no. But I don't want to be in the meetings either.
1: Hello, Joey.
3: I don't
1: Mill
3: even
1: Park.
3: Know what my email address is.
1: I know. You don't know where your laptop is.
3: Hi.
5: Morning.
1: Hello, Joey. How are you?
5: Morning, guys. Great show. You guys make my day.
1: Oh, thank you, Joe.
3: Thanks, Joe.
5: That's right. Mate, I work with it's a small group of four of us, and I send them a joke just to improve morale. I send them a joke every day, and they give me peanuts in return. They don't appreciate it. Just,
3: oh,
5: they just give
3: Joe.
5: It a shit, mate. The whole lot of it.
3: So you want to tell them all to jog on?
5: Yeah, all of them, they can all jog on. Mate, I do it to improve morale, and they've got no bloody appreciation.
2: Well, Joe, I tell you what. How about you tell us today's joke?
3: We're here for you.
1: As long as it's appropriate for 8 o'clock.
2: Is it appropriate?
5: Oh, probably not.
3: Oh, dear.
1: Joe, I like you. We need you in our workplace.
3: Have you got any appropriate jokes?
2: What about Friday's joke?
5: I do have jokes. Let me see. I'll see if I can find
1: it. Okay, I'll tell you what. Hang on. We're going to take one call and then we'll come back to you for the joke.
3: All right, Joe, you work on
1: it. You work on the joke. Let's go to Anonymous.
2: Or another one.
1: Hello, good morning.
6: Yeah, morning, guys. Love the show.
1: Good on you, mate. Thank you.
2: Oh, no.
3: That's our Irish producer,
1: hey, you know what? Jog on.
6: There's one guy on our team who messes with the aircon in the office every day. He doesn't bother wearing a T-shirt under his jumper, so when he gets too cold, he can't take off his hoodie and he needs to play with the aircon.
1: Yeah. Sounds like a great guy.
3: Now, let me translate that for those who don't understand Irish. We have a guy in this studio who makes the studio so cold, and then when he says it's too hot, but won't take his jumper off, Jason.
2: But also,
3: it
2: Lauren,
3: is weird that you bareback your hoodie.
1: We don't know this is about me.
2: It's also worth noting that majority rules in most, you know, in most workplaces. Yet
3: it's
2: not
3: winter.
2: not in this studio, Lauren.
3: So in winter, we have to have the air conditioning blasting so he can wear a hoodie.
2: Yeah.
3: No. We can turn it up and you can wear a T-shirt.
1: Joe, good morning. You're back.
3: Jog on,
5: I'm
3: Jace.
5: Back, mate. I've got a couple quick ones.
1: Okay, here we go. Go for it, Joe.
5: Why did the pitcher go to prison?
1: Whoa. Hang on, where's that dump button?
5: Why did the pitcher go to prison?
2: Yeah. Yeah, I think
3: he got framed.
5: Because it was framed. Yeah. And the other one was my wife asked me to pass her a lipstick. I accidentally gave her a glue stick and she's still not talking to me.
3: I like that one.
0: That's, you know, good. What? And they're giving you peanuts. You know what? Your entire workplace can jog on.
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1: This weekend I might make pasta with the kids now I've learned how to do it.
2: I know. Have fun.
1: It's bloody easy.
3: Well, is it? Have you got all the equipment?
1: No, that'll be it.
2: I learned how to make gnocchi in year six home ec, and I remember thinking, I'm going to make this all the time. I have never, ever, ever once done it again.
1: I mean, there'd be flour all over the kitchen, which is a bit of a clean-up.
3: Okay, so what did you... What sort of pastas?
1: So
3: was there gnocchi?
1: We got four families, there were four couples together. Benefits, Ben with Benefits, hosted at his place, him and Tegan, his partner. We all went round there and they bring a chef in.
2: Pinot and pasta.
1: Pinot and pasta night. They bring a chef in called Tyson and he teaches you how to cook pasta. And so then you go and have some drinks and then he cooks it up for you and serves
2: but
1: it.
2: But you make the pasta.
1: We make the pasta
2: from
1: with
2: scratch.
1: Tortellini, did ravioli, did
2: what,
1: fettuccine.
2: With, from like flour.
1: And flour milk. And eggs. That was it. Boom.
2: Oh. And then how did you rate yourself?
1: I thought it was pretty good because I said to him afterwards, I'm like, hey, do you really cook the stuff we're making?
2: Yeah,
1: or does that
2: get
1: go
2: the
1: on the
2: Latina
1: bin and
2: fresh.
1: Then you roll out the Latina? And he's like, no. So put some effort in.
3: So
1: I'm
3: you
1: cooking.
3: Put it through that pasta machine with
1: yeah, we worked in teams.
3: Yeah.
2: Mm-hmm.
3: Yeah.
2: So and you reckon you're pretty good?
1: I wasn't bad.
2: All right. Well, I've managed to hunt down said chef who taught
3: Tyson
2: you how to make
3: the
2: it.
3: Tyson the chef.
2: Tyson.
3: Oh.
2: Let's get him on.
3: You there, Tyson?
2: Tyson.
1: Hello, chef.
4: Hey, guys. How are we?
2: We are good. How are you, Tyson?
1: Good job Friday night. We had a ball.
4: Thanks, mate. I don't want to know how the rest of the night went. But.
2: Yeah, no, that's off-air chat, Tyson. Now, how did Jace... Was Jace partnered with Lou? Were you with your wife?
1: No, we swapped.
3: What, wife swap?
2: Was it that kind of party?
1: Tyson did ask at one point. He goes, this sort of party.
3: Did you?
1: No. We just...
3: Who did you hook up with?
1: We just decided to swap.
2: Yeah, you know what?
1: Bit,
2: it to... saves fights.
1: Mm. Exactly right.
2: It's like when I play in mixed doubles with our friends in tennis. You don't play with your partner.
1: Yeah.
2: All right. How did he go, Tyson?
4: He actually did pretty well.
1: Thank you.
4: I was quite impressed with him. He asked a lot of questions, a lot of technical questions.
3: When it
4: came to making the pasta.
2: What
4: and
2: sort
4: I
2: of questions? Like silly ones or actually helpful? I'm asking Tyson.
1: Sorry.
4: No, a lot of questions regarding my sources and but look, the funny part was he was asking all these questions. I'm like, oh, Jace is pretty cluey with his food, and then his better half informs me that this guy eats ice cream for breakfast.
2: Yeah, he does.
1: Oh, the crowd turned on me then.
2: Oh,
1: Jesus.
2: So you had ice cream for breakfast?
1: Oh, look, on the weekends if I'm a bit hung.
2: For breakfast?
4: And
2: Yes, Tyson. What else did she tell you?
4: That kind of gave me an idea where he was with his food side of things. But in saying that, everyone made fantastic pasta. And his with his best mate, Ben, making pasta.
1: Yes.
4: I think they were one of the first ones to finish.
1: Yeah, we were.
2: Oh,
1: mm-hmm.
2: How good. He would have been the first one to finish eating it too, I imagine. Now, our Jace is a very fussy eater. He doesn't like mayonnaise. He doesn't like some sauces. He doesn't like things that are cold. He doesn't like tomatoes.
3: Annoying.
2: Was there anything that he was a bit fussy about?
4: Oh, that's a good point. Well, I was actually surprised to hear that because he eats ice cream. He doesn't like things that are cold.
1: Yeah, that's true.
2: It likes frozen goods.
1: It was
3: hates apples. Pretty loves apple pie.
1: Love an apple pie. Don't mind a banana paddle pop. Won't touch a banana. No, it was pretty basic sauces. And then like the night before Tyson left, he served up some limoncello and everyone had some shots. And then Tyson got
4: cold.
1: Out there and we called it a night. What time did you leave?
4: Oh, I would have left around 10 o'clock.
1: Yeah, I reckon that's when we pulled the
2: pin. So Jason told us he went home at 2 a.m. with no shoes
1: no,
2: on.
1: No,
2: does that surprise you, Tyson?
4: Not at all. Not at all.
3: Good idea, Tyson.
4: That's how my pasta parties finish up anyway.
1: We weren't the messiest because you do hens parties as well, don't you?
2: Oh, dear.
4: I do hens parties and they were trying to be as bad as my hens, not as bad as my hens parties, but as loose as my hens parties, and they were on a scale of about 8.
2: Oh, gosh. Jay said it was quiet night, apparently not.
1: Hey, good on you, mate. It was good fun.
4: Thanks, guys.
1: See
2: Thanks, Jay. Thanks, Tyson.
3: Good
2: that actually
3: Tyson.
2: Sounds like so much fun.
1: I did say at one point, he knows too much. We have to kill him.
2: Oh,
3: about what?
2: It's sort of like when you're at the hairdresser and you talk and gossip and they know everything.
1: Yes.
2: He would have heard all the school drama.
1: Yes.
2: Jay.

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4: 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The M1 Pacific Motorway at Brooklyn, there's a broken down van in the southbound lane that's just past the Hawkesbury River Bridge. Looking clear on the M4 Motorway eastbound from Mulgoa Road to Church Street, your travel time is 20 minutes this morning. On the M5 Motorway, building already citybound through Casula and Moorbank, but travel time from the Hume Motorway to the main tunnel, that's sitting at 15 minutes. For children, fighting cancer is one thing. 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Sunny today, top of 21 for the city, 22 in the west, right now 10 degrees. 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
7: Sydney, how you feel?
8: Yeah, good morning. Welcome to this Tuesday morning, creeping up to 5:30. Sarah Harris, good morning to you.
9: Good morning to you. Tuesday, not Blues Day when you're an Aussie at the Commonwealth Games. Have you checked out our medal tally?
8: No, because I was waiting for you to tell me in this 5:30 news.
9: Yeah, well, it's coming up in sport. Like, we are just blitzing
8: the field.
9: Yeah, we are.
8: It's rain and gold.
9: It always happens in the pool. A little bit harder when the athletics comes.
8: Yeah. Who's our next biggest competitive nation in the pool? Do you know?
9: England, in the Comm Games. Well, England is second on the table and they have a total of 27 medals.
8: Okay. All right. We can get England. We can pip England in the pool.
9: That's in total.
8: Oh, in total?
9: In total.
8: Oh, wow. All right. Yeah. Well, I'll wait till sport.
9: Yeah. Don't give it all away.
8: I want to apologise for not holding the lift open for you in the car park.
9: Do you know that I don't like being
8: waited on
9: after you? No. You can never offend me. But, like, I did notice as I drove in, like, seconds after you, you just, like, just looked at your phone, like, oh, what time do you call this?
8: Hey, you're on time for this. Look at this. Bang on 5:30. Let's check your Tuesday news.
10: Right here. Right now. Right here.
9: Hey there, Sydney. Sarah Harris with you. Australia has plans to build a new oil refinery, the first since the 1960s. Amid worldwide fuel instability, Labor is committing $4 million towards a feasibility study into the construction of a new refinery in WA. Meantime, Australia and Singapore have signed a new agreement aimed at shoring up our fuel supply. It comes amid disruptions to global shipping in the Strait of Hormuz, sparked by the conflict in the Middle East. Police chaplains are resigning in protest of new requirements that will force them to divulge the private info of officers who use their services. The chaplains are also being banned from wearing honorary police uniforms under the new requirements. And a Sydney man has been fined more than $32,000 after he was caught operating illegal taxi rides and soliciting for airport passengers. Updating sport, Aussie gymnast James Hardy. He has nabbed his second Commonwealth Games bronze medal just hours after his first. He's thrilled to make his mum proud. She couldn't make the games due to breast cancer surgery. Australia, get this, now has secured 51 medals in total at Glasgow. That includes 23 gold, which further cements our spot on
8: top
9: of the leaderboard. We love to see that. In the NRL, Adam Dewey is expected to front up for Tigers training today after holding peace talks with coach Benji Marshall. The blow-up happened after Dewey refused to move from the halves to lock. And St Kilda forward Max King will miss the rest of the AFL season due to a hamstring injury. Big day yesterday at 2 o'clock. A lot going on.
8: Yeah, it was huge.
9: If you didn't receive yesterday's Oz Alert alarm, might be a reason. Well, there is a reason. It might be because you have incompatible hardware or outdated software.
8: Oh, you had to update. Did you?
9: Well, the siren was actually successfully broadcast to 94% of cell towers across the country. But Emergency Management Minister Christy McBain, she says the test run was all about ironing out any bugs and making sure the alert actually got to the right cell towers. Have a listen.
2: So we'll continue to work with our telco partners as well as device manufacturers on a range of the feedback that will come in from this test.
9: What did you think of it yesterday? I thought it was underwhelming.
8: Oh, no, so I deliberately made sure I was out. And I wanted to be with as many people as I could. So, of course, where do you go on a Monday? Supermarket.
9: Yeah.
8: Before school pickup.
9: Yep.
8: And it was going off in like
9: was
8: a...
9: it?
8: Yeah, it was great. Everyone's phones were... Everyone's pockets were pinging off.
9: Wow.
8: Yeah, I loved it.
9: Not the only reason why they're pinging in the inner west, am I right?
8: Hey.
9: It went off for me and I picked up my phone to take a screenshot of the message and it just stopped.
8: Wanted to take a screenshot of the message?
9: Yeah, because I wanted to read it. It was very small. I didn't have my glasses on. Did you read what the message said?
8: No, I wasn't interested in what it said. No, okay. I just knew it was a test. There was one old bloke who walked past me, though. You know how, like, really no one, like, you know, because we talked about this for months.
9: Yeah, months.
8: Months. And he had no idea he was walking around looking at us like, what are you all doing?
9: What's going
8: inspiring.
9: On? Well, he didn't have a phone.
8: Walking around
9: that.
8: The supermarket with both hands in
9: just
8: his pocket.
9: Riding bareback.
8: Yeah, clearly his wife was a few aisles over and just doing all the heavy lifting, and he was just wandering around the supermarket with his hands in his pockets going, what's happening here?
9: How has no a DJ made an Oz Alert remix banger yet?
8: They have.
9: Oh, really?
8: Yeah.
9: Did I miss this news? Well, not that I hit
8: it's
9: the club
8: not news.
9: Very often.
8: It's just Instagram stuff, but we'll play it after six.
9: Amazing, amazing. I wonder if how many people missed out.
8: A lot of people did, and I like how personally everyone's taking it. Who didn't get it? Like, well, I didn't get it. Yeah, it was a test.
9: You'd be annoyed though, wouldn't you?
8: Would ya?
9: Yeah,
8: it's a test.
9: Yeah,
8: it's a
9: you
8: test.
9: You don't want to be one of the 6%.
8: Not true.
9: Anyway, patchy fog today, Sydney. Then, a sunny afternoon, tops of 21 degrees. It does feel warmer out there. 22 in Richmond. Right now, it is 11 degrees, 6-0 west. And you're up to date on Ricky Lee and Tim.
8: If you didn't get it, don't stress. We got you. We got you all morning this morning, all right? 25 to 6. Troye Sivan, good morning. He's got the

0: Troy Sivan. Got us started in here, 22 to 6. Ricky Lee and Tim will start the show for real at 6. Sarah Harris is in here. Jermaine's in here as well.
1: Hi.
0: You lived near Troy Sivan, did you?
1: Yeah, he lived on the street behind me.
0: In WA or Melbourne?
1: In Yokine, WA.
0: Was he a Yokine boy?
1: Yeah.
0: Wow.
1: So was Empire of the Sun. They were on the same street.
0: Luke Steele.
1: Yep. And yep. Solange, your mate.
0: Solange Knowles.
1: Yeah, crashed at his place.
2: Whose in Yokine, house?
1: At the guy from Empire of the Sun.
2: Huh.
1: Yeah.
0: That you know Confidence Man. You know Confidence Man?
1: No.
0: Dan, can we get some Confidence Man? They're a Brisbane band, right? And they play this festival. And when you two were in town, The Edge went to Confidence Man's house in a suburb of Brisbane and was just having a real good time until the early hours. And a neighbour came over and went, like, to tell him to shut up. And The Edge opened the door.
2: I've interviewed The Edge.
0: Oh, yeah?
2: I think I saw
0: that interview for the project.
2: I had like 20 minutes. It was only supposed to be like 5 because you know when you do these junkets and yes. They give you like, you've got 5 minutes. We were on Zoom for 20. He is a beautiful man. Do you know why they call him The Edge?
0: No.
2: It's because of his jaw.
0: Is it safe for radio? Oh, okay.
2: Yeah.
0: Really?
2: His jawline. Yeah. Because his jawline was so sharp and defined when he was at high school. That's why they called him The Edge.
0: That's why they called, you know why they called Sting Sting? Same thing when he was in school. He used to always just wear this little yellow jumper with black stripes on it.
2: Is that right?
0: Yeah.
1: That's cute.
0: Rock and roll.
1: Rock and roll man.
2: Wow, there you go.
1: Sting's really attractive, don't you reckon, Sarah?
2: You know he does tantric stuff.
1: Yeah, that makes him hotter.
0: That's what I was saying about the World Cup soccer.
2: Just
0: I was
2: get
0: like,
2: over and done with. I've got dishes to do.
0: That's what I was saying about the World Cup
2: 15
0: soccer.
2: 15 minutes.
0: I was like, having a session with Sting. Some of those games were like, can we just, like, I get what we're all trying to achieve here.
2: You just were literally sending out an SOS.
0: Get it in, Sting.
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0: Price time. This is a cracker. If you want to get Louis Tomlinson tickets for his show in October, the tour is How Did We Get Here? The live shows, we want you first on the phone at 6, 13, 24, 10. Scores, the door prizes this morning.
1: Banger.
0: Her name is Noelle.
1: I had a dream about her. I'm singing too early, aren't I?
0: She rings my bell.

0: right, this will show my age. The two big stars in the Wheatus Teenage Dirtbag film clip. Go.
1: I know.
0: Go.
1: Jason Biggs.
0: Jason Biggs.
1: Is it Mina Savari?
0: Mina Savari.
2: Oh, that's right.
0: Remember they were...
2: Oh, my God. They used to make really good movies like American Pie and Wedding Crashers, you wouldn't make those movies these days. Was it super bad?
1: Wasn't this song the theme song for Loser? The movie was called Loser.
3: Was it?
1: Yeah.
3: I don't remember that.
1: This music video,
3: We had the guy from Wheatus just call us once.
2: Really?
3: He was a really nice guy. What was his name?
1: Yeah, that's right.
3: Derek someone or...
1: Oh, God, let's have a look. Anyway. You guys sang Teenage Dirtbag to him.
3: Yeah, we did. Well, what else do you do when you're unprepared for an interview?
2: I'm just going to sing your song back.
3: I bet no one's ever gone, I got two tickets to write to the guy from Wheatus before.
2: It's like Dexter from The Offspring. He's like a genius. He's like...
3: Oh, there's Dexter. I only know Noodles.
2: Yeah, no. Dexter, the main guy, he's like a mathematical genius.
1: Is he really?
2: Yeah.
1: Wow, he's very handsome.
2: I asked him once if he was ever called Poyne at...
3: Poyne.
2: Dexter. And he didn't laugh. Hey, so,
3: have you ever busted a move, Poyne?
2: Poindexter.
3: Isn't Poindexter? Is that the thing? Is that if you're smart, are you a Poindexter?
2: Poindexter.
1: There's a lot of researching today. Brandon Brown is the person
3: From Wheatus. He's a lovely guy.
1: Brandon. Poindexter. Yeah, Poindexter.
3: It's Poyne.
2: I said Poyne.
3: I know, but that's what I'm. But I'm just asking. Didn't know in isolation. You know.
1: Wow, it came from the TV series Felix the Cat.
3: What did?
2: That old chestnut.
1: Yeah, the name. Poindexter. Yeah, it was a character from the TV series Felix the Cat from 1959.
3: I missed that one.
1: There you go.
3: We have Quickie with Ricky coming up very soon. You know what? It's worth, how about this? Let me just double check. $4,700. So after Dom Dollar, I'm going to give you a little question to help you get closer to that cash this morning. 10

0: already. 6 in Penrith. It was such a nice day yesterday. Good day to get a little Oz alert. Did you get yours?
1: I got mine. I was in the train. It got it played on my phone and my Apple Watch.
0: Oh, yeah. Double.
2: Were you in a quiet carriage?
1: It was in Bondi Junction. Everyone was just waiting for the train to go.
2: Oh, was that kind of like a moment?
1: It was a moment.
2: Did you all like look at each other and go, oh.
1: Yeah, everyone, every single person got the alert.
0: It was really fun.
1: But some, you know, some people didn't. Everyone in the carriage that I was in got the alert.
0: Yeah, that's why I deliberately made sure I did my shopping at 1:45 yesterday. I just wanted to have a half basket and wander around.
2: Get those chicken breasts for me or not?
0: No, but I made Ricky's chicken rissole recipe last night.
2: Oh,
0: yeah.
1: Is it good?
0: It was all right.
3: Ricky Lee and Tim's
4: Quickie with Ricky.
0: Quickie!
2: You're lucky she's not listening.
0: Oh, she'll be fine. I'll tell her. I brought one in for her to try it because I did the exact recipe, which I don't normally do because when I cook savory at home, I like going overs, but I just went the exact recipe. I should have gone overs with my seasoning.
1: You got to go with feeling when it comes to seasoning.
0: Exactly.
1: Yeah.
0: 4,000.
1: You do.
2: Can't stand at the door and chuck it on.
0: No. That's why I don't like making sweets, because you have to be exact.
1: Yeah,
2: baking is a science.
0: Yeah, $4,700 today. What's the capital of Fiji is one of the questions. Go.
2: Nandi.
0: No.
1: No idea.
2: Port Vila.
0: No.
1: What?
0: Capital of Fiji.
1: No idea. Not a clue in the world.
0: Something you might eat.
2: Nandi.
1: Meatballs.
0: Suva.
1: Oh.
0: Is that wrong? Is it
2: Suva? No, I'm sure you're right, but
1: sounds Greek.
2: What's Suva? Oh, Suvlaki.
0: Yeah, you eat a Suva.
2: But you'd also eat a Nandi. You did a Nando's.
0: We're meant to make this easy for people. 20 past 8, Quickie Lee with you back. $4,700, 5 to 6.
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14: 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The M4 motorway has reports of a car in the shoulder eastbound just before Homebush Bay Drive. Traffic moving okay past the site though. From Mulgoa Road to Church Street on the M4, travel time is 21 minutes. At Homebush, reports of debris on Parramatta Road westbound just below Homebush Bay Drive. And at Bexley, a report of breakdown on Forest Road is eastbound near Stony Creek Road. 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Sunny, we're heading for 21 in the city, 22 in the west. Right now, 10 degrees. Sydney's Nova 96.9.
10: 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Good morning.
15: How are you?
10: I'm good. How are you going?
15: There's a lot going on in here this morning.
10: How so?
15: I don't know.
10: Shabani wheel.
1: It's busy in here.
10: Oh, it is very busy.
1: There's a lot going on.
10: Oh, yeah. We're at work.
1: Sarah
10: Harris
1: here?
10: Is here, ready to rock.
15: I'm almost ready to rock.
10: Do you need another second?
15: Yeah, just fill for 10. Okay.
10: Oh, okay. I brought something in for you today.
1: Oh, is it chicken rissoles?
10: Yeah.
1: Okay.
10: You don't feel comfortable eating it, do you?
1: Well, I want to know how many times you'd been to the toilet and not washed your hands before you handmade the chicken rissoles.
10: I was operating with chicken mince.
1: Yes.
10: So I was incredibly fastidious. Is that the right word?
1: Sure.
10: Yeah, I took my rings off.
1: Oh, good.
10: I went real surgical.
1: Good. All the way out to the elbows.
10: I promise. And you can even see how I've stored them.
1: Okay, I'm excited.
10: It's up to you, though. I won't be offended.
1: Well, I want to try if you can make them as good as me.
10: I can't because I didn't go as hard on the seasoning.
1: Oh, you probably didn't salt it enough.
10: No, because I just did exactly what you wrote.
1: Well, no, the salt and pepper. You always do whatever the hell you want to do.
10: Anyway, try it later and see what you think.
15: Are they large or small?
10: You can have one, too. I bought one for you. Mm. Oh my God!
15: Right here, right now. Anyway, I didn't think chickens had balls. Hello, Sydney. Sarah Harris with you. Mixed results for the first test of the country's new emergency alert system, with plenty of people not getting the notification yesterday. Outdated software and issues with phone towers, the likely reasons. If you didn't get the alert, you don't have to report it, but the National Emergency Management Agency is happy for any feedback via its website. Online experts warn it's no longer safe for schools to share images and videos of students online. Images on official school social media pages are increasingly being used to make deepfakes. The eSafety Commissioner has released new guidelines urging schools to reconsider their posting habits. The bodies of a woman and a young child have been pulled from the ocean near the border of Victoria and South Australia as authorities search for a missing baby. Police responded to reports a car had been found empty with its engine still running yesterday morning. And a Sydney man has been fined more than $32,000 after he was caught operating illegal taxi rides and soliciting for airport passengers. Nova Sport is next. Hipages is the number one place for tradies to grow their business. No other digital platform provides a better return on investment. Start with Hipages. Updating sport, Cronulla captain Cam McInnes is defending his side's right to host a home final at Shark Park. The NRL has introduced a new rule this season, allowing its sole discretion to change venues for home finals. All eyes will be on Tigers training this morning, with Adam Dewey expected to front up following peace talks with coach Benji Marshall. And in Glasgow, this is why I was delayed, guys. Our medal rush continues. In the last half hour, gymnast Kay McDonald has won gold. We now sit on 25 gold with 55 medals in total. It doesn't even feel fair at this point. And he's practically Australian royalty. Now, Robert Irwin has opened up about his friendship with an actual royal, Prince William. In a new podcast, he says conservation is their common ground. Weather-wise, patchy fog, then a sunny arvo on the way. Sydney, tops of 21 degrees. We're looking at 20 at Terry Hills. Right now, 10 degrees, 5 in the west, and you're up to date on Ricky Lee and Tim.
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16: Is Sydney's Ricky Lee and Tim.
19: Hello, Ricky Lee, Tim.
1: This is the best day of my whole life.
16: The best way to start your day.
19: Are you ready?
20: Ricky Lee and Tim.
21: Tim to the best I love.
10: Yeah, 5 past 6. Welcome to Tuesday morning. Now, I just feel bad. I want you to see the chicken rissole,
1: okay,
10: and then you don't have to eat it.
1: Oh, I like your Tupperware.
10: Ricky gave me a recipe for something.
1: Well,
10: because I tried yours in here last week.
1: Oh, yeah.
10: Okay, you don't look happy.
1: Well, I feel like you could have also put them in the oven just a bit longer to brown them on the outside a bit more. It's just old MasterChef over here.
10: I didn't want to overcook it, though. I don't like it to be too dry.
1: No, but it's chicken mince. There's thigh in it. There's heaps of fat. And there's all the zucchini, the shredded zucchini and the shredded onion, which keeps it moist.
10: Also, buying chicken mince, I don't think I've ever done that.
1: Really?
10: That was foul.
1: But they smell great.
10: Do they taste good? I just don't think I went as hard.
1: Popping some Dijon mustard in there, some cornichons.
10: I did.
1: Yum.
10: Us and go as hard.
1: Yes.
10: Congratulations to Anna in Mascot. We're trying to get you back, but you were the first caller through for the Louis Tomlinson tickets. Congratulations to you.
1: What I will say is I'm very heavy-handed with salt.
10: No, I am too.
1: Yeah, like too much
10: no,
1: for
10: I am
1: some
10: too.
1: People.
10: Yeah.
1: You can't undo it once you've oversalted something.
10: No, I'm...
1: but I love it.
10: I'm a big fan of just chucking that Maldon yeah. on or whatever it's called, that yeah. Maldon.
1: Yeah.
10: Bang!
1: Yum, sea salt flakes in my mouth.
10: All right, lots happening, including everyone talking about the Oz Alert. We'll see who got it where in a second, six past six.

0: Felt like a creep. Have you seen the pap photos of Olivia Rodrigo and her new partner?
1: I haven't. Were they pashing in public?
2: Everyone in the UK and America at the moment, because it's obviously summer,
1: yeah,
2: just like laying in parks together. Remember the pictures of Harry and Zoe Kravitz?
1: Yeah, just laying around. In parks. Yeah, Rich and I were talking about that yesterday, that like because we walk through the park and we go for our little runs and we go for a walk to the gym and we walk through and we watch people laying on the grass, just lounging. And I'm like, remember when we used to do that?
0: Would Rich ever actually sit on the ground and then have his legs open and then you in his legs laying back into him?
1: Probably in the early days, yeah. These days I'd be like, don't touch me, I'm too hot, get away. Why are we outside for longer than we need to be?
0: In the city, in your heart. 10 past 6, let's have a little look at what's been happening overnight here on Nova 96.9. Our friend Charlie Vercoe won the World Paddleboard Championships in Hawaii. He broke the record at the World Championships. He paddleboarded 52 Ks. That's much more than I did yesterday. Took him 4 hours, and it's his fourth time winning.
1: What a legend.
0: And we did put the call in because, you know, like we kind of claim him.
1: He's ours.
0: And, you
1: he's
0: know,
1: our mate.
0: He has come back saying he's tired, even though I did hear him on 58 different radio and TV stations yesterday.
1: That's probably why he's tired.
0: But wouldn't you be tired after the 4 hours and 52 Ks not chatting to us?
1: Well, also, where is it in Hawaii?
0: Yeah,
1: what's
0: Hawaii.
1: The time difference?
0: It's actually perfect time now.
1: Oh,
0: it's like,
1: is it?
0: Yeah, it's like,
1: oh, he's probably on the beers.
0: It's 9 a.m. now.
1: Oh, leave him alone. He's on the beers. He's having a good time.
0: This is the wankiest thing I'll ever say, but the water in Hawaii, water temperature,
1: isn't it amazing?
0: Pretty much 11 out of 10.
1: That is 1,000 out of 10.
0: It's stunning.
1: It's the greatest.
0: Now, this is not so good, but the worst road in the state for car accidents in Sydney is Pennant Hills Road. It's been named in the northwest. It's the only New South Wales road in the national top 10 for accidents. So if you are listening on Pennant Hills Road right now, just be extra careful. You should be careful everywhere.
1: Why is it so dangerous?
0: I'm not sure.
1: Okay. Sorry, I asked.
0: Here's one for you.
1: Okay.
0: Even though you didn't like the chicken result, very politely declined.
1: I will have it. I will have it. Of course I will.
0: Oh, okay.
1: You just showed me and I wanted to see it.
0: The
1: and
0: way
1: smell
0: you gave it back to me mid Louis Tomlinson credit.
1: I was being efficient.
0: Okay, someone's off. Macca's is going to court after proposed Sydney store got rejected. Come on, stop rejecting Macca's stores.
1: Which store is it? Is this in your hood?
0: No, this is in your hood, actually. Macca's lodged a development application for the City of Sydney Council in January.
1: Okay.
0: It's in the new Redfern precinct, not the city.
1: Oh, it's in Redfern.
0: Okay, so it's not the city. Yeah, there you go. McDonald's have filed an appeal, so hopefully they're loving it.
1: It looks beautiful. We're looking at the picture of the proposed store.
0: That is the proposed store.
1: To me, the Golden Arches always look glorious and they fit everywhere and they belong on every corner, so...
0: Now
1: I'm still surprised there isn't one. You think about Oxford Street in the city, mm-hmm. and there's like, you know, all along there, there's beautiful like takeaway places, but there's no Macca's. The closest Macca's is King's Cross.
0: Same in my hood, Newtown.
1: It's crazy.
0: It is weird.
1: Wasn't there supposed to be one?
0: I know when everyone had this they kicked up a stink, right, when Domino's was going to go on Enmore Road, like mm-hmm. a little tiny little, like, you know, just like
1: hole in the wall
0: Domino's.
1: Yeah.
0: And I was like, can't do that. And then literally... Every day, 7 days a week, there's a million people walking out with the box with the dots.
1: Of course.
0: Like, don't do it. But now we'll go, but we're not happy about it. Don't do it. You know how we're right into soccer now?
1: Totally.
0: Spain, Argentina, and all that.
1: Obviously. Hola. Hola.
0: Guess what? Chelsea FC and the Western Sydney Wanderers are tonight at Accor Stadium. Tottenham Hotspur and Sydney FC are tomorrow.
1: How fun.
0: And we have a 16-year-old Sydney kid debuting for Chelsea FC tonight.
1: Get it, buddy!
0: How good is that?
1: How fun!
0: But next, I want to know where you were, because obviously the big thing around our town and around the whole country yesterday was the Oz Alert system, right? Yeah. Where were you when you got it? Was it pinging off? 13, 24, 10. Did you not get it? Are you unhappy? Were you at the movies? Were you watching The Odyssey and it went off?
1: Oh.
0: Like, call us and just tell us where you were, what your Oz Alert experience was at 2 o'clock yesterday. 13, 24, 10. We'll chat to you next. 14 past 6.
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3: Sydney traffic.
5: Nova 96.9. Homebush reports of debris on Parramatta Road westbound below Homebush Bay Drive, and at Bexley, a breakdown reported on Forest Road eastbound just near Stony Creek Road. At St Clair, very slow southbound along Mamre Road from the M4 motorway. It's due to ongoing roadworks in the area and very foggy conditions out there as well. A lot of fog over the M2 motorway at Balcombe Hills and Carlingford. Thick fog over the Windsor and Richmond bridges. The M12 motorway and the new Western Sydney Airport. A lot of fog in that area. The M5 already busy inbound through Moorbank. Travel time to the main tunnel is 20 minutes. A polished man opens up, asks for help and shows up. Because when they do, everyone wins. 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Sunny today. Top of 21 for the city. 22 in the west. Right now 10 degrees. Sydney's Nova 96.9.
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9: Another sunny one today, 21 out top in the city, 22 in the west. We're on 10 in town now, 4 in Penrith. Where were you yesterday when the Oz alert came through? Give us a call, 13 24 10. This was me at the shops. Hey. It was going off.
10: It was really going off all around Harris Farm.
9: Yes! Alyssa in Mount Adam's going to hang on. But 13, 24, 10, did you get it? Did you get it in a weird place? Did you not get it?
10: There's going to be no surprise where I was when I got mine.
9: Home?

0: so weirdly love it. It's, I know it's a weird thing to enjoy, but I deeply, deeply enjoy it. I sit at home and watch competitive eating. Just
1: all right.
0: So, on a random day. I just find it fascinating that people can do it.
1: We have James Webby in here before seven. He is Australia's number one competitive eater.
0: Thank you very much. You're welcome.
1: So this was me at the shops yesterday, 2 o'clock.
0: Walking around with your shopping bag and your basket and your cap on.
1: Get me stuff for my chicken rissoles that you gave me the recipe for.
0: That you stuffed up because you didn't season enough. Boring.
1: You haven't eaten them yet. You haven't eaten them yet.
0: No, you said it.
1: It was 1:35 and I went, you reckon it might be a good time to go to the shops now because I don't want to be at home for the Oz alert.
0: Yeah, you have the most severe case of FOMO.
1: I want to be with the people
0: I've ever witnessed in my life. So you wanted to be around people.
1: I did.
0: You could be like, hey, guys.
1: So, but also, because my daughter always has a go at me because I always have half conversations with people in the supermarket and no one cares. I was
0: what?
1: Oh, just like, you know, if something's on like on special or like especially, you know, if it's a mum with the kids, I'm like, oh, you got your work cut out for you, like that stuff.
0: Oh, God.
1: But I realise stranger danger is a big thing, so people don't really like talking to me. But you
0: stranger danger with adults.
1: So yeah, anyway, I've learnt my lesson.
0: You're a very chatty, social kind of person.
1: Yeah.
0: I feel like, yeah.
1: Anyway, so I wanted to be with the people. 13, 24, 10, where were you when the alert came through? Did you get it? Because a lot of people who didn't get it, I noticed, were really up in arms and annoyed. Alyssa in Mount Annan, where were you?
2: I was actually at home, but I was highly inconvenienced. I take my nap every day from 1 to 3pm, but 2pm, right in the middle of my nap.
0: Oh, no.
2: Yeah, highly inconveniencing.
0: No. Did you manage to get back to sleep after it went off?
2: Well, I thought I'd better stay up, do the right thing, make sure I get it, but I also didn't want to get a jump scare at 2pm, so I only got my hour nap, not 2 hours.
0: Oh, that's very
1: upsetting. Can I ask why you nap? Because I nap now too, because we've started this job. Why do you nap? What are you doing at this time of the morning?
2: Yeah, I work 2 jobs, so I've got a job in the morning and then a job in the afternoon as well. So early in the morning and then I finish about 8pm at night.
0: There you go. Girl's got to get her sleep.
1: Yeah.
2: Right.
0: She's hustling. I like it. Well done, Alyssa. I'm inspired.
1: So
0: I'm going to have a 2-hour nap today as well.
1: What were you doing then? You were just at home?
0: Oh, yeah. No surprises here. I was on the couch watching TV.
1: What were you watching on TV?
0: You know what I watched? I was bawling my eyes out. I watched Better Man. I watched the Robbie Williams.
1: I told you with the monkey. It's good, isn't it?
0: It is one of the best things I have ever seen. I was hysterically crying at the end. It makes no sense that the monkey is never referred to, but I kind of like the layers of it, that it's like, you know, you felt a bit like an animal in that life. And it just, there was,
1: So you were watching Robbie Williams as a monkey. I was in the supermarket.
0: Yeah.
1: It was actually...
0: So, and when you were in the supermarket, were there many people in there and were they thrown by it? Could you tell they were expecting it?
1: I was annoyed, right? So I start my shop at Coles to get like the basics and the good stuff, and then I go down to Harris Farm.
0: Yeah.
1: I should have stayed at Coles. It was much bigger surface area, a lot more people.
0: Gotcha.
1: I was really disappointed with that.
0: Gotcha. Yeah, you didn't seem impressed in the video.
1: No.
0: You know, I would have imagined that you would go up to someone and have the little chat about it, like, oh.
1: I did have heaps of chats with it as we were waiting in the line after that video.
0: Yeah.
1: Just like, oh gosh, you know, did you get it?
0: Yeah,
1: I got it. How good.
0: My mother-in-law didn't get it. And she lives in Melbourne, and she didn't get it. And she said she didn't care that she didn't get it, but she really cared because she called Telstra. But I don't care, but she called Telstra.
1: Sarah in the news said, I'm surprised that no one's remixed it yet. But then you found this on Instagram. There is an emergency Oz Alert remix already.
0: It's giving me beers, get on the beers
3: this
0: vibes.
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1: Coming to Australia?
0: Right here.
1: Woo!
0: I know. 21 past 6. You weirdly love competitive eating.

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10: 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At St Clair, heavy traffic southbound along Mamre Road from the M4. It's due to roadwork and foggy conditions. Lots of fog over the Windsor and Richmond bridges. The M4 is building quickly eastbound past the M7 interchange. Travel time from Eastern Creek to Homebush Bay Drive is now 29 minutes. And the M5, a 25-minute trip citybound to the main tunnel. Isn't it time your next holiday went big? Right now, get up to $850 off with half-price deposits. 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Conditions apply. Sunny, top of 21 for the city, 22 in the west, currently 10 degrees. Sydney's Nova 96.9.
11: As we creep up to the 6:30 news, we got a wheel in here for our game after 6:30. And then we also have a Chobani high-protein Greek yogurt wheel, which we're going to spin. When are we going to do that? Just after 7 o'clock this morning. Your share of $5,000.
12: It's pretty fun. It's like my, it's like a little part of my job is spinning wheels. I'm the wheel girl.
11: You really do have two big wheels to spin.
12: Right? I thought I'd progressed.
11: Yeah.
12: You know, from being a wheel girl.
11: So, your share of $5,000 with that Chobani High Protein Greek Yogurt Wheel. We'll do that before 7:30, 6:30 now, news time.
13: Right here.
14: Good morning, Sydney. Sarah Harris with you. It's claimed bureaucratic red tape is keeping thousands of Australia's skilled migrants in jobs they are too qualified for. An investigation by the Daily Telly revealing it can take up to a decade for overseas qualified migrants to get accredited, despite massive skills shortages in physiotherapy, psychology, dentistry and teaching. Australia plans to build a new oil refinery, the first since the 1960s. Amid worldwide fuel instability, Labor is committing $4 million towards a feasibility study into the construction of the new refinery in WA. An expanded camp of rough sleepers outside Sydney's Queen Victoria building has reignited debate on how the state should manage homelessness. Sleeping bags, tables, chairs, even a clothesline are now permanent fixtures outside designer shop fronts. Advocates say more needs to be done to rapidly move them into temporary housing. And almost half of nurses and midwives in New South Wales are looking to leave the industry. A new report finding those working in the female-dominated industry are struggling to balance unpredictable, high-intensity shift work with the demands of parenting. Updating sport, Australia has dominated in the medals in the pool again on day four of the Glasgow Commonwealth Games. We've won half a dozen gold alone this morning. Gymnast Kate McDonald won gold for Australia as well on the uneven bars. James Hardy won his second bronze of the Games. We also have our first medal in athletics with Rose Davies winning the 10,000 metre event. Australia now leads the medal tally with 55, including 25 gold.
11: I've got a little song for that for you, Sarah. You ready? Come on.
14: So good. So good. Blitzing it. Absolutely blitzing it in the comm game. So proud of our Aussies. In the NRL, the Perth Bears are reportedly keeping a very close eye on the Adam Dewey saga in case he's granted permission by the West's Tigers to shop around. And the Wallabies are spending the week in Sydney as they prepare to head to Japan this weekend. And I tell you what, you wouldn't want to fall overboard. Supermodel Naomi Campbell has paired some thongs with a $25,000, about $40,000 in Australian dollars, Hermes bag while yachting around Ibiza.
12: Ibiza. I know, it feels weird.
14: Ibiza.
11: Yeah, I saw Victoria Beckham there. I mean, not personally, I just saw her on the internet yesterday.
12: Oh my gosh.
14: Have you seen those clips that go around? Have you seen those clips that go around of people like at the airport leaving the party island after spending a week there?
12: It's
14: just so many broken souls.
11: Noel Gallagher famously sold his house in Ibiza when James Blunt moved there.
12: That's so funny, because what did he say? He doesn't want to be near,
11: can we find, we'll have to find the quote, because the quote's funnier than I can remember.
14: Yeah. Pretty amazing that he has one there, right? Yeah, a house there.
11: Guess who Victoria Beckham and David Beckham were in Ibiza with? Don't you know this?
12: No.
11: Michael Jordan.
12: Oh, I did. That's, yeah, okay. Michael I did see Jordan. That. I also saw a video of Michael Jordan in Monaco last week. And the
11: with
12: amount,
11: his yellow eyes?
12: With his yellow eyes. But the amount of security he has, the amount of bodyguards with the biggest man in the whole world was unbelievable.
11: Really?
12: Yeah, there would have been 14 bodyguards. And it's like there's five ahead of him, there's people on the side of him, and then there's people behind him. Like, no one can get near him. It's unbelievable.
14: Got to protect those Jordans.
12: Oh, insane.
14: Got your weather next, Sydney.
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14: Bit of patchy fog around this morning in our West Sydney, then sunny arvo on the way, tops of 21 degrees. We're looking at 22 in Richmond, 21 in Campbelltown as well. Right now 10 and degrees in the city and 5 in our West. And you're up to date on Ricky Lee and Tim.
11: Oh, I mean, we love James Blunt.
12: You're beautiful. I love him. He's funny.
14: He's funny. He's funny.
12: The Gallagher boys are very... They don't like anyone.
11: Yeah, so I think it was Noel that said, I can't stand the thought of James Blunt writing crap tunes just up the road from me. All right, let's spin a game on our wheel, shall we?
12: All right, here we go, here we go, here we go. Tim, it's your word alarm.
11: Oh, Tim. It's my word
12: alarm. It's Tim's word alarm.
11: Okay, 13-24-10. Oh, we have a... Retro 10's digital film camera to give away for this one. Okay. Oh, retro lens. Okay. 13-24-10.
12: Bravo, friend.
11: Word alarm next.
15: Let's get the party started. See you at the bar, you was hardly talking. That's when I knew that your heart was scarring. Friends to lovers need a part to star in. Like, wait, babe, let me ask your pardon.

0: 22-7. I can put my flaws in it. I said, shimmy, shimmy, yeah, shimmy. He's wiping my lawn. There you go.
1: There you are.
0: David Timms.
1: The old Tim Blackwell song.
0: 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We're giving one away.
1: This is exciting.
0: With my word alarm.
1: Word alarm. Word alarm.
0: My word alarm.
1: Word alarm.
0: All right, so two listeners going head-to-head and I will name, well, we'll describe a word without naming it. A place where cars are kept.
1: Garage.
0: Yeah. They may change up our example maybe for Ricky every time we do this. Let's go to Campbelltown and Miles is here. Hey, Miles, how's Campbelltown this morning? 3 degrees.
2: Just a bit cold.
1: A bit nippy. Are you on the way to work this morning?
2: Yes, just driving around the corner to a Memorial Park, actually.
1: Oh, okay.
0: Oh, nice. All right. Well, you're up against Beck in Wakeley this morning. G'day, Beck.
3: Good morning.
0: What are you up to this morning?
3: I'm just about to start a 5K run. It's my first time ever running.
1: But your first... Wait. Hold up. Your first time ever running and you can just do 5Ks like it's nothing?
3: Yeah, because I really want to run the City to Surf, so I've got to start somewhere.
1: Oh, my gosh. You're amazing.
0: Is the City to Surf around 5K?
1: Is it like 16?
3: No, it's 10K.
0: Oh, well, that's all right.
3: 14K.
0: Okay, there you go.
1: But starting with 5K, my gosh.
0: Well,
1: I would
0: good
1: die.
0: Luck.
1: Good on you.
0: We'll get you this camera. Okay, Miles, we're going to kick off with you. Your time starts at the end of my first word alarm. You've got 30 seconds on the clock. Let's see how you go. The frozen continent where the South Pole is.
2: Alaska.
0: Mexican food served in a hard shell.
2: Taco.
0: The superhero with a red cape and a sidekick Robin.
2: Superman.
0: The color yellow and red make.
2: Green.
0: Part of a tree that's underground.
2: Roots.
0: Jewelry worn on your ears.
2: Earrings.
0: The room where you sleep.
2: Bedroom.
0: The large rock in the Northern Territory.
2: Uluru.
0: What you put on a chair to make it comfortable.
2: Pillow.
0: What you wear to stay dry in the rain.
2: Raincoat.
0: 7. You did well. 7
1: Nicely
0: is good.
1: Nicely done.
0: Let's see how our runner Beck's going to go. You've got to beat 7, all right? Your time starts at the end of my first word alarm. Good luck, Beck. What you put your cake in.
3: Cake tin.
0: What you wear on your feet to go for a run.
3: Shoes.
0: Paper you use to navigate directions.
3: Newspaper.
0: A small berry that's blue.
3: Blueberry.
0: A device that's used to measure temperature.
3: Thermometer.
0: The tallest mountain in the world.
3: Everest.
0: A large body of salt water.
3: Saltwater lake.
0: What you create when you apply pressure to coal.
3: What?
0: What you create when you apply pressure to coal.
3: Fire.
0: Diamonds. Liquid you pour into cereal.
3: Milk.
0: Oh. Your questions were tough, Beck.
1: They were
0: I'm
1: tough.
0: So sorry. You got 6, but Miles is our winner today. They were tough questions today. You did well. Congratulations, Miles.
2: Thank you very much, guys. Have a great morning.
1: You too. Have a great day.
0: And good luck with your run, Beck.
3: Thank you.
1: I love it. 5K for a first time run. I'm so impressed. When was the last time? Have you ever been for a run?
0: Yeah. Not for
1: like, other than not like for drunk on the sand.
0: No, not for. I've done soft sand.
1: You
0: runs.
1: Run really fast.
0: I run real
1: on the
0: fast
1: sand.
0: On the sand. For
1: and
0: some
1: on the
0: reason.
1: Soft sand. So fast.
0: Yeah.
1: Why are you so speedy?
0: I can float.
1: It's unbelievable.
0: All right, we're going to do. Pivot a bit. Next, we're going to go into the world of competitive eating, and I'm a bit nervous because these videos weird me out. James Webby is Australia's number one competitive eater. He's here next. It's 18-7.
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7: Nova 96.9. At Killarney Heights, there's been a truck crash on Warringah Road approaching the Roseville Bridge. It's heading south toward the city. Two of three lanes now closed on Warringah Road heading toward Roseville Bridge. Expect delays. We also have a crash at Strathfield reported on Centenary Drive southbound near the markets before Arthur Street, and a crash at Homebush on Parramatta Road is citybound just near Underwood Road. Still a lot of fog in Sydney's outer suburbs. Very thick over the Windsor and Richmond Bridges, round Ludnam and Erskine Park and over the new Western Sydney Airport. Aldi prices just got Aldier across the sausage range. 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Aldi, good different. Sunny today, top of 21 for the city, 22 in the west. Right now, 10 degrees. Sydney's Nova 96.9.
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0: Okay. I'm doing this because I love you. We're having a competitive eater in here next. That's yes! The only reason we're doing it, okay?
1: I'm so excited.
0: Australia's number one competitive eater, James Webby, is here to tell us why. And then we'll have a go, I guess.
1: I also have a little surprise.

0: Alex Warren, it's Passenger. Just clapping along to that here on Nova 96.9. Ricky, Lee and Tim, we're here thanks to our friends at Shell Radio Express. Another sunny top today, 21-22 in the west. We're on 9 in town now, 6 in Penrith. You love weird things, right? You love
1: I do.
0: You love UFC.
1: Yes, I'm not like a girly girl. I love UFC and I love car racing and I love competitive eating. I've told you this before. It's something that I thoroughly enjoy. I sit down and I watch it and I just love watching people be disgusting and just eat the most amount of food a person can and wonder how they keep it down. Like, I find it fascinating.
0: Which is why then when we had a meeting going, do you want to speak to Australia's number one competitive eater, James Webby? I would have been like, well, no thanks. Like, I'm very proud of him and good luck to him and all that, but I don't really want to see that.
1: Meanwhile, I was like, yes, yes, yes.
0: So we caught up with James. And yes, we're going to have a go with hamburgers.
1: I have to say this. It's like a weird thing about me. One of my favourite things to do in the whole world is watch competitive eating. I asked specifically, can we have you on the show? Because it's like I'm meeting Beyonce. This is so exciting for me. Honestly.
0: I appreciate that.
2: Honestly. The Beyonce of Buffalo Wings.
1: And you may have noticed there's a bunch of burgers in front of all of us and we're going to eat together. I'm so excited. Anyway, listen to this. You are Australia's number one competitive eater, world ranked number four competitive eater. You are the Guinness World Record holder, 1 kilogram of mozzarella, no hands in brackets. Guinness World Record holder, 9 soft shell tacos in 1 minute. 224 chicken wings in 10 minutes. 13.5 pounds of fudge in 8 minutes. 53 sausages in 10 minutes. Amazing. Well, so you've come home from the Nathan's Famous Hot Dog Eating Contest, which me and Rich watch every year because we're...
0: The hot dog, is that with bun?
3: Yes.
0: Okay.
1: And yes. So you came third. How do you prepare your body? Is it just something that you can do? Is it just a talent you have? Or how do you go into knowing you're doing a challenge and do you starve yourself?
0: Yeah, you fast
1: how
0: or something,
1: you,
0: yeah.
1: How do you prep your body for something like this?
3: For a food challenge, like the stuff you see here, not really. I kind of just go to the gym and skip breakfast and kind of get on with it.
1: And you can just keep eating.
3: But for a contest,
1: yep,
3: it's like, it's on, man. Like for a contest, like I fast for 2 days, like I kill myself in the gym. Like I have to load water to stretch my stomach. Like for a contest, it's like on.
0: I was going
3: to
0: say, because for people that can't see you, I'm not going to be judgy here, but you don't look like a big eater.
1: No, how do you stay
2: so thin?
3: I wear baggy hoodies.
2: No. Do you keep the stuff you eat down?
3: To be honest, depending on what it is, you are number two yourself very badly.
1: Like, okay. Oh, really?
3: Never leave home without baby wipes.
1: The hot dog competition. The hot dog competition, though, how do you feel after you've eaten that many hot dogs? And because you have to do, like, you got to dunk them in the water and you got to squish the bread and you got to, like, not chew the sausages. Yeah, is
3: so
1: that right?
3: I use cranberry juice because buns in water is just, I'm not that tough. That's why Joey's the goat. Okay. So I use cranberry juice. So, like, for a whole 2 days, all you can smell is hot dogs and cranberry juice. Oh, it's not a good time.
0: And you still have a wife?
3: I don't know how my wife puts up with me. I'm a very lucky man.
1: Okay, so we're going to eat with you because I want to see. I like this with the Olympics. I wish they could do this. Like, when you see
2: 2032, here we come.
1: No, but, like, how fast people, like, swim and how fast people run, I want to see that compared to a normal person. So I thought maybe we could try and nail one burger.
3: Okay.
1: And we want to see how many you can have in that time. But do you have any tips for us to eat, how to eat quickly?
3: Yeah, you'll need a couple of bottles of water.
1: Oh, really?
3: Yes.
1: Okay.
0: Because my grandfather used to teach me, don't load your fork up until you've finished your mouthful. You know, like just enjoy your food.
3: Yeah, no, competitive eating is the opposite. Yeah. Basically, you bite and then you use the next bite to push that down.
1: Oh, I'm so excited.
0: I don't think I'm not going to go fast. I'm just going to enjoy my burger while this happens. Sarah, you're going to commentate?
2: Thank God I'm not eating.
0: All right. Well, we've just got one in front of us. I don't know how many you have.
1: So I think there's a bunch there.
3: 2, 4, 6, 8, 9. Wow, that's a lot of burgers.
1: There's a lot of burgers. Tim and I each have one Big Mac in front of us. You have 7,000 Big Macs in front of you. And we want to know how many you can eat in the same time that we eat one.
2: Okay. On your marks.
1: Count us down, Sarah.
2: On your marks. Get set. Go. All right, here we go. We've got Just the straight in bite coming from Tim. We're already three quarters down over where James is. Ricky Lee having trouble. Don't eat your hair, girl.
0: He's enjoying
2: all right. Ooh. Okay. Oh my God. We've got the first Big Mac down from James, and we've hit 16 seconds.
1: How do you do that?
2: Oh my gosh. He's now scooping the lettuce into his mouth. It is disgusting. Swig of water, making room for more. Ricky's got two bites down. Tim just looks very uncomfortable right now. All right. James has got his second Big Mac halfway down. Three quarters of the way down. Oh my God, he's still going. He just swallowed that in almost one bite. We are 40 seconds down. He's on to his third Big Mac now. Mm. Ricky Lee, she's you're being too dainty. This is our competitive gal. She lets no one win in quickie with Ricky. Tim's just, you know, taking his time. All right, what are we up to now?
1: I'm actually trying to eat fast. Oh.
0: Less talking, more eating.
2: Okay. How many have you done now, James?
3: Onto my fourth.
2: Onto his fourth Big Mac. Tim's just casually chomping away like he's on a date or something. Ricky Lee's got about a quarter left. Come on, Ricky, under 2 minutes. Let's do it. You can just shove it in, girl. All right, we are up to number five. Come on, Ricky Lee, you got to beat Tim.
1: Oh,
2: you got to beat this wuss. Come on. Slam it in. 2 minutes for Ricky. All right.
0: He hasn't swallowed yet.
4: Rolling.
2: Oh, gosh. It's
1: done.
2: Like
4: Dumb. I can never look at you the same, by the way, ever again.
1: Why?
4: That was disgusting.
1: Oh my God. That was the greatest moment of my whole entire life. The best 2 minutes of my life.
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1: I'm
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1: I'm so sorry.
3: No, but hats off to you guys, man.
1: I am so thankful. Thank you for coming in and having a gross morning with us.
3: Thanks for putting up with me.
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15: 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At Killarney Heights, there's been a truck crash southbound on Warringah Road as you approach the Roseville Bridge. Two or three lanes are closed on Warringah Road and traffic stacked all the way back to the Forest Way underpass. At Homebush, a motorbike crash on Parramatta Road westbound near Underwood Road. The M5 filling up quickly citybound through Moorbank and past Fairford Road. Travel time to the main tunnel is 30 minutes. 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Sunny today, top of 21 for the city, 22 in the west, right now 10 degrees, Sydney's Nova 96.9.
0: A few seconds away from 7 o'clock, Sarah Harris, how was commentating a competitive eating competition for you?
16: I just want to say I'm coming for you, Bruce McAvaney.
1: How do you go?
16: I felt like Rabs Warren on Origin Night.
1: Yeah.
16: Just a hairdresser from Mudgee, from Junie.
0: You did very well.
1: Especially being not a fan of watching people.
16: Well, yeah, between having like having to swallow my little sickness coming up. Yeah.
0: No, you did well.
1: I apologise.
0: Unlike me, I felt that for hours and hours.
16: Like, you were just like so cool. Like Tim's just like he's on a date or something.
1: So blasé.
16: Actually had his little pinky up as well while he was eating. Just, you know.
0: Did I?
16: Yeah, you did.
0: Okay.
1: I wasn't watching Tim. I was watching our mate and watching the little technique he had. He was like doing this little shaky thing with his body when he was trying to swallow.
16: I love you so much. Like you're just like, you know what? I'm going to be a competitive eater. I'm going to beat this guy.
0: 7 o'clock news time.
17: Right here, right now.
0: Oh, that was my fault. Let's do that again. 7 o'clock news time.
16: Wasn't me for once. Morning, Sydney. Sarah Harris with you. A spike in AI-generated deepfakes has seen the eSafety Commissioner warn Australian schools against sharing images and videos of their students online. There have been 100 reports of images being harvested in the first quarter of this year alone. It's day two of an ICAC inquiry into the state's Liberal Party, which is looking into allegations that members breached donation laws. Day one heard claims that developer Gene Nassif tried to use a former Premier's brother to influence government decisions. A baby is missing after the bodies of a woman and a toddler were recovered from waters near Victoria and South Australia. The search is ongoing, but authorities do fear for the baby's safety. Police were alerted yesterday when a car was found with its engine running. And Leichhardt Oval is about to get a makeover. The home of the West Tigers will get new grandstands, modern facilities and improved amenities for players and fans. Work is set to begin at the end of the current NRL season. Nova Sport is next. Hipages is the number one place for tradies to grow their business. 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Updating sport, Australia has bagged our first athletics medal in Glasgow and it's a gold. Rose Davies winning the 10,000 metre event. It follows a wildly successful morning in the pool. Our swimmers winning more than a dozen medals. We had success for our gymnasts as well. Kate McDonald taking gold on the uneven bars, while James Hardy nabbed his second bronze of the games in the men's. We are absolutely dominating the games tally with 59 medals in total. That's almost double the number of our closest competitor, England. And the Aussie comedy cult classic, The Castle, it's being turned into a stage show. The Working Dog team, such a good team that created the line that have really become part of the Aussie vernacular, like tell him his dream and going straight to the pool room. They are taking the limited run show to Melbourne next year. I've got your weather next, Sydney.
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16: How's the serenity, Sydney? Patchy fog, then a sunny afternoon. Tops of 21 degrees. We are looking at 21 in Liverpool and Campbelltown. Right now, 9 degrees in the city, 6 in the west, and you're up to date on Ricky Lee and Tim.
0: So what makes you sick, but you do it anyway? I'll go eating a Big Mac. Controversially, I felt that for hours and hours.
1: I knew that you would, though. You're not a huge, you know...
0: I'm a little burger guy.
1: Yeah, you're a little cheeseburger girl.
2: Like you are. Cheesy.
1: You're a little junior burger.
0: Yeah.
1: Your mate Big Mac over here.
0: We've got some Sennheiser Momentum 5 headphones to give away. 13-24-10. You have a think about it too, Sarah. What makes you sick, but you just do it anyway? All right. We'll do that soon. Plus, you're sharing $5,000 with our Chobani wheel coming up as well. We'll do that before 7:30. Still love this song so much. Song about to wake you up on a Tuesday morning. Ricky Lee and Tim.

0: saw him at the Horden and that song came on. Me and my daughter even moshed.
1: Did you?
0: Yeah.
1: Is that how you mosh?
0: Well, that looked a bit... With a then
1: 12-year-old,
0: that's okay. How you mosh.
1: Just jump up and down.
0: Like the wall of death at a Veronica's concert.
1: Honestly, those girls are so hardcore.
0: They really are. Remember the wall of death?
1: Yeah.
0: Maybe you do that. What makes you sick, but you do it anyway? The wall of death.
1: No, I wouldn't be able to do that. I'm too fragile.
0: I know, I wouldn't do that.
1: No too way. Much I'll go, of a pussy.
0: I'd actually go, yeah, I'll do it.
1: And then
0: just watch.
1: Yeah. She's like, oh, I'm just going to go to the bathroom real quick.
0: 7:08, Tuesday morning, as the sun is coming up. Beautiful day again today. 21 our top in the city, 22 in the west. We're on 9 in town now. 6 in Penrith.
1: We're talking about things that you love so much that you're willing to be sick for them. Like the things that you will suffer the consequences for if you eat it. If you have this thing.
0: Oh, just food.
1: It doesn't have to be food.
0: Because I feel that about actual smokers.
1: Yeah, okay.
0: I go, you must really...
1: love it.
0: Really love smoking.
1: There's the one TV reporter smoker that we both reference at all times about the way that she sucks back a durry. It looks like it's the greatest moment. It's the stance.
0: She moves her feet back like she's a tripod.
1: Like she's leaning forward.
0: Because she's about to go.
1: It looks like it like hits her tailbone when she sucks.
0: She really smokes, that woman. But you know, with all the research and the news and everything, like,
1: for me, it doesn't have to be food. It can be anything.
0: What makes you sick, but you do it anyway? 13, 24, 10.
1: Because I'm basically intolerant to everything, but I just eat it anyway. Like a carbonara is the worst thing I can have, but it's one of my favourite things in the entire world. Yeah, a good carbonara. My gosh.
0: Yeah.
1: But it's like I have it and I have to go home. Immediately.
0: Right.
1: There's no like going out for drinks afterwards.
0: Okay.
1: That's the event.
0: Carbonara is the end of the evening.
1: It's the end.
0: Sayonara because of the carbonara.
1: Is there anything that you have that makes you sick?
0: I reckon the Big Mac that we did. Oh yeah, what?
1: No.
0: Too many martinis.
1: Oh gosh. Yeah, because you have a rule.
0: No, the rule is never one martini, always two martinis. Never three martinis.
1: And how many martinis do you have?
0: 6.
1: And we don't keep them all down, so you gotta.
0: But that was once. That was once, and I apologize to the restaurant personally.
1: What about your trench coat?
0: On that one.
1: I'm talking about
0: a different one. Okay, there's been 2 times. Well, fool me once, shame on you. Fool me twice, shame on me. Is that right? Is that the George W. Bush thing?
1: Whatever. All we know is you just love a martini.
0: Of course.
1: And it makes you sick.
0: Yeah.
1: Physically.
0: Sometimes.
1: You do it.
0: I overindulge. Problem is, the one martini tricks you.
1: And you're like, I can do heaps of these.
0: Stop tricking me.
1: And then once you've had your third, you realise you cannot.
0: Yeah.
1: So we're talking about this because Taco Bell has been linked to a massive parasite outbreak in the US. You've heard of this, right, Sarah?
2: Yeah, the lettuce.
1: Yeah, their iceberg lettuce was making people very, very sick, right?
0: Don't go to Taco Bell for the veggies, do you?
1: But like Taco, like they've had to apologise for it on socials and everything. But instead of like freaking out and boycotting, the hardcore fans.
2: Take a risk.
1: The deep lovers are like, nah, I love it. The comments on the post where they've had to apologise for the outbreak are hilarious. These people love it so much that they're going to deal with the consequences. They don't care.
0: Yeah.
1: They've said things like, I love y'all. Nothing can stop us. But what if I want diarrhea? Babe, I had Taco Bell twice this week. They could never make me hate you. You're my next tattoo. It's been too long of a love story to not have you with me permanently. Taco Bell taking more accountability than the US government. No parasite is stopping me from having Taco Bell.
0: Well, you know what? Their slogan is Live Mass.
1: Live Mass.
0: That's what they're doing. They're all living Mass.
1: Yep.
2: What's that mean?
0: I don't know.
1: More.
0: It's Spanish.
1: What makes you sick but you still do it anyway?
2: Yeah, it's in that same kind of category. Yep. I do love a Guzman burrito.
1: Oh,
2: but I always know if I get the jalapenos.
0: Oh, yeah.
2: It's going to be the burner ring of fire the next day. And you know what? I'm fine with that because the spice hit at the time makes everything worth it.
0: And the mini burritos are good.
3: Love ya.
0: Because that means you can have the fries as well.
2: Mm-hmm. Yes.
1: The hard shell tacos are the best. The ground beef hard shell tacos. Oh my God.
2: I get the ground beef too.
1: You do. I love the ground beef.
0: We have a stupid song in my house when my youngest gets out of the bath because he loves Cali burritos.
1: Yeah.
0: So when he gets out of the bath, I go, arms down, and then I wrap the towel around him and we go, you're a Cali burrito.
1: Oh.
2: Kids love being wrapped up like little burritos,
0: who
2: don't they?
0: Doesn't?
2: Yeah.
0: Yeah. Kylie's in Ride. What makes you sick but you just push through it?
3: Hey guys, how are you?
1: Very good, thank you.
3: I think we probably all have a bit of this guilt-free trip to KFC, particularly on a bad day, almost a given. Every time when I have it, the headache literally would kick in straight after, but I do it anyway, and I don't know, it's almost this little part of you just gone about it, and then you do it anyway again and again and again.
1: Wait, it gives you a headache?
3: Yeah, I don't know if it's the seasoning or something like that, and I don't know if it's just me sensitive to it, but it's like a given.
0: Morning to the Colonel, if you're
1: good
0: listening.
1: Good morning. Kylie, you did say, though, that it's when you're not feeling well. Are you meaning when you're hungover?
3: No, not really. It's okay. Like sometimes like you just have a bad day at work and then you just feel like, yep, I deserve a really good treat and KFC. It's like your go-to.
1: And you'll deal with the headache because you love the KFC so much. I love it.
0: Let's go to Picton. G'day, Bree.
4: Good morning.
0: What makes you sick but you just do it?
4: I've got celiac. I'm celiac, I should say. So anything Italian I absolutely love, so a good pasta.
1: Oh.
4: Would make me very sick if it's not gluten-free, that is.
1: But so will you eat it anyway and just kind of... How sick do you get?
4: Occasionally. I get pretty sick, so I get the whole lot. So, like, vomiting, the runs, the whole lot usually. Oh,
1: that must be so bad.
0: Vomiting and the runs.
1: Oh, but see, some things are just worth it. Some things are just worth dealing with those consequences.
0: Wouldn't you just give up pasta if it meant you went everywhere?
1: When you get that, like when you get it and it's like good stuff and it's like full of gluten.
0: Tom's in Tarragul. Good morning, mate.
5: Morning. How are you guys?
0: Very good. What makes you sick? But you just push through and do it anyway.
5: Look, my wife and my son wanted a Labrador. They wanted it for about 2 or 3 years. They hassled me every single day. Little did they know, well, they saw my wife knew, but I've got allergies against dogs. But I finally gave in. We now have a furry boy. He's 6 years old and I've been living on antihistamines and life sucks, but I love to see my son smile.
1: Oh, Tom, that's so beautiful.
0: That is so lovely.
1: Oh, I love that.
0: Our little sickos listening. 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Quarter past seven.
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2: At Killarney Heights, a truck has crashed southbound on Warringah Road just before the Roseville Bridge. Now, we've had 2 or 3 lanes closed on Warringah Road. They currently have all lanes closed as they right the truck, and the delays for Warringah Road go all the way back into French's Forest through the underpass to the Wakehurst Parkway. But at the moment, all lanes shut on Warringah Road southbound approaching the Roseville Bridge. Should be reopened shortly. At Rose Bay, traffic lights are blacked out. New South Head Road, corner Newcastle Street, and a motorbike crash at Homebush westbound on Parramatta Road near Underwood Road. 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Sunny today, 21 for the city, 22 in the west. Right now, 10 degrees. Sydney's Nova 96.9.
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8: Happy birthday to Soldier Boy.
7: Really?
8: Yes. 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
7: 42.
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7: You.
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8: We're going to spin the Chobani High Protein Greek Yogurt Wheel next. Your share in 5 gram. Megan from Eldersley won $1,000 yesterday. So if you want to win a bit of cash, 13, 24, 10, call now, 20 past 7.

0: has a nice little local feel, this tune. 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
1: Love it.
0: Chris Martin, his little one-man band.

0: Wheel City over there. Chobani's high protein Greek yogurt, naturally high in protein from 100% fresh milk. I'm having the raspberry one now. No powders added. Fuel your day with Chobani. Let's give away a share of $5,000. As I said, Megan in Elderslie yesterday won $1,000. So let's go to Engadine. G'day, Emma.
1: Good morning, friends.
2: How are you today?
1: I'm well. How are you?
2: Very good. You sound very up and about, bright and happy this morning.
1: I'm excited. We're moving this weekend. So.
2: Oh, nice.
0: From Engadine to where? Do you mind?
1: Engadine.
0: Oh. Perfect. Well, hey, when you know, you know.
1: Yep.
2: I love it. Right. Do you enjoy moving house? I really love it because I like kind of packing down everything and then finding a new place for everything. I know it's all annoying, but I kind of find that part fun.
1: I like throwing away all the stuff that, just starting afresh. And this time we're going to start real fresh.
0: Well, let's give you some cash to move. Come on, spin up something
2: for
0: Emma.
2: All right, here we go. You
0: Emma.
2: Ready? Give me some vibes, Emma.
1: Oh, squeezing them out.
2: Okay, this is good. Emma, it's landed on lactose-free, which means you have scored $750.
1: Yay!
0: How good.
1: Awesome.
0: For doing
1: Thank you. Absolutely nothing.
0: Well done, Emma.
1: That's so good.
2: She's doing all the things. She's unpacking. She's chucking things away. She's getting the new house ready.
0: The wheel's in every day this week. Chobani's high-protein Greek yogurt, naturally high in protein from 100% fresh milk. No powders added. Fuel your day with Chobani. We'll spin again tomorrow. Next, the maps can sometimes get you, all right? And this happened to the bloke in Hyde Park at the fountain.
2: Yeah.
0: And we found out he might have been telling the truth.
2: Okay.
0: Right?
2: How do we know this?
0: Well, we have an inside word on that.
2: Okay.
0: Details after this, 25 past 7.

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2: A voice message?
1: I mean, a text message. But it comes out unhinged because it's Siri?
2: Because it's from you?
1: Oh, well, yeah.
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18: The speed limit in school zones is 40 kilometres per hour between 8 and 9:30am and 2:30 and 4pm. Keep our kids safe, slow down and stick to the school zone speed limit. Still big delays at Killarney Heights with a truck crash southbound on Warringah Road approaching the Roseville Bridge. Only one lane is open on Warringah Road approaching the bridge. Extensive delays all the way back to French's Forest. The Wakehurst Parkway and Spit Bridge may be a better alternative southbound this morning. Reports for breakdown on the M2 motorway eastbound just after Barclay Road. 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T's and C's apply. Sunny today, 21 for the city, 22 in the west, right now 10 degrees. Sydney's Nova 96.9.
9: Look at that sun peeking over the city skyline.
10: Oh, she's a beautiful day.
9: It's going to be gorgeous today. Woo. Is that the official word, Sarah? Okay, good. Gorgeous.
12: Sure is. That's a scientific term for it. Gorgeous.
9: Right on 7:30.
19: Right here, right now. Right here, right now. Hey there, Sydney. Sarah Harris with you. Pennant Hills Road in Carlingford has been named Sydney's worst spot for crashes, with nose to tails the most common type of crash. According to this year's AAMI Crash Index, other crash hotspots across the city include the Hume Highway in Liverpool, Epping Road in North Ryde, and Windsor Road in Baulkham Hills. Rough sleepers who've set up camp under the city's Queen Victoria building say they've been told they can stay as long as they keep the area tidy. Over the past year, homelessness has risen 5%. Business groups say urgent action is needed to get them off the streets and into temporary housing. The eSafety Commissioner says schools shouldn't be posting images of students and teachers online because of the rise of AI-generated deepfakes. In the first quarter of this year, there have been more than 100 reports of images being harvested. Schools are being urged to rethink their sharing habits. And the newly opened freight facility at Western Sydney Airport is promising to get our international packages to us quicker. Qantas is expecting to move more than 160,000 parcels in the first 24 hours. Round-the-clock operations mean that a fish caught in Foster on a Monday could be served fresh in Singapore the very next day. Updating sport in the NRL, Adam Dewey is expected to front up to Tigers training today after holding peace talks with coach Benji Marshall. The blow-up happened after Dewey refused to move from the halves to the lock position. St Kilda forward Max King will miss the rest of the AFL season due to a hamstring injury, and our Aussies have had a medal rush in the pool and on the track in Glasgow this morning, bagging 59 medals, including 26 gold. Our gymnasts have had a hugely successful morning as well. We've had one gymnast actually, he bagged two bronze medals in just hours after his first. He's thrilled to make his mum proud. She couldn't be there, unfortunately, because she's having breast cancer surgery. Now, look, if you have been looking for a perfume to impress your cat, which I know you have a cat and you like to impress your cat.
9: Oh, yeah. What do I need?
19: This story is for you. Cat-obsessed TV star Jessica Rowe.
10: We love her.
19: We love Jessica Rowe. She's created a new fragrance. It's called Cat Number 9.
9: Oh, I like it.
19: Eau de Parfum.
9: Have you got it there?
10: Eau de Parfum.
19: Yeah, it has notes of catnip essence, leafy green accords, violet, as well as sandalwood and vanilla.
10: Oh, delicious.
19: Yeah, and apparently humans, we've got about 5 million odour receptors. I reckon I've got a few more than that. Cats have 40 times this. So this is going to make you, this perfume, irresistible to your cat. What's your cat's name again?
9: Walter.
19: Walter.
9: Yeah.
10: Little fatty.
9: Little Walter White.
10: He's so cute, but he's great.
19: Actually, it's actually really nice.
9: All right, come and spray something here.
19: Yeah, well, do you want me to leave the booth now?
10: Yeah. Yeah, spray it all over him. All
9: right. Come in and do your weather.
10: I love it.
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19: Otherwise, Sydney, you heard it from Tim, it's going to be a gorgeous day.
10: Gorgeous.
19: Sunny afternoon at tops of 21 degrees in the city. Right now it is 9 and 5 in our west, and you're up to date on Ricky Lee and Tim. All right, get here.
9: Come on. Just a little bit though. I've got to go into the Today Show. Oh, okay.
10: Oh.
9: Whoa!
10: Just so embarrassing. She just drowned you in it.
19: That's how I actually put on perfume.
9: Oh, my
19: really?
9: God.
19: Really? I drench myself in it.
10: And just you walk all...
9: Oh, yeah. Hey, that was so much.
10: Also, you got a bit
19: is
10: of Chobani on your lip.
19: Is that not how you're supposed to put it on? How do you put on your perfume?
9: Okay, I got this.
10: I just do like three here and two here.
19: Oh, don't... Okay, here's a tip for young players and something I wish I had been told when I was younger. Sorry about that.
9: It's yeah. Okay.
19: Do not spray it on your neck. Because you know that whole thing of you're supposed to spray it where you want to be kissed? Yeah. I would like drench myself on my neck. It ages your neck.
10: What?
19: It ages the skin on your neck.
10: What? My little clavicle.
19: That's
10: aging.
19: Why I've got.
10: My little
19: clavicle. That's why.
9: This is aging my nostrils.
19: Sorry. I'm so sorry.
9: What's it called again? Give Jess Rose perfume for cats another plug.
19: Cat 09 Eau de Par Perfume.
10: That's awesome.
9: Boom. Okay, good. 25 to 8.
19: It's strong.

0: I told you about Spilt Milk yesterday. It's coming to Canberra December 12. We have your tickets. When you hear Ray, call us on 13 24 10. Her only Australian show.
1: I really want to go to this. I've been seeing so many videos of her shows and she's just spectacular. She's just an incredible singer. This new album is amazing.
0: Yes. What's that song that is unbelievable?
1: Nightingale Lane.
0: Yes.
1: It's just, I can't get enough of it.
0: 21 to 8. Listen out for Ray when you hear her song Escapism. I'm sorry, I'm just trying to find the one you were talking about. Spilt Milk returning, including exclusive appearances by Ray and Lewis Capaldi. Tickets on sale Friday. We got them for you, though, for free this morning when you call 13 24 10 and you hear Ray. Okay, maps. I want to talk about maps.
1: Okay. Maps. Everybody.
0: And when did the maps screw you? When did the maps let you down? Come on, 13, 24, 10. I'll hook you up with some Sennheiser Momentum 5 headphones if you call us and tell us when the maps really let you down. Because you might remember our little French mate who crashed into the Hyde Park fountain, causing lots of damage. You know how, like, they go, oh, it's going to cost blah to fix it? You're like, really?
1: I mean, it really wasn't that much damage. No. I live right near there and I went down and had a little squiz because I'm nosy, AF.
0: Mm-hmm.
1: It wasn't that much damage. But that's what's more shocking about how expensive the bill is.
0: He claims the maps let him down.
2: Eating the food when police arrived on scene. So I'm sure there's some unhappy customer out there who still haven't had their Maccas delivered.
0: Yeah, that was the police officer. He was delivering Maccas for someone. He was allegedly eating it.
3: I am very, very sorry. It is accidentally, and I love Australia.
4: How is your McDonald's meal?
3: No, I don't eat. He's liar. I don't eat the McDonald's.
0: I really like him. Oiza Cookie, his name is.
1: Oh, he's Cookie.
0: Anyway, he claimed the GPS sent him the wrong way. And then we're like, oh, yeah, good one.
1: Yeah, like, cool excuse,
0: good one, bro.
1: Well, I've always thought that in the city, maps freak out, and also in the tunnels, which is hard in Sydney because there's a million tunnels and the city is just nuts.
0: Yeah, well, our pregnant producer, Maddie, who loves going to the boxing and stuff like that as a pregnant lady.
1: Yeah, loves it, loves blood sports.
0: Yesterday, she was at the intersection on Bathurst Street, Bathurst and Elizabeth.
1: Yeah.
0: And she said it told her to drive, the maps told her to drive straight through Hyde Park.
1: So funny.
0: It's our Maddie and our French bloke that we've never met before.
1: So what happens, I can tell you this, what happens around the city, and anyone that drives around the city knows this, the maps get confused and it thinks you're in the Cross City Tunnel, which is directly under you, but you're not. Like, how do you not know this, Google or Apple Maps? Because it does, if you have a little look on her maps, it does say Cross City Tunnel. It thinks she's on the Cross City Tunnel and wants her to turn right on Neild Avenue.
0: Okay.
1: He just freaks out. He doesn't know what to do. But if you're just blindly following it, of course you're going to drive straight through Hyde Park.
0: Yeah, that's right. If you're not from around here,
1: I know.
0: Like clearly Maddie, who's lived her whole life in Sydney,
1: but
0: and
1: only
0: our
1: just
0: Uber
1: went to Bondi Junction for the first time. But it's like Rich, first of all, isn't really even allowed to drive.
0: I was going to say, especially not at the moment.
1: Not in the new little baby. Absolutely not. No. He hasn't even driven it.
0: Fair.
1: He's not allowed. But he, when he drives, because he doesn't do it very often, he gets a bit distracted and kind of freaks out. Doesn't freak out. I'm kind of hamming this up a bit. But he was picking me up from here in Piedmont one time and he ended up like in the tunnel going out west. And it took him like an hour to get back. He was really late because he just didn't quite know what he was following the maps. He was doing what he thought was right.
0: Merely there to assist. You should still use your eyes and common sense, especially if you're driving around Hyde Park at the moment. Let's go to the Central Coast. Lachlan, did the maps let you down?
5: Hey, good morning, guys. How you going?
0: Good.
5: So my partner and I were travelling through Tasmania in a camper van. We'd never done it before. And Google Maps decided to be a really good friend. We have a bit of a war between my partner and I. I'm a Waze person. She's a Google Maps.
1: Yeah.
5: And Ruby said, let's use Google Maps for this one. And it took us through a 60-kilometre-long fire trail in our camper van to get to our campsite rather than just taking us on the freeway.
0: Perfect. Love it. What's the good thing about Waze, by the way?
5: Oh, it tells you where everything is. It tells you where road hazards are. It tells you where police are. It tells you your speed. It's awesome. Absolutely love it. I live by it.
1: And it gives you, like, quick little, like, you might, the main road might be really backed up, so it'll give you 17 side roads to take to get there, you know, 30 seconds earlier.
0: Is that the one with the you can get kooky voices on it?
1: I think so, yeah.
0: All right.
1: Cool. I've always been a Google Maps girl.
0: Same.
1: And I just would swear black and blue to everyone. I was trying to convert everyone, and I'm onto Apple Maps now. I've changed.
0: Are you?
1: I've jumped ship.
0: Oh.
1: Yeah.
0: Jermaine will be happy. Kelly in Castle Hill. Hey, Kelly, did the maps let you down?
6: Yes. So I'm talking 15 years ago before when you used to have to use the old school.
0: Oh, like the TomTom?
1: Oh, my gosh.
0: Do you remember the TomTom?
1: Yes. The little navigator system.
0: Yeah.
6: We were in the Hunter Valley wanting to go on a day trip to Barrington Tops, and it couldn't connect to the satellite halfway through the trip. What was meant to be an hour's drive ended up being 5 hours, and we ran out of petrol.
1: Amazing.
0: I remember you're either a TomTom or a nav man.
1: Yeah, I was a nav man. You were TomTom.
0: I was TomTom all the way. Of course I was. And you had to go and get the updates.
1: Yes, and you also had to, didn't you have to download
0: the software
1: download
0: updates.
1: The map though, so it was on there just in case it dropped out of signal.
0: Mine would be suction cupped to the windscreen and then charging in the lighter.
1: Yeah.
0: Okay, Lisa in Leppington. Good morning, Lisa. When did the maps let you down?
7: I was 19, so 20 years ago, on the way to Manly Fishers for a gig. And then my TomTom told me to do a U-turn at a set of traffic lights, so I did. A cop saw me, pulled me over, had to go to court, and the judge let me off because it wasn't abiding by Australian law.
0: The TomTom made me do it.
1: There you go.
0: Oh, yeah, because the TomTom. Yeah,
1: TomToms.
0: Right. Gosh, that really takes me back.
1: It really does. But then even before that, remember, like, the
0: actual UBD. I used to get a UBD for my birthday every year. And then used to map out my route before I went.
1: And, like, I used to write the directions out wherever I was going.
0: Whereas now I don't know the names of streets. Whereas back then I knew every street. Oh, yeah, you mean Bathurst and Elizabeth.
1: You're like a cabbie.
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10: At Sam Susie, a broken down bus is on Rocky Point Road, citybound near Wellington Street in the left-hand lane. At Killarney Heights, there was a truck crash southbound on Warringah Road approaching the Roseville Bridge. Now, we've had lanes closed for quite some time. Two of three lanes are now back open on Warringah Road, but it's still queued all the way back to French's Forest, and traffic is heavy on the alternative of Wakehurst Parkway and the Spit Bridge southbound. Also, Rose Bay, traffic lights blacked out, New South Head Road at Newcastle Street. 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Sunny today, top of 21 in the city, right now 9 degrees. Sydney's Nova 96.9.
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1: Oh, she's a beautiful day.
0: It's going to be gorgeous today. Ooh. Is that the official word, Sarah?
1: That's the scientific term for it. Gorgeous.
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0: It's
8: a
0: beautiful day. It's looking good. 21 out top in the city, 22 in the west. We are on 9. In town now, 5 in Penrith. So much happening in the world of Glossies. Next, we'll go through our entertainment stories of the day after this.
1: This is our song.
0: We have a Red Wiggle in Glasgow. We have Chelsea Handler. A bit of Prince Harry.
1: Oh, Harry. We love Harry.
0: A little sprinkling of Carly Simon.
1: I know.
0: After our

0: 7 to 8. The quickie with Ricky returns this morning. 20 past 8 will do it. It's worth $4,700. Do not miss that. Just before 8:30. Get everything you need done. And then be by your radio at 20 past 8. Let's check Glossies.
1: That's showbiz, kids.
2: Entertainment news.
1: Entertainment news.
0: I always see the Red Wiggle Murray in my hood, right? He lives in my hood.
1: Yes.
0: Lovely guy, always out and about. Well, he's in Glasgow at the moment supporting his daughter, Georgia, who's competing in the 3x3 wheelchair basketball for Australia.
3: In Georgia's journey from when she first became disabled to this, it's just so exciting and, really moving. I'm so proud.
0: They just earlier today against Canada in overtime and are on to the next round. So good on you, Georgia. Well done.
1: All right, so you know I love Chelsea Handler.
0: Same.
1: I think she's hilarious and funny and amazing and inspiring. She's incredible. She's currently going viral for a list of rules that she's posted that her family members have to follow when they go on vacation with her, because she pays for her family and she's been very successful and she takes people along for the ride and likes to spoil her family. So she's put this letter on Instagram saying that the family needs to work on their manners, and she kind of lists what she expects from them, right? She says, her staff need to be treated respectfully, that alcohol be consumed responsibly, that they maintain standards of cleanliness and don't glue themselves to their phones during family time. No rolling of the eyes ever. And says that if in terms of the little picture of Margarita, if you don't finish that picture, unless you're willing to make another. Because people get a little bit like... they get a bit weird
0: on holidays,
1: and they start treating people. It's very interesting to watch how people are around people with lots of money.
0: Yeah.
1: So she says, and I think this is really awesome and really poignant. She says, "You are experiencing something that most people will never get to experience. I don't need you to thank me all day, but I need you to show respect to the situation and appreciate it. I don't care how much our family annoys you. It's the only one we've got, and we are stuck together for life."
0: Aww.
1: I just think it's just...
0: yeah.
1: Don't be a douche.
0: Don't be a douche. You know MasterChef's Prince Harry?
1: Yeah.
0: Yes. He's going back to the UK in September, and
1: Channel
0: apparently
1: 10's Prince Harry
0: this time will be offered a room at Buck Powell by King Charles.
1: Oh,
0: there you go. That's the news.
1: I thought he was banned from the palace.
0: Well, apparently, yeah, he didn't stay at the palace on the last trip, but the next one, okay. September,
1: okay,
0: he's got a room at Buck Powell.
1: All right, I have some very sad news. Carly Simon has revealed that she was diagnosed with both Parkinson's disease and skin cancer around the same time. She has purposely remained out of the public eye as she's kind of learning to live with this diagnosis. She says, "I am still writing, singing, imagining, laughing, worrying, remembering, and occasionally getting trapped in an overstuffed chair. These days, I move more slowly. I lean on others more than I once did, and I've learned to accept that every day will look a little different, but I am still very much here."
0: You're So Vain, obviously your biggest song.
1: Yes.
0: Who is the megastar that appears at the end of You're So Vain on vocals? Do you know Sarah Harris?
1: I'm stumped.
0: You're So Vain, Carly Simon. There is a big, big, big star that sings at the end of it.
4: Richard Marx.
0: No, bigger. If anyone knows, 132410.
1: An artist?
0: Big artist. Yeah, call us now, 132410, if you know. Huge. As big as it gets.
1: Paul McCartney.
0: Same vein. 132410.
4: Ringo Starr.
0: Nah.
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17: 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At Epping, there's been a car and truck crash on Epping Road westbound near Forest Grove. It's blocking the right lane. Still heavy southbound delays from French's Forest along Warringah Road to the Rosefield Bridge due to an earlier truck crash. Two or three lanes are open. Traffic is heavy on the alternatives of Wakehurst Parkway and Spitbridge southbound as well. 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Sunny with tops of 21 for the city, 22 in the west, right now 9 degrees, Sydney's Nova 96.9.
0: Right on 8 o'clock, who is the big superstar that appears at the end of Carly Simon's song You're So Vain? A lot of calls.
1: Still can't.
0: No one?
1: Put my finger on it.
0: Let's go to Rod Point. G'day, Penny.
18: Hello.
0: Who is
1: How
0: it?
1: Are you?
18: I'm great. How are you?
1: Good, thank you. Who is this? I cannot figure it out.
18: It's Mick Jagger.
1: Oh, of course.
0: Okay, so I'm going to play it. And now you know that you can never unhear this because he's so recognisable. He was at Trident Studios in London. Well, Carly Simon recorded it in London. And she just called Mick and said, why don't you come down for a little sing? And he couldn't be credited on the album because, or on the song, because of rival record company stuff. So he said, just have it. Have a listen to this.

0: Hey there, Sydney. Sarah Harris here. Plans are underway to build Australia's first oil refinery in decades. Labor is joining WA to fund a $4 million feasibility study to decide whether Karratha could become the nation's third oil plant. It's all part of a bid to shore up Australia's fuel security. Shadow Treasurer Tim Wilson says it's about time.
1: When we were last in government, we stopped the last two refineries from closing. It's been a long time and we've already had multiple reports of oil crisis just this year.
0: Online experts warn it is no longer safe for schools to share images and photos of students online. Images on official school social media pages are increasingly being used to make deepfakes. The eSafety Commissioner has released new guidelines urging schools to reconsider their posting. Police chaplains in New South Wales are resigning in protest over new reporting rules that are being introduced. They'll now be forced to name the officers who use their services and divulge private information. And a new report suggests flexibility is the key to retaining the state's nurse and midwife workforce. A Sydney University study finding two-thirds of those in the female-dominated profession regularly consider quitting. Nova Sport is next. Hipages is the number one place for tradies to grow their business. No other digital platform provides a better return on investment. Start with Hipages. Updating sport, Cronulla captain Cam McInnes is defending his side's right to host a home final at Shark Park. The NRL has introduced a new rule this season, allowing its sole discretion to change venues for home finals. All eyes will be on Tigers training today, with Adam Dewey expected to front up this morning following peace talks with coach Benji Marshall. And Australia's Rose Davies has made history, winning gold in the women's 10,000 metres in Glasgow. The Aussie women's bowls pair fell just short of advancing to the semis. And Justin Baldoni has been ordered to pay the New York Times $150,000 after losing a defamation lawsuit. It's over their coverage of his fallout with Blake Lively. I've got your weather next.
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0: Looking like another gorgeous sunny day on the way today, Sydney. Tops of 21 degrees. It'll be around 20 at Bondi. Right now, 9 in the city, 5 in our west. And you are up to date on Ricky Lee and Tim.
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0: 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The lineup is unbelievable. DMAs are playing, Remy Wolf, Borderline from New Zealand, who have just done a little show at the Lansdowne on Friday night.
1: Yeah.
0: So just go see it. Lewis Capaldi and Ray, exclusive Australian shows. Tickets on sale Friday. Please buy these tickets and support these festivals because we need them. Canberra, December 12. I mean, come on. It's going to be sunny. You get to experience the roundabout.
1: It's going to be amazing. We have to go to this.
0: Pop to Fishwick.
1: What?
0: Fishwick.
1: Remember what's Fishwick? Fishwick?
0: Used to be the place where, like the suburb in Canberra where all the...
1: Oh, now I know. I'm picking up what you're putting down.
0: Before the internet.
1: Yeah, like gotcha.
0: When you're a young buck, you get in your Toyota Starlet and you drive to Fishwick. People pre-internet don't get it. Okay, no. Regan.
1: Us oldies get it.
0: Hey, Regan in Canberra. Morning.
2: Hi.
1: Hi. Morning. Who are you most looking forward to seeing at Spilt Milk?
2: Definitely Lewis Capaldi.
0: Perfect.
1: Isn't he amazing?
2: Yeah, I think after his little hiatus, it's nice to see him back on the stage, and he's got such an amazing voice. So, no, really, really excited.
0: Such a lovely guy as well. You are going. Congratulations, Regan.
2: Woo!
1: Yes.
0: So yesterday at 2 was fun, wasn't it?
1: Yesterday at 2 o'clock was
0: very
1: fun.
0: A bonding experience, I thought.
1: I liked that we were all in it together. We were all waiting for this thing at 2 o'clock. And if you didn't know that it was happening, this Oz Alert, the very, very loud thing that happened at 2 p.m. yesterday, if you weren't expecting it, I mean, what have you been doing?
0: Can really? I play you me at the supermarket yesterday?
1: Please do.
0: Because
1: Tim went out. This is how much Tim needs to be around people. Tim went out when the Oz Alert thing was happening. He preempted.
0: I actually timed it perfectly.
1: Yeah, he needed to be out and around and amongst the people when it went off so he could see what was going on.
0: Well, firstly, I had two things. I worked backwards. I needed to make your chicken rissoles that you gave me the recipe for.
1: Okay, I just ate one of those. Did you use chicken breast mince or just chicken mince?
0: Chicken mince.
1: Okay, just checking.
0: I just didn't...
1: Never chicken breast mince because it's dry.
0: No. But I know what I did wrong. But thank you for tasting it.
1: It was delicious.
0: Amazing that you tasted it.
1: It was delicious a bit. And when I say delicious, I mean it was kind of tasteless.
0: I know. I know what I did wrong. I should never be giving you the first run. Anyway, it was your recipe and I thought I need the stuff because I was going to make it for dinner last night. And so I thought we'll get in the car at 1:40.
1: Yep.
0: So we're going to be in the shops. Now, my big mistake was I do Coles and Harris Farm for some little fresh bits, but Coles for the main stuff.
1: Yep.
0: I should have stayed in Coles because Coles was popping off. Coles was busy yesterday.
1: More people in Coles than there was in Harris Farm because your little beady eyes, like just going around the room trying to find someone to lock eyes with and be like, hey?
0: Yeah,
1: hey,
0: I wanted to be with the people in this bonding moment. Yeah. And my lady was filming it, and because she was filming, her phone didn't go off, which she only spoke about 958 times for the rest of the day. Yes. It's like, can you believe mine didn't go off? Mine didn't go off. I'm like, yeah, no, I've heard you. It didn't go off.
1: It didn't go off. But so you were there, and you were trying to find someone to talk to about, and you couldn't find anyone to talk to about it, even though your lovely lady was with you. It was all about her not getting it right.
0: I wanted to talk to people about it.
1: So you have this beautiful radio show. You come in here and you talk on this little microphone every day for hours. You've got a place where you can come and talk to heaps of people about it, but you couldn't wait. You could not wait. So you get in the car and old mate Tim Blackwell calls up the radio.
0: In my defense, we only get 3.5 hours a day to talk and to give our opinion. And this was 2:30. So like I hadn't had a chance to speak on the radio for at least 5 hours.
1: So he calls the radio station in the car.
0: I listen to the ABC a lot sometimes. James O'Loughlin, if you're listening,
1: sometimes.
0: Good morning.
3: Joe's on the line. G'day,
0: Joe. I call myself Joe. I don't know why I panicked.
1: I panicked. Why did you say it's me, Tim?
0: No, I panicked because you know why I called? Because everyone was talking about who didn't get it. They were like, who didn't get it?
1: Okay.
0: So, and it was hundreds and hundreds of people, thousands that didn't get it.
1: You wanted to brag that you got it.
0: I wanted to brag that I got it.
3: Joe's on the line. G'day, Joe. Did you get it?
4: G'day, James. I was at my local supermarket in Leichhardt, and, mate, it was going off in there. It was like an emergency alert rave. I wanted to go longer.
3: Were you kind of grooving with your trolley?
4: I know. I was just wandering around. There was one old bloke who didn't know what was going on, but everybody else was very attuned to it. It was a bit of fun. We should do this every Monday at 2 o'clock. It's a little routine.
3: Yeah, we should.
5: I would like that. Every Monday at 2, we all get together. The kids are still at school, so it's like an adult thing. And we all get together and, like, you know.
1: That's what you want to do.
5: And we all look at each
1: other. All the adults together, that's what you want to do.
5: We all look at each other. We all look at each other with, like, a knowing look like yours as well. Yeah, same.
1: You know when you, because doing this job, we get to talk to lots of our lovely callers. Yep. And sometimes, you know, you've been doing this a long time, a little bit judgy on how people perform as a caller.
5: Yeah.
1: Were you patting yourself on the back for how good you were as a caller? Did you compare yourself to the others?
5: I didn't go hands-free, but you know what? As soon as I called the producer and gave him my vibe, they're like, I was on within 1.8 seconds.
1: So listen.
5: 13, 24, 10, call us up. If you want to call us and be on our radio show, do it. Tell us where you were. What happened? Was it a vibe? Give us a call. This is the remix of the emergency alert that we found on the internet today.
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5: 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Yeah.
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1: And make this noise.
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10: Still, heavy delays getting out of French's Forest this morning. There was a track crash southbound on Warringah Road at Killarney Heights just before the Roseville Bridge. One lane of Warringah Road remains closed southbound and the queues are back into French's Forest. A lot of traffic taking the alternative Wakehurst Parkway, Burnt Bridge Creek Deviation and Spit Bridge. They are all very heavy southbound as a result. There's big delays at Rose Bay as well. Traffic lights have been out. New South Head Road, corner Newcastle Street. And at Epping, a car and truck crash westbound on Epping Road near Forest Grove. 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Get $30 off per month for the first 6 months on selected plans. 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Sunny, top of 21 for the city, 22 in the west, right now 9 degrees. Sydney's Nova 96.9.
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5: What superhero does Tom Holland play?
6: Superman.
5: No.
6: Oh. Didn't we talk about that before?
5: Spider-Man.
6: Oh, Spider-Man, you idiot!
5: What's 144 divided by 12?
6: Pass.
4: Call 13 24 10 now, Sydney. We play next.
7: Yeah, it's worth $4,700. We'll do it in a second. 8:18. Now, it used to be, where were you when you heard the news that Princess Diana passed away? And now it is, where were you when the Oz Alert emergency test alarm went off?
6: Marie, not the same. Not at all the same.
7: Marie in Parramatta, where were you?
8: Hello, I was a little bit cheeky yesterday and I was in a criminal trial in the district court. What? And the judge had given a direction that all mobile phones for practitioners were to remain outside from 2 p.m. And I thought, oh, I might just ignore that direction and first I wanted to, one, know that my phone was included in this alarm, and secondly, I wanted to know what it sounded like. So I was in the court trial and the document was handed to the jury and we were all reading this document, so it was deadly quiet.
6: Marie.
8: And moments later, my alarm goes off.
6: Marie.
8: And it was so loud. And I was giggling and I turned towards the judge with this cheeky smile and I was like, hello, whoops.
6: Did you get in trouble?
8: Loud. No, I get away with quite a bit.
7: Okay,
8: so.
7: Good. Well done. Anthony in Castle Cove, where were you?
9: I was out in the garden. I had my Apple iPhone in my pocket and I had my watch on. And I dug down and found a pipe. And then I thought, I don't really know what it is, but I'll just cut it off. And I cut it off without word of a lie precisely at 2 p.m. And my phone went off and my watch went off. And I just went, oh, God, what have I done?
6: I've wrecked everything.
9: I realised it was actually the emergency alarm.
6: Oh, my gosh.
7: Wow. All right. Maybe we shouldn't do it every week, but there was a part of me that it was bonding.
6: Anthony got some grey hairs after that alert.

0: Quickie with Ricky time.
1: Ricky Lee and Tim's
2: Quickie with Ricky.
3: Quickie!
4: Oh! That was good.
3: That was good. I liked it as well.
5: Let's go to Woolaware. G'day, Kate.
6: Oh, good morning, guys. How are you?
4: Good. How are you?
6: Oh, I'm very nervous, but excited.
5: What would you spend $4,700 on?
6: Well, it would scratch a little bit of the surface of both my kids that just got braces.
5: Oh,
6: so.
5: Yes.
4: What does that set you back?
6: It's $21,000.
4: Wow.
6: Mm-hmm. It hurts.
4: Wow.
5: Yeah, it's nuts.
6: Yeah.
4: Oh, my gosh.
5: That's why, like, when you need, like, 20 opinions. Because, like, when one person goes, your kids need braces, you're like, yeah, I don't know.
4: Yeah, are you really sure?
5: And then you put it off another year.
4: And then it gets more expensive.
5: All right, pop your noise-canceling headphones on. We have 10 trivia questions
4: here. Good luck, Kate.
5: 30 seconds on the clock.
6: Thank you.
5: Just pass, Kate, if you don't know, all right? And okay. We'll help you get these braces on the kids.
6: Oh, please, yes.
4: Okay.
5: All right, question number one. Your time starts now. What colour is the Qantas logo?
6: Red.
5: What is 2 times 8?
6: 16.
5: What's the capital of England?
6: London.
5: Who sings Stay With Me?
6: Sam Smith.
5: What's the capital of Fiji?
6: Suva.
5: What colours are the Parramatta Eels?
6: Yellow and blue.
5: What film franchise is Yoda from?
6: Star Wars.
5: What do Britax make?
6: Pass.
5: What sport do the Sydney Thunder play?
6: The cricket.
5: What redhead stars in La La Land?
6: Emma Stone.
5: Okay, that's incredible. You got 8.
6: Oh,
5: unbelievable. Come back into the room. Kate got 8.
4: Kate!
6: Oh,
4: that's amazing!
5: Nailed that.
6: Oh, thanks.
4: Wow! Kate, did you feel good?
6: I did feel good, yeah. There's one I didn't hear, but I passed.
5: So. That's okay. All right, you passed. Because I'm surprised with kids you didn't know the answer to that, but I understand. All right, here we go. Ricky, okay. You've got to get 8 or beat 8.
4: Oh, my gosh. I'm really going to be on my A game. $4,700
5: for Kate and the kids to get braces.
4: My goodness.
5: Your time.
4: I really hope you get this, Kate.
6: Thank you, Ricky. Me too.
4: Okay.
5: What colour is the Qantas logo?
4: Red.
5: What is 2 times 8?
4: 16.
5: What's the capital of England?
4: London.
5: Who sings Stay With Me?
4: Sam Smith.
5: What's the capital of Fiji?
4: Suva.
5: What colours do the Parramatta Eels wear?
4: Blue and yellow.
5: What film franchise is Yoda from?
4: Star Wars.
5: What do Britax make?
4: Like water jug things.
5: What sport do the Sydney Thunder play?
4: Pass.
5: Which Sid... Okay, they're working on the tally. They're working on the tally. They're working on the tally. So, Kate got 8. Ricky got 7. Kate, you've won
6: $4,700. Oh,
5: you did it!
4: Wow, congratulations, Kate.
6: Goodness, thank you so much. My goodness.
4: You did it all yourself. Wow.
5: I'm so happy for you, Kate. Hopefully you spend a little bit of that money on yourself, but congratulations, $4,700.
6: Oh, thank you, guys. I appreciate it.
2: Yeah, Sydney. Ricky Lee and Tim on Sydney's Nova 96.9. Morning, Sydney. It's Mel Tresina. 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
4: 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T's and C's apply. Still heavy delays on the northern beaches. There was a truck crash at Killarney Heights southbound on Warringah Road just before the Roseville Bridge. One lane remains closed on Warringah Road. Traffic delays go all the way back into French's Forest. We have heavy traffic on the alternatives Wakehurst Parkway toward the Spit Bridge, even heavy on Motorbound Road southbound through St Ives. 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Sunny with a top of 21 for the city, 22 in the west. Right now 9 degrees. Sydney's Nova 96.9.
5: Congratulations to Kate in Woolooware who just pipped Ricky at the post with Quickie with Ricky. 8-7, $4,700.
4: I'm so happy for her. I mean, I love playing quickie with Ricky. I love playing quickie with Ricky because the thing is I'll never go easy on anyone, and if someone wins, they win it fair and square, and I want them to win it every single time.
18: It's hard fought. It's a hard fought win if you win the money.
4: It really is, and she really beat me, and she really needed that money, and I'm so happy we could give it to her.
5: Yeah, Kate needs braces for two of her kids, I think it is.
4: Oh, wow.
5: Two kids, 20 grand. 21.
4: Gosh.
5: Hopefully she spent some of that on herself.
4: I hope so.
18: There's Sydney Sarah Harris with you. Bureaucratic red tape is keeping thousands of Australia's skilled migrants in jobs they are too qualified for. According to the Daily Telly, it can take up to a decade for overseas qualified migrants to become accredited. That's despite massive skills shortages in physiotherapy, psychology, dentistry and teaching. State opposition leader Kelly Sloan admits phone taps of a fugitive property developer played at ICAC made for uncomfortable listening. Day two of the inquiry gets underway today over allegations Liberal Party figures accepted accepted illegal donations, with disgraced developer Gene Nassif accused of seeking to influence government decisions. Australia has plans to build a new oil refinery, the first since the 1960s. Amid worldwide fuel instability, Labor is committing $4 million towards a feasibility study into the construction of the refinery in WA. And an expanding camp of rough sleepers outside Sydney's Queen Victoria building has reignited debate on how the state should manage homelessness. Sleeping bags, tables, chairs and even a clothesline are now permanent fixtures outside designer shop fronts. Businesses say they should be urgently moved into housing. Updating sport, Australia has dominated the medal tally in the pool again on day four of the Glasgow Commonwealth Games. We've won half a dozen gold this morning. Gymnast Kate McDonald has won gold for Australia on the uneven bars, while James Hardy won his second bronze at the Games. We also have our first medal in athletics with Rose Davies winning the 10,000 metre event. Meantime, in the NRL, the Perth Bears are reportedly keeping a very close eye on the Adam Dewey saga in case he is given permission by the Tigers to shop around. Now, earlier I brought you a story of TV star and dear friend of the show, Jessica Rowe.
19: I can still smell that story, Sarah.
18: Yeah, she launched a new perfume line, Cat Number 9. It's a perfume designed to impress your cat, and I did drench you in it because that's the way I marinate in my perfume.
4: And is it 9 because the cats have 9 lives?
18: Oh.
5: Well done. Good pickup.
4: Okay, cool. You two.
5: Liz Hayes is arrived.
4: Baby me just then.
18: Oh, well done, Ricky. Anyway, no. That's the point. Well, listen, I reckon okay. J-Ro can sniff you from here, Tim, because she just sent me this voicemail. Have a listen.
20: One of the things I adore about you is that you are a cat man. There is something incredibly special about a man who loves pussycats. It's one of the reasons that I fell in love with Petey, isn't it, Petey?
21: Oh, I hope there's a bit more than just because I love cats.
18: So, cat man.
4: That's why she loves
18: Pete. I think you've got a new fan in J-Ro.
5: Morning, Jess. Morning, Pete.
4: Morning, friends.
18: She said when it comes to Walter, less is definitely more. Just a little spritz, just on the wrists and behind the ears.
5: Well, you literally marinated me in it.
18: I'm sorry.
4: You drowned 2 minutes.
18: I know.
5: I've got stuff to do after the show. I'm not going straight home to Walter.
4: Peter Overton's going to be able to smell it when he gets in to do the news tonight.
18: Yeah. Oh, my God, he so will. Stay away from cat cafes because you're going to get mobbed.
5: I'm not going to Tokyo, that's for sure.
18: Got your weather next.
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18: Weather-wise, we've got a sunny one on the way today, Sydney. Tops of 21 degrees right now. 9 degrees in the city, 5 in the west, and you're up to date on Ricky Lee and Tim.
5: What were you just repeating to me?
4: Just that she said that she loves that you're a man that loves pussy cats.
5: Pussy cats, yeah.
18: Very manly to be a cat man.
5: I'm extremely
18: manly.
5: I'm a cat man to my cat.
18: Oh, yeah.
5: I don't love every cat.
18: Okay.
5: I love my cat.
18: All right,
5: you're going to sing with Ricky before the end of the show, but next, let's talk Nepo babies. I don't know what the problem is.

How good, Sonny Federa. Let me be in your arms on this Tuesday morning, 22 past 8. Sunny one today again, 21 out top. Bit of cloud around, 22 in the west. Still only 9 degrees in the city, 6 in Penrith. Let's give away some cash, $4,700.

0: On our top in the city, 22 in the west. 10 in town now, 6 in Penrith. 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
1: I think it's an amazing thing when you hear about people starting a business and then the family works for it and then it grows and it goes for generations. I love that so
0: and
1: much.
0: And you trust your family, right? You
1: Absolutely.
0: Trust them to take care of the thing you built.
1: Absolutely. So, you know Mamma Mia.
0: Mia Friedman.
1: So the big media organisation that is Mamma Mia. There's a little bit of outrage at the moment that it will soon be run by Mia Friedman's 28-year-old son, Luca.
0: Mm-hmm.
1: He started at the company in 2015 as a content producer. He then became the COO. That was his job for the last couple of years. So he's been with the company for 11 years, right? And people are a little bit outraged that the company's going to be run by a man. Mamma Mia can't possibly be run by a man. Even though his dad, Jason, has served as CEO since 2007.
0: Is that Jason Mia?
1: Jason Mia. Jason Mamma Mia.
0: Mia so and Jason Mia?
1: I feel like there's just this natural outrage that I think people think that Mamma Mia should be run by a woman, right? Which I get, but I guess they also don't know that it has been run by a man.
0: Yeah.
1: For quite a long time, right? I think the last couple of years there was a female CEO, but I think there's also just this weird thing in there that it's because it's her son. Like, I feel like if it was her daughter, their daughter, it wouldn't be such a
0: But surely the
1: big
0: DNA
1: deal.
0: Of Mamma Mia carries on no matter
1: Incredible.
0: Who it is because
1: oh, yeah,
0: Mia will probably still be a huge mentor to her son
1: of course.
0: In running the company.
1: But I think there's something really interesting about, like, if he was a girl and it was her daughter's running it, people would celebrate that and be excited about it.
0: Yes.
1: But then it kind of throws up this...
0: Because men are pigs.
1: Men are pigs, obviously. It throws up this, like, nepo baby type thing. Which, if you don't know what that is, it's a person who's kind of benefited from their parents' celebrity or wealth or whatever the situation their yeah. parents and success they've had. They've been able to benefit from it. But I think it's a really interesting topic because people love celebrating family businesses. There's yeah. heaps of families that have had businesses in the family for generations. Like there's grocers and fish and chip shops and small businesses, and people love celebrating those. But when it's entertainment related or in
0: people have an opinion,
1: and yeah, it's this like, gross, it's like, negative nepo baby thing.
0: I remember when there was the outrage when Lana Del Rey's dad, who's not a huge famous person but a successful person,
1: yep.
0: paid for her first album, right?
1: Yep.
0: And I would always think, great, it's surely Lana Del Rey's talent that's kept her in the charts and top of mind, right?
1: Yeah.
0: And as a parent, if you're not looking out for your own children, well, then who else is?
1: Yeah, isn't that the joy and pleasure of being? You say this all the time, like you want to do everything for your kids
0: yes.
1: so that they can live the best life they possibly can. You know, you can't wrap them up in cotton wool and do everything for them, but you want to.
0: Yeah, like tune in 15 years for Alfie and Artie on Nova 969 Breakfast.
1: And Bo's going to be their EP.
0: Bo's the EP.
1: But yeah, Gracie Abrams is someone that, you know, the nepo baby term gets thrown around a lot with. Her dad is J.J. Abrams, the
0: Which
1: creator of Lost.
0: Lost.
1: And her parents work in the entertainment industry and are very successful, but she has a really wonderful perspective on how... privileged, yes. She acknowledges that she was privileged growing up in a family in the entertainment industry and what that provided her. Have a listen.
2: And I like think about the privilege there, and it's like I had a safety net, and that allowed me the ability to experiment and concentrate. And I had like the gift of time to dedicate to doing this thing I loved. I wasn't growing up afraid financially, and that's like the biggest deal.
0: But like I mentioned before, Gracie's still only around because of her talent. So
1: yes.
0: her dad might have helped nurture that talent.
1: Yeah.
0: But she's only around because of her own talent.
1: But I love what she said there, that she was able to, she didn't have to worry about money, which, you know, is a wonderful privilege. And she was able to focus on the music, which meant she's working hard. She isn't sitting yeah. there with a silver spoon in her mouth waiting for someone to do it for her. She's the one writing these songs, and it is her talent that is getting her there with the help of her parents being able to take away that stress.
0: Mark Ronson's another one. The Strokes guys are all kind of from elite schools in New York City. But again, you're not a band for over 25 years if you haven't got the stuff.
1: I think it's just interesting because, yeah, in the entertainment world, you're a Nepo baby, but we also love celebrating three generations of dairy farmers.
0: Yes.
1: And that's not Nepo.
0: No. Tori in Barrel. G'day. You work for the family business?
3: I do.
1: What is the family business?
3: We're bakeries, we're wholesalers all over New South Wales.
1: Amazing. So how far back does it go?
3: It just goes back to my parents. So my dad immigrated here and he met my mum here and they actually met in a bakery.
1: What?
3: And then the bakery closed down and they started it. And unfortunately my parents have passed on, but now me and my siblings, we run it all together.
0: That's brilliant.
1: That's amazing.
0: And what's your go-to? Like, what is your go-to at the bakery?
3: It'd have to be the croissants. They just go with everything.
1: Yeah. Is there something that your parents taught you that you'll never forget?
3: Honestly, in that the world during COVID, it was just resilience.
1: Mm.
3: Like you just had to find a way to keep going and make it work. There was no other way to do it. You just had to find it. We had no flour. Like people didn't have flour, so my dad was like, "All right. We're making our own bags of flour," and we were starting selling them to like IGAs and stuff because that was the only way we'd get them on show.
1: That's amazing. Give the bakery a shout out, Tori.
3: It is Cosmopolitan Bakery.
1: Love it.
0: Awesome. Thank you, Tori.
1: Next time I'm in Barrel, I'm going to stop by. Hopefully they can make sausage rolls. I love a sausage roll.
0: Dad was a TAFE teacher and welder and stuff. I wish I could maybe just got a bit more of a leg up, you know? Mummy, if you're listening. Come on, guys. Lift your game.
4: 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Sydney Traffic.
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6: All sorts of delays out of the northern beaches this morning. Earlier this morning, there was a truck crash on Warringah Road southbound at Killarney Heights just before the Roseville Bridge. Now, one lane remains closed on Warringah Road. The queues go back into French's Forest. And there's now been a car and motorbike crash on Warringah Road at Forestville. This is northbound in the other direction, but it is blocking the right-hand lane at Altona Avenue. We're seeing heavy traffic along Wakehurst Parkway and southbound over the Spit Bridge as they try to avoid Warringah Road. 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Sunny today, 21 the top in the city, 22 in the west, right now 9 degrees. Sydney's Nova 96.9.
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0: 9 to 9. Apparently we had a little technical issue around the grounds during Quickie with Ricky. It sounded a bit like this. That's not meant to happen. So, speaking of technical issues... Oh, that's better. So we're going to go back to it. Kate took you on from Woolaware.
1: Yes, and no one heard it. But it was wonderful.
0: It's so worth listening to.
1: We're going to play it back for you.
0: Yeah, after Taylor. No more technical issues, I promise. Unless they're man-made like
1: Be
0: that one.
1: Be careful with your little mouse over there.
0: Turning it off now.

0: right, 5 to 9. We're going to get a little late to the news, but it's worth it because we had a little technical issue during Quickie with Ricky this morning at 8:20. It's worth $4,700, so worth revisiting if you missed it.
1: Well, everyone missed it. No one heard it.
0: So for everyone
1: it
0: listening,
1: wasn't on air.
0: This is your first taste of this morning's Quickie with Ricky.
2: Ricky Lee and Tim's
3: Quickie with Ricky.
0: Ricky!
1: Oh!
0: That was good.
1: I liked it.
0: I liked it as well. Let's go to Woolaware. G'day, Kate.
4: Oh, good morning, guys. How are you?
1: Good. How are you?
4: Oh, I'm very nervous, but excited.
0: What would you spend $4,700 on?
4: Well, it would scratch a little bit of the surface of both my kids that just got braces.
0: Oh,
4: so.
0: Yes.
1: What does that set you back?
4: It's $21,000.
1: Wow.
4: Mm-hmm. It hurts.
1: Wow.
0: Yeah, it's nuts.
4: Yeah.
1: Oh, my gosh.
0: That's why, like, when you need, like, 20 opinions. Because, like, when one person goes, your kids need braces, you're like, yeah, I don't know.
1: Yeah, are you really sure?
0: And then you put it off another year.
1: And then it gets more expensive.
0: All right, pop your noise-canceling headphones on. We have 10 trivia questions
1: here. Good luck, Kate.
0: 30 seconds on the clock.
4: Thank you.
0: Just pass, Kate, if you don't know, all right? And okay. We'll help you get these braces on the kids.
4: Oh, please, yes.
1: Okay.
0: All right, question number one. Your time starts now. What colour is the Qantas logo?
4: Red.
0: What is 2 times 8?
4: 16.
0: What's the capital of England?
4: London.
0: Who sings Stay With Me?
4: Sam Smith.
0: What's the capital of Fiji?
4: Tuva.
0: What colours are the Parramatta Eels?
4: Yellow and blue.
0: What film franchise is Yoda from?
4: Star Wars.
0: What do Britax make?
4: Pass.
0: What sport do the Sydney Thunder play?
4: The cricket.
0: What redhead stars in La La Land?
4: Emma Stone.
0: Okay, that's incredible. You got 8.
4: Oh,
0: unbelievable. Come back into the room. Kate got 8.
1: Kate!
4: Oh,
1: that's amazing!
0: Nailed that.
4: Oh, thanks.
1: Wow! And Kate, did you feel good?
4: I did feel good, yeah. There's one I didn't hear, but I passed.
0: So. That's okay. All right, you passed. Because I'm surprised with kids you didn't know the answer to that, but I understand. All right, here we go. Ricky, okay. You've got to get 8 or beat 8.
1: Oh, my gosh. I'm really going to be on my A game. $4,700
0: for Kate and the kids to get braces.
1: My goodness.
0: Your time.
1: I really hope you get this, Kate.
4: Thank you, Ricky. Me too.
1: Okay.
0: What colour is the Qantas logo?
1: Red.
0: What is 2 times 8?
1: 16.
0: What's the capital of England?
1: London.
0: Who sings Stay With Me?
1: Sam Smith.
0: What's the capital of Fiji?
1: Suva.
0: What colours do the Parramatta Eels wear?
1: Blue and yellow.
0: What film franchise is Yoda from?
1: Star Wars.
0: What do Britax make?
1: Like water jug things.
0: What sport do the Sydney Thunder play?
1: Pass.
0: Which Sydney... Okay, they're working on the tally. They're working on the tally. They're working on the tally. So, Kate got 8. Ricky got 7. Kate, you've won
4: $4,700.
0: You did it!
1: Wow, congratulations, Kate.
4: My goodness, thank you so much. My goodness.
1: You did it all yourself. Wow.
0: I'm so happy for you, Kate. Hopefully you spend a little bit of that money on yourself, but congratulations, $4,700.
4: Oh, thank you, guys.
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24: 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Hurry, ends Monday, only at Freedom. Forestville, a car and motorbike crash on Warringah Road, northbound in the right lane near Altona Avenue, and heavy delays southbound from French's Forest due to a track crash earlier on Warringah Road just before the Roseville Bridge. Still one lane closed. Heavy on the alternative Wakehurst Parkway and Spit Bridge. Artarmon and big delays with traffic lights blacked out. Gore Hill Freeway ramps to Reserve Road. Isn't it time your next holiday went big? Right now, get up to $850 off with half-price deposits. 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Conditions apply. Sunny, 21 for the city, 22 in the west, right now 10 degrees. Sydney's Nova 96.9.
0: All right, slightly late to the news. Sorry, Sarah, but some people had technical issues and they missed Kate from Woolaware beating Ricky in Quick with Ricky. $4,700. It's back to $100 tomorrow. Let's check your 9 o'clock news at 3 past 9.
25: Right here, right now. Right here, right now.
26: Hey there, Sydney, Sarah Harris with you. Hold on to your hats. We are being warned inflation could surge past 7% by the end of the year. Treasury has released new forecasting, which estimates the price of oil could reach $200 a barrel due to the tensions in the Middle East. Economists expect there will be at least one more interest rate hike this year in a bid to curb inflation. Pennant Hills Road in Carlingford has been named Sydney's worst spot for crashes. Other crash hotspots spots include the Hume Highway at Liverpool, Epping Road in North Ryde and Windsor Road in Borkham Hills. They've all been named in this year's AMI Crash Index. The eSafety Commissioner says schools should not be posting images of students and teachers online because of the rise of AI-generated deepfakes. In the first quarter of this year, at least 100 reports of images being harvested were lodged with the eSafety Commissioner. And the newly opened freight facility at Western Sydney Airport is promising to get our international packages to us quicker. Round-the-clock operations means that a fish caught on Monday in Foster could be served fresh in Singapore the next day. Updating sport, things might get awkward for Adam Dewey and his teammates when he fronts up to Tigers training today. He refused to play after coach Benji Marshall tried to move him on from the halves to lock. They've since had peace talks. And it's been a battle this morning to keep up with the Aussie medal count in Glasgow. Our athletes have bagged a stack of medals in the pool, on the track and in the gym. We are sitting pretty at the top of the table on day four of the games with 59 medals, including 26 gold. And US Today Show host Savannah Guthrie isn't giving up on finding her abducted mum, Nancy. She's released a new video begging those who took her to tell us where to look to find her. It's been almost 6 months since the 84-year-old disappeared from her home in Arizona. I've got your weather next.
1: Ricky Lee and Tim are back in a sec.
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26: A nice one today, Sydney. Warmer too, heading for tops of 21 degrees, 22 in Richmond. Right now, 10 in the city, 7 in our west. And you're up to date on Ricky Lee and Tim.
0: That's our names.
5: Yeah, that's us.
26: I went to say Nova 969. I'm like, you know what? No, I'm going to say the names of our hosts. That's what I'm going to do.
5: Some people don't. They say Tim and Ricky Lee, and that's all right.
0: Or
5: that's
0: Nova not Breakfast.
26: Right. That's not right.
0: Okay, let's do this.
6: The biggest poll in Sydney.
7: Whoa. Another one. What am I even hearing?
27: Easy

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1: All right, so we are doing Nepo Babies because why not? Lots in the music industry. We've got Enrique, whose dad is Julio.
2: Love Julio.
1: Julio.
2: Everyone's favourite.
1: We've got Gracie Abrams, the daughter of JJ. Not from James.
2: From Lost,
1: not
2: obviously.
1: From the James.
2: No.
1: JJ's.
2: JJ's.
1: Not from the JJ's empire.
2: No, but from Lost. Any fans of Lost will know JJ.
1: And then we've got Miley. And the interesting thing is here now we're debating which Miley song to play.
2: Okay, well, it doesn't need to. I just suggested Flowers. It doesn't have to be Flowers. It could be Party in the USA. It could be Wrecking Ball. It could be any of her other ones.
1: I vote Wrecking Ball.
2: All right, we can't stop if she wins.
1: Well, she has won.
2: Oh, she has won.
1: Quickly, Jermaine.
3: Okay, so, I can't control this.
1: Quickly. Where is
3: it? It's there.
1: 65% of people want Miley. What song do we want?
2: Just put your hand over it like you needed to shade it.
1: Because it's glaring.
2: You're so old.
1: Which song do we want? Wrecking Ball or Flowers?
2: I love Flowers. It's such a good song.
1: I'm sure. Whatever. I've got to go. We'll see you tomorrow. Quickie with Ricky's back and you'll hear it, I promise. It's worth $100 tomorrow. Be careful. Don't spend it all at once. Is Aaron Rich next? Yeah, Aaron Rich is in for Mel Trasina. And we got Spilt Milk tickets again in the morning too.
2: See you tomorrow.

0: dad was a TAFE teacher and welder and stuff. I wish I could maybe just be a bit more of a leg up, you know? Mum, if you're listening. Exactly. Come on, guys. Lift your game.
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3: Morning, Sydney. We've got everything we need to start your Tuesday the right way. Sunshine across the harbour. Hopefully you got a warm coffee in hand, and I'll play your non-stop music. Plenty of your favourite fresh hits and throwbacks. Harry Styles, one of the biggest songs of the country. American Girl's on inside the next 10. I'll start with new Bruno Mars. I'm obsessed with this. It's called On My

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Blue skies across the city. Gorgeous day today. Top of 21 in the city. Same in Parramatta. Hey, stand by. Inside the next 10 minutes, I'll get the phones open so you can see Noah Akan live in San Francisco. First, let's do this throwback from Walk the Moon on Nova 96.9.

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2: Morning, Sydney. A sunny start to your Tuesday. Let's make you a winner.
3: My name is Noah Khan.
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3: Oh, thank you.
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2: Nova is your home of life-changing experiences, so let's get these phones open. 13, 24, 10. I want you to see Noah Khan live in San Francisco. I popped you on standby, Natalie. Good luck.
5: Thank you so much for that. I really appreciate it.
2: Amy, you're on standby too.
6: Amazing. Thank you so much.
2: Annie.
7: Oh, hi,
2: Noah Khan, live in San Francisco. Have you been before, Annie?
7: I haven't, but I've got very close friends there.
2: Oh, so, you would know then the locals don't like it when you call it San Fran.
7: I'll keep that in mind. Mm. San Francisco it is.
2: You're on standby to win. Good luck, Annie.
7: Oh, thank you, Aaron.
2: You're welcome. All right, I'll get the phones open up again at 10 at 13, 24, 10. Ready to go. Non-stop hits. Continue with Ray. Where's my husband? It's Nova.

one of my guilty pleasures, Sydney's Nova 96.9 with Pitbull. So glad he's had a bit of a comeback. I don't know. Every time I hear his music, I just feel good. Hello, this is Aaron Rich, Nonstop. Start your Tuesday morning. Sun is out. 21 in the city today. Same in the west. I'll get you on standby soon. See Noah Khan live in San Francisco. But first, brand new music. She's a Nepo baby. Wait for it. Her dad co-founded Groupon. Like, he's a billionaire. Like, actual Nepo baby, Stella Lefty. Good news, she's a talent. Very, very talented. This is Boston, Sydney's Nova 96.9. On a

0: Sydney's Nova 96.9. The sun is out, but gee, you can still feel that breeze coming off the harbour. 12 degrees right now, warming up to a top of 21 in the city. Same in Penrith. All right, your chance to see Noah Kahan in San Francisco. That's coming up before 10:30. But next, let's play your Taylor Swift's biggest song, Elizabeth Taylor.
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15: 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In Padstow, a car and a motorbike have collided on Fairford Road. Two northbound lanes are blocked approaching the M5. We've still got delays from Forestville approaching the Roseville Bridge. It's due to a truck crash earlier this morning. A lane is still blocked at the bridge. At Eastern Creek, a semi-trailer has broken down on the M4. It's westbound in the shoulder near the M7. There's more ways to go electric with Toyota. 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Oh, what a feeling, Toyota. Sunny today, tops of 21 in the city, 22 in the west. Right now it's 13 degrees on Sydney's Nova 96.9.
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0: How are you doing this morning? I'm on my second coffee. So Tuesday is looking up, looking quite good, especially for you as a winner. I get the phones open before 10:30 so you can see Noah Akan live in San Francisco and continue with your favourite fresh hits and throwbacks all day, starting with Taylor Swift. This is Elizabeth Taylor.